every soul that is hearing us this morning. Transform us in the name of Jesus. I that am going to speak your word, I pray for your unction to rest upon me so that I can function by your will and your direction in the name of Jesus. Lord, we thank you because you have answered these prayers. For I pray in Jesus' name. Amen. Praise God. Hallelujah. We thank God for this grace once again to hear from him. There is power in his word. And whatever we are going to hear this morning, God will use it as means of transformation, as means of the great move in our life, so that each one of us will reach our destination in Jesus' name. I want to speak this morning on the topic, the steps, are steps into greatness. Steps into greatness. That is the title of my message this morning. Steps into greatness. I believe every reasonable human being in the world have a dream of greatness. Every one of us want to be great in area of our professions, in the areas of our endeavor. We want to move higher. We want to be great in the area of our calling. And I want to tell you this morning, God purposely wired us with the seed of greatness. And that's why when we become dreamers of what we want to become in lives, our vision and our perception based on greatness. Our God is a God who built greatness in us. He is a great God. And he wants us to be great as well. So there's nothing that we can call sin in dreaming to become great. If you desire to be great, that is the will of God for you. But one thing we don't understand is this. Many a time we thought that greatness comes by luck. Greatness does not come by luck. Some of us thought that

0: greatness come through one way or the other, even I didn't do anything. If God desires for me to be great, I'm going to be great. But looking to the Word of God gives us an account of many people that become great in their calling. They become great as a result of the step they took. They took that step when other people didn't do anything about it. They endeavor to take a step of greatness. Greatness does not come by accident. Even it does not come by wish. I wish I should be great. Greatness does not come by that. But greatness comes by divine favor and the effort of man. Greatness comes by divine favor and effort of man. Many wish to be great, but only few people take a step, particularly taking the serious steps. And this serious step led them to the realm of greatness. Many people thought that greatness comes by luck, as I said, but little they understand that greatness comes by secret.
1: 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Exercise.
0: Have you ever watched people on that playing football, and you saw them on the field? They perform excellently. And I want to tell you what you see on the field, that one has taken place in the secrets. That what you see on the field does not come by accident. It is as a result of what they have done in the secret that led to their performance to the whole world. Have you ever seen a wrestler who become world heavyweight champion, and you can see defeating many of his colleagues? That performance and the result does not come on the day he enters into the ring. That performance, an excellent performance, comes in the secret when he was doing the practices, when other fellow people like him were sleeping on their bed, wake up early in the morning, jogging and running from one place to another. And that one led him to the success that we are now commenting about. In Nigeria, we love harvest, but the problem is that we don't know that there's no harvest without sowing of seed. Time of sowing of seed will determine your harvest. We love to be great, but do we be ready to take a step of greatness? And that's why many people go for shortcuts as a result of wanting to be great. They will go to herbalist. They will go to juju man, so that they can make a concoction for them to be great. Every greatness like that normally results to sadness, because it is a greatness that God does not endorse. In the scripture we read this morning about a man called Elijah and Elisha. Elisha happened to be a student of school of prophets under Elijah. In that chapter 2 of the book of 2 Kings, the Bible tells us from verse 1, when God about to take Elijah to heaven, this one tells us the glory that was existence. God wants to take that glory away. God wants to bring a new glory. One thing I know about God: God is a God that is on the move at all time. God is a God that is on the move at all time. One generation come, another generation go. God will be on the move. Nothing will cage God. Nothing will stop God. When one great man passed away, God will always have a remnant. He always have a replacement. Because God, at all times, in his determination and his will, is to make sure that his will be done on earth. Many a times, we as a human being, we see some of our great men pass on to glory, to be with God. We thought that the end of the move of God has come. Not so. It is the beginning of the move of God. When one man goes to replace him with another person, and that's why God about to take Elijah to heaven, and God has prepared a man who will take up from him. And that man was called Elisha. He was a member of the students of the school of prophets. And the Bible tells us, in this school of prophets, there are about 50 of them that they are learning the same thing. And all these 50, including Elisha, has a dream and a vision of the departure of their master. This is one thing we need to understand. You can have a dream. You can have a vision. If you don't take step over your dream and vision, the vision will not be materialized. Your dream will never come to pass.
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0: As a result of the carrier that does not take a step of what God is telling him to do, 50 of them received the vision of the departure of Prophet Elijah. But it was only Elisha that really took a step. And if you look to that chapter very well, the Bible says, turn your Bible with me in 2 Kings chapter 2. I'm reading from verse 1. And it came to pass, when the Lord would take up Elijah unto heaven by a whirlwind, that Elijah went with Elisha from Gilgal. And Elijah said to Elisha, tarry here, I pray thee, for the Lord has sent me to Bethel. And Elijah said unto him, as the Lord liveth, and thy soul liveth, I will not leave thee. So they went down to Bethel. And the sons of prophets that were in Bethel came forth to Elisha and said unto him, knowest thou that the Lord will take away thy master from thy head today? And he said, yea, I know it, but hold your peace. He said, that one tells you, that verse 3 tells us, that the sons of prophets also knew that Elijah is going. But what did they do? They sat down in the class. They are now piling on knowledge upon knowledge without taking any action concerning the knowledge which they have acquired. Elijah started the journey with Elisha from they started the journey from Gilgal. That's what the Bible says. The journey started from Gilgal. That is the first steps I saw that Elijah took with Elijah. He started the journey with Elijah at Gilgal. What Gilgal really means? What is the significance of Gilgal? You remember that when Joshua get to Gilgal, when they were coming from the land of Egypt, it was in Gilgal he make a circumcision of all the children that born in the wilderness who have never experienced circumcision. The Bible says he took a sharp stone and circumcised them. After the circumcision, God spoke to Joshua. He said, today, I take away the reproach of Egypt off from you. And that's why the place was called Gilgal. I want to tell every children of God who has a dream and vision, and God has loaded you with what he wants to use you for in future. The secret of your success begin at Gilgal. If you are going to make it, if your dream is going to come to pass, you must begin the journey with the Lord at Gilgal, a place of transformation, a place where you have a encounter with God, a place where God breaks the yoke of your sin, a place where you make a decision with the Lord Jesus. That's what Gilgal really represented. You must begin your journey at Gilgal. If your success will be a good success, God said to Joshua, you will make a good success. That one tells us that there is a difference between good success and bad success. It is not all success are good success. But any success that connected with God is a good success. And that's why you must begin the journey of your greatness with the Lord at Gilgal. And what do we see there? The Bible says, Elijah said unto Elisha, tarry here, I pray thee, for the Lord has sent me to Bethel. And Elisha said, as the Lord liveth, I will not leave thee, I will not forsake thee. Everyone wants to, who has a dream and vision of greatness, you must expect discouragement.
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0: You must expect discouragement and you must expect destruction. I wonder why Elijah had to tell Elisha, stay here. The Lord has sent me to Bethel. Thank God for the wisdom and understanding of Elisha. I say, I will not leave you. As you live and as the Lord live and your soul liveth, I will not leave you. And he followed Elijah to Bethel. What the Bethel really represented? Bethel is a place of worship. Abraham built an altar for the Lord in Bethel. Jacob built an altar for the Lord at Bethel. At Bethel, gave Jacob a revelation whereby he saw a ladder that he had touched heaven, and he saw the angel coming down and going up, and God make a promise unto Jacob, the promise of blessing. He make it unto Jacob. What am I saying here? After you have followed the Lord in your journey of success, of greatness, you move with God in Gilgal, you must follow him to Bethel. Bethel is a place of worship. Bethel is the place where you magnify the Lord. And that's why no one that have encounter with God will never celebrate Bethel. I remember before I give my life to Christ, when my mother took me to the church, in those days, I always hate everything that's going on in the church. When pastor pray a long prayers, when they call a hymn that is very long, it really boring me, because I have no encounter with God. Everything I was doing by that time, I was doing it because my mother persuaded me. But when I have encounter with God, I now begin to see the hymn book as a message from God. I begin to understand and enjoy the fellowship of people of God. If you have never followed the Lord from Gilgal to Bethel, you cannot enjoy the fellowship of God, of God people. I began to enjoy it. Bethel is a place of worship. Do you want your dream to come to pass? Do you want your vision not to be aborted? Follow the Lord from Gilgal. Follow the Lord unto Bethel. And what do we see there again? Let's read on and see more. In verse 4, and Elijah said unto him, Elijah, tarry here. I pray thee, for the Lord has sent me to Jericho. And he said, as the Lord liveth, and thy soul liveth, I will not leave it. So they came to Jericho. Remember the man from Gilgal to Bethel, now in Jericho. What Jericho really represented? Jericho represents a place of the move of God's supernatural. The move of God's supernatural break the wall of Jericho. Israel go around it one time in the day. The seventh day they get around it seven times. And they blew the trumpet. And the foundation of Jericho quiver. And the wall fell flat. Supernatural. Manifestation of God's supernatural took place. Yes, in your journey with God. In your journey into your greatness. When you move from Bethel, you get to Jericho. God will begin to show you supernatural. Wonder will begin to take place. Thing you have never known before, you begin to experience it. You will pray for sick, sick will get better. You will pray for those who are in problem, their problem will be over. Those who are seeking for baby, you lay her hand upon them, miracle begin to take place, and you begin to wonder where all these things come from. God has taken you to Jericho. But mind you, you see that Elijah keep on insisting that Elijah.
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0: From bottom of hell, that saying unto you, don't move ahead, don't take more steps. Yes, it might come from the weariness of your body, it might come as a result of laziness. It might come as a result of not ready to pay the price. That power is telling you, tarry here. We have your ghetto is enough. Hallelujah. I remember in those days, I and the general superintendent of the mission, we always go for conferences. We always go going to learn more and learn more from other sources, the Bible interpreters, who will interpret the scripture for us. I remember many of our colleagues and many of our senior pastors at that time, they always look at us like somebody who have no job that is doing. What are you looking for? After you have passed out the Bible school, after all, you have been in ministry for so many years, what are you looking for? But we know what we are looking for. Even when there's no money in our pocket, we borrow money to travel so far country. I remember one of my friends by that time, he's now a pastor in Lagos. He was very close to Bagada by that time. And one day, I came all the way from Port Harcourt and I have to stay in his house. He looked at me and said, away from Port Harcourt to do what? Just like they preach the Bible. I said, yes, stay in the lecture room today. Just use your car and drop me into the camp. He drove me down. He sat down for 5 minutes. After 5 minutes, he turned to 1 hour. 1 hour turned to 3 hours, 4 hours. Till we finish the whole lecture, then he looked at me. He said, Pastor Henry, this is what you are enjoying. And you have never. That day, when money was money, he bought a cassette that worth 5,000 naira to be listening to this cassette. And from that day, God really connected him to the same opportunity which we are enjoying. What am I saying? There are distractors. It might be your friend. It might be your senior one. It might be someone that you love most who would like to speak against your dream, want to speak against your vision. They tell you, what are you doing there? They tell you, you cannot make it. They tell you, well, this time around, it is not possible. Don't listen to the structure. And that's what I see in the life of Elisha here. He said, as the Lord leave, and my God, as you leave, I will not forsake you. In verse 5, and the sons of prophets that were in Jericho came to Elisha and said unto him, knowest thou that the Lord will take away thy master from thy head today? And he answered, yea, I know. I know it. Hold your peace. The sons of prophet, the colleagues, who are the same student in the prophetic school, said to Elisha, don't you know that the Lord want to take your master away from your head today? He said, I know. As you know, I know it. But shut up your mouth. To be amazed, they will make them to be surprised, because God will raise his power up in your life and he will use you to do mighty things in the land of living in Jesus' name. Because of our time, let me just be brief, because this story is loaded with a kind of a lot of information in verse 6. And Elijah said unto him, tarry here, I pray thee, here for the Lord has sent me to Jordan. And he said, as the Lord liveth, as thy soul liveth, I will not leave thee. And they both went on. And the 50 men of the...
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0: The letter that I received to become meaningful and powerful and make all my hearers to be blessed by the Lord. Number 2, he was a man of courage. He was so much courageous. His master discouraged him. His fellow students discouraged him, but he was courageous. Do you want God to make you to be what he wants you to be? Don't listen to the people. People will like you to, for you, they want you to seek for their approval. They want you to seek for their approval. You don't need the approval of anybody. You only need the approval of God. You don't need the commendation of anybody. You only need the commendation from God. As long as you examine what you are doing, it's in line with the vision and then the will of God for your life, shut your ear, shut it away from what people are saying. Oh, I want to tell you today, there are many people, the reason why they miss their ministry, they miss their vision, is as a result of seeking for approval of men. Men will tell you that, have you ever seen anybody doing it like this before? How do you think that this, what you are doing, is the will of God? And that's why many people bury their vision and dream. Because people don't support. I've never seen anyone God raise up with one vision, understanding that different from what is on ground. People don't speak against. Remember when Jesus was brought to the temple? On the day of consecration, Simon carried him. He said, this child that I carry you, he standing is for the falling and rising of people in Israel. And the vision God gave to him, many people will speak against it. Why do you want people to welcome your vision? In the beginning, every good vision, people don't welcome it. People always speak against it. At the end of the day, we say, oh, God has risen up. Your vision will not die. Your dream will not perish. In the name of Jesus. Be courageous. Be courageous. Number 3, he has a persistent spirit. Persistent spirit. In fact, for you to be what God wants you to be, you must be spiritually stubborn. If you are not spiritually stubborn, you cannot be what God wants you to be. People will like to discourage you. Conditions and the weather will love to discourage you. But when you keep on persisting in the spirit, you will reach your destination and you will become what God wants you to become. Number four, he was void of distraction. He doesn't tolerate distraction. He doesn't allow distraction to weigh him down. He make the distraction to go on his way. I have a vision for the Lord. God sent me to do something for him. Whatever anything that is happening around me, I don't care. I want God to do what he wants me to do. Yeah, number five, he was a man who was steadfast. Very steadfast. Yes, do you want to be great? You must be steadfast on what God is telling you to do. In this ministry, God does not call us to do the same thing. You must be steadfast on what God is telling you to do. In this ministry, God does not call

0: If God called you to be a preacher, be a good preacher. If God called you to be a miracle worker, pray and do everything you can do to make this thing to be more manifested. And one thing with God, one thing I know about God is this: when you are faithful with the little thing he gave to you, he will make you to be a master of mighty things. You can start to be a teacher, from teachers.
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0: Alright, number six, desiring to be best. He has the desire to be best. He was not settled for the less. Elijah was not settled for the less. To just be a follower of Elijah, pouring water to the hand of Elijah. No, he wants to be the best. God have a maximum for you. Don't settle for minimum. Go for maximum. And that's why many a time when other people sleep, you don't sleep. When other people are begin to play around, you don't play around. Because you want to be the best. And you are adding to your value every day. You are adding to your value every day. After some year, you will look back and see many places you have covered. Then you will give glory to the Lord. I believe God is speaking to somebody this morning. God is speaking to an individual this morning. Individual that God wants to raise up for this generation. At this particular time, we are expecting the end time revival. God is preparing his remnants. And by the message of this morning, God is speaking to you. If you are one of the remnants, God is telling you what you need to do. God is here to finish with the world. Before the second advent of Christ, revival will take place. That revival is what we call the cry of the midnight. When you see this, the parable of Jesus concerning 10 virgins, the Bible says the 10 virgins, they have slept, both wise and unwise, they slept off. What wake them up? The cry of the midnight. Now the church today are becoming weary, tired. People are no longer having interest to serve the Lord anymore. We are preparing for the cry of the midnight. And that is the end time revival. And God is preparing people like you that are listening to me today to use you for the cry of the midnight. I pray that what God has determined to do in your life, Satan will not succeed to alter it in your life in the name of Jesus. Lastly, he has a self-denial. Elisha has a self-denial. Anyone want to be great must deny himself. Must know how to deny himself. Paul Apostle said, all things are lawful unto me, but not everything is expedient. And that's why you need to deny yourself some things that will make you not to be what God wants you to be. You say no to them. And if you have been doing it before, you can say to that thing this morning, enough is enough. I will no longer do this thing anymore because I have a dream, I have a vision, and I must fulfill my dream, must fulfill my vision. In Genesis chapter 13, in verse 14 to 17, that was the story of Abraham and his brother Lot. The Bible says when Lot separated from Abraham, God said to Abraham, look to eastward, westward, northward, and southward. As far as your eyes can see, I will give it unto you. He didn't settle there. He said, walk through the land, walk through the land. All the land you want to possess, march upon it. As you march upon it, as far as your leg can reach, I will give it unto you. Listen to me. There's a land for you which God wants you to occupy. There's a place where God wants to take you to. God wants you to take a step. Move ahead. Take a step. And your story will be different from today henceforth. I want us to rise up for prayer this morning. I know every one of us, we have a dream. We have a vision on the area of our professions. I'm not speaking to the pastor alone here. I'm speaking to every profession.

0: It is not until when you become a pastor evangelist, you can be great. You can be a great lawyer. You can be a great politician. You can be a great doctor. You can be a great scientist in your own field, transforming the world. Oh, God wants you to be great, and you can be great. And these are the steps you need to take today. Whatever feed
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0: You can be great as a businesswoman. Stick to the vision. Take steps. Do everything possible that will make you to be great. I want us to close our eyes for prayers. Before we are going to go to the realm of prayer, I want to pray for you. Our Father in heaven, we thank you today. Because you are God who wire us with your greatness. Because you are a great God. You are God that nobody understands your mystery. As we have this word this morning, Lord, I pray that the seed of greatness which you have planted in us through the word we have heard today, let there be manifestation in the name of Jesus. Father, I pray today that the vision which you have given to us, that this vision will begin to manifest, that this vision will not die, and this dream will not perish. Lord, I pray as many as people who have discouraged on one way or the other by the word they have today, let there be encouragement. Lord, may it tear up their spirit up again. And may they rise up to take steps that is noble, that is great, that can transform them to become a better person. Thank you, Heavenly Father. As we go to the time of prayers, Lord, do mighty things in our life. And we shall praise your name forever. For I pray in Jesus' name. Amen.

our generation. 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I hear it. I hear it. I hear it. I hear it. I hear it. I hear it. I hear it. I hear it. I hear it. I hear the sound of revival breaking out all over the earth. I hear the sound of revival even breaking out in this room.

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Just help me out. I just want to hear you sing it. Say, we've been praying. We've been sowing. Now we're crying. Come on, say it real big. Say it.

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Rain only matters to those who have seed in the ground. If you don't have seed in the ground, rain is a nuisance. But if you've been planting some things, if you've been praying some things, when the rain comes, you can expect a harvest. Follow. 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And you keep saying, I wonder where my harvest is. The harvest is connected to the rain.

Hello everybody, my name is Damilola Mike Bamiloye. I want to encourage you to subscribe to this YouTube channel so that you can watch edifying, inspiring and godly movies. Thank you very much.

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1: I sang that song all day yesterday, all night, you know. I said, I heard it on Friday. On Saturday, I couldn't stop singing it. 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
1: 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Empower me, Lord. Empower me, Lord. Empower me, Lord. Empower me, Lord. Empower me, Lord.
0: Empower me, Lord.
1: Empower me, Lord.
0: Empower me, Lord.
1: Empower me, Lord.
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0: 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Empower me, Lord. 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
1: There are so many people who create fear into the lives of people who hinder to their destinations.
0: Olejebe akoko yi lo nla lo nla lo lo lo nla koja lowo lowo ti awon eniyan yi okan fun isata tabi kegan.
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0: Vigoya tesiwaju.
1: With courage, you are challenged to move ahead.
0: Olorun re nbe niwaju.
1: The Lord your God is before you.
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1: One of our hymn writers says, focus on Jesus who is ahead of you.
0: Oni samu wi pe mi ti gbe Oluwa ka iwaju mi.
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0: Ma wo Olorun to wa niwaju re.
1: Look unto the Lord that is before you.
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1: Focus on all the distractors and discouragers.
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0: Mo le so fun Olaaro yi pe.
1: I can tell you this morning.
0: Awon to ni igboya l'Olorun wa lodo re.
1: That God is looking for courageous people with him.
0: Awon to ma lalakala si ara won ti won o yi danu pelu igboya.
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0: Lákòókò kan sẹ́yìn.
1: At some years ago.
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1: Prayer was going on in a particular church.
0: La la sotele ba dide nle o.
1: And that was how somebody began to prophesy.
0: Lo ba bere si pariwo.
1: And was shouting.
0: E gbadura nitori iku eniyan meje.
1: I pray because 7 people were about to die.
0: E gbadura nitori iku eniyan meje.
1: Pray because 7 people will die in this church.
0: Iranse Olorun de farabalẹ to fi pari e.
1: The servant of the Lord was patient for him till he completed the prophecy.
0: Igba tara re balẹ tan.
1: After the person had set you down.
0: Iranse Olorun wa bilere pe to nbo le eyan meje o pe ku sesosi to n wa yi abi bo mi.
1: And the servant of the Lord then asked the person who prophesied, where will the 7 men die? Will it be in this church or somewhere else?
0: Kí ni àwọn méjèèje ṣe tí wọ́n èkú báyìí?
1: What are the offenses of these people before the Lord?
0: Ó yẹ ká sọ tẹ́lẹ̀ rí ó gbé tí wọ́n ó ṣe.
1: And your prophecy should have told us what they have done wrong.
0: Ìránṣẹ́ Ọlọ́run wá sọ fún un pé.
1: And the servant of the Lord then said to the person who prophesied.
2: This is Apostolic Flame Radio, reaching the world with the message of Christ.
1: Then said unto the person, till I'm transferred away from this church, never should you speak in the name of the Lord to anybody here again.
0: Ìránṣẹ́ Ọlọ́run wá fọkàn àwọn ìjọba lẹ̀.
1: And the prophet of God Encourage the people of God. Allaying their fear, telling them that as I'm speaking right now, I see the blood of Jesus covering you without anybody dying. With courage and boldness, he overthrew that false prophecy. Perhaps you have been told of various prophecies that are negatives and visions that are contrary. Don't be mindful of those revelations. I'm assuring you, you will get to your destination. Because your God in whom you believe is the Almighty God. And there is nothing he could not do. But he's expecting you to take steps. You pray this prayer once again. Courage to overcome and overpower all wicked forces.
0: Don't
1: feed me with this courage and boldness this morning. Come out and talk to the Lord. Lord, in the name of Jesus, Lord, I'm asking for spirit of courage and boldness, not to press ahead without losing
0: heart,
1: paved the way for him to receive the double portion of the anointing on Elijah.
0: Oje mo pe ola ati oro t'Olorun fe fun awon kan to ti sojo ati ti egan a fe pa mejeji po fun wo to ba le gbegbese.
1: I don't know whether you know the honor, the blessing, the greatness that the Lord wants to bestow upon you. Want to pray about it now. I want you to be ready.
0: Ma tesiwaju.
1: Step ahead and move forward. Don't be distracted by the distractors.
0: So fun Olorun bayi.
1: Tell the Lord.
0: Agbara to to.
1: Power that is sufficient enough to fulfill my destiny here on earth. Lord, pour the power and the grace upon my life this morning. Open your mouth and pray. Lord, I have the power and the unction. Sing this song as we're running off this prayer session. I want you to pay attention to all those five steps that have been mentioned in the message. As long as you take the step that is so necessary for you to take. Apart from what you have heard from the message, as long as it takes time to move forward, you've been weeping before your time for laughter has come. The Lord will give you a living testimony rather than tears. And the second thing, you'll be kings and rulers over your enemies.
0: For
1: by the time Elijah was returning, after Elijah had been cut away, he had become powerful and great. Those who were mocking
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1: But it was so surprising. You know, God opening eyes of some among them, and they were able to see that the spirit of Elijah had come upon Elisha. The number three thing you need to take step on.
0: Oje mo wi pe gbogbo awon to n ba o sota won o pada di ore re
1: ni pada lagbara. The enemy now deriding you, mocking you, reproaching you, eventually will become your friend and submit to you.
0: Tori awon to so pe emi Elisha emi Elijah ti bale Elijah oto ni ti won so tele ngba ti nlo.
1: Those who eventually admitted that the spirit of Elijah had come upon Elisha, they were saying different things before the miracle happened. I'm telling you today, those who derided you, hated you, will eventually become your friend. Because by themselves, they will acknowledge that God has made you to become mightier than her. The fourth thing, if you can take step in line with the message,
0: you
1: are in all places, the Lord will make room for you. Since you have taken steps to move forward, you are marching on to greatness and glory. Those you never invited, they will locate you and identify you. Some will be looking forward to people to connect them with you. So shall it be, can I hear your hymn loud and clear? The fifth step. Once you take step to move forward, you'll be well in experience.
0: For David, by the
1: time he got into the presence of Goliath,
0: he was able to say, when a lion
1: and a bear came, they took
0: them by their
1: beards, and I smote them, and they died. It was from that experience he was able to face the great Goliath. Whoever refuses to take step will never experience victory.
0: And
1: saying unto you, move forward, for you to have a testimony to share concerning your victory. I want to assure you, if you take a step where you are, if you can say just one amen where you are, before the wheel runs out, in all the places where you go to and there are closed doors, based on the scriptures that you have listened
0: to,
1: before the wind runs out,
0: there is
1: a great breakthrough in the name of Jesus. Lord, take me.
0: Oluwa mu mi
1: lo. Lord, take me.
0: Ibi agbara o.
1: Lord, lead me to the place of power.
0: Oluwa mu mi
1: lo. Lord, lead me there.

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1: For this last time.
2: Oluwa mo mi lo. 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
1: Don't leave me there.
2: Oluwa mo mi lo.
0: Oruko Jesu.
1: In Jesus' name.
0: Oruko Jesu.
1: In Jesus' name.
0: Abi oga Olorun wa fun oro ti agbo.
1: Lord, we magnify you for the message you have heard.
0: Oluwa gba ope wa.
1: And you accept our thanks.
0: Adupe fun iko re ati riju re ti e lo fun
1: wa. Appreciate you for your servant whom you have used to minister.
0: Oluwa gba yin wa.
1: And you accept our praise.
0: Nja gbadura fun won Oluwa ro won agbara.
1: Lord, pray for him, may you empower him.
0: Ina to njo ninu won Olorun ma je oku.
1: May the fire never be quenched.
0: Je mo gbadura.
1: Lord, I pray
0: lati oni lo
1: from today.
0: Gbogbo awa ti a gbo oro yi,
1: all those who have listened to this message,
0: a o ni wu abakan na mo.
1: Time shall no longer remain the same.
0: A ri ninu akole iwe mimo pe
1: we've been able to see it from the biblical records.
0: Ise ti Elisha se, o po ju ti Elijah lo.
1: The work done, the miracle performed by Elijah was twice that of Elijah.
0: Awa kesi wipe ko bi omo odo ba ti gbegbese o le ju oga re lo
1: lo. From this we know that if the servant can take steps, he can be greater than his master.
0: Nibi kibi to gbe nse bi omo odo ma gbe igbese
1: ti daran be bayi. You are serving as a servant, begin to take positive steps.
0: Tori o nlo bi oga laipe yi.
1: Reason because you are moving to the higher place to become a master very soon.
0: Oluwa ni bi agbara, Oluwa mu wa lo.
1: To that place of power, may you lead us.
0: Oluwa mu wa lo.
1: Lead us there.
0: Oluwa mu wa lo.
1: Lead us there.
0: Oluwa mu wa lo.
1: Lead us there.
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1: Lord, to take steps.
0: Oluwa. Lord, Jesus Christ.
1: May the Lord have mercy upon me, Jesus. 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
0: I also fun Olorun lekeji.
1: We'll now be telling the Lord once again.
0: Oluwa fun mi ni agbara.
1: Lord, empower me.
0: Lati gbe igbese.
1: To take decisive steps.
0: Ti yo mu ogo ba aye mi.
1: That will bring glory into my life.
0: Adua.
1: We are talk to the Lord.
0: Oluwa fun mi ni agbara.
1: Lord, I'm asking
0: you. Ti yo ran mi
1: lo
0: lati gbe isise.
1: That you empower me.
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1: Lord, to get into my glory, empower me, Lord. Empower me, Lord. Empower me, Lord. Empower me, Lord. Empower me, Lord. Empower me, Lord. Empower me, Lord. Empower me, Lord. Empower me, Lord.
0: Empower me, Lord. Empower me, Lord. Empower me, Lord. Empower me, Lord. Empower me, Lord.
1: Jesus' mighty name.
0: Ohun to lagbara ju ninu oro ta gbo.
1: The greatest thing or the most powerful thing in the message.
0: Oni wipe igbese merin ni omo woli igbe.
1: Ah, Elisha took four steps.
0: Osire to fi gbe merin.
1: And he didn't give up until he completed the four steps.
0: Eni to ba n gbe sise to ba n re koni de bi agbara.
1: Whoever takes steps and gets fainted.
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0: Oluwa titi ma fi de bi agbara.
1: Get to the place of power.
0: Olorun ma je ore mi.
1: Lord, grant me the grace never to give up nor to faint.
0: Ma je ore mi o.
1: Grant me the grace never to faint.
0: Ti ma fi de bi agbara to mu mi lo.
1: Get to the place of power where you are taking.
0: Adua.
1: Father, in the name
0: Baba
1: of Jesus.
0: Ma.
1: Lord,
0: ma
1: I am asking.
0: Until
1: I get to that place of
0: Lord,
1: power,
0: Lord,
1: and the power becomes upon my portion, Lord, and it comes upon me and
0: Lord,
1: in you,
0: Lord,
1: me. Grant me the grace by your grace,
0: Lord,
1: never to faint, never to call it quit.
0: Lord,
1: never to give up or to persevere and step fast. Lord, may you empower me with your grace and strengthen me with might in your inner man. Never to call it quit, never to
0: fear
1: it, never to surrender, never to
0: turn back.
1: Lord, may you empower me
0: for grace in Jesus'
1: name.
0: Ikorita kan be ti won de to je ikorita to ti ye kore Elisha.
1: You usually get to that point of junction, to that junction where you will get tired.
0: Adota omo woli ni won pade loju ona.
1: And those are the sons of the prophet who met him on the way.
0: Odidi adota.
1: They were 50 in number.
0: And they were
1: speaking with one voice unto Elisha, today your master will be taken away from
0: you. There are so many
1: people who create fear into the lives of people who hinder to their destinations.
0: Perhaps
1: this is the situation you are passing through with so many detractors and discouragers all around you.
0: Vigoya tesiwaju.
3: with courage, you are challenged to move ahead. The Lord your God is before you. One of our hymn writers says, focus on Jesus who is ahead of you. David said, I've set the Lord before me. Look unto the Lord that is before you.
0: Move
3: your focus from all the distractors and discouragers. Surely you will get to your destination. You will now pray this way. Lord, fill me with great courage.
0: Lati bori awon adini lowo.
3: Overcome all distractors, discouragers, and dream killers.
0: Agbodo gbadura idada.
3: You better offer this prayer very well.
0: Awon adini lowo ibi gbogbo na wa laye o.
3: All distractors, dream killers, and discouragers, they are everywhere in the world. Just as they are in the world, you find them also in the church of God.
0: For
3: whoever the Lord is taking to the place of power will not pay attention to them. Offer this prayer with all your strength and your might to Lord. Lord, great courage. With which to overcome all distractors, discouragers, and killers of dreams. Lord, fill me with such courage today.
0: Open
3: your mouth and talk to God.
0: Lord, fill me tonight.
3: I can tell you this morning that God is looking for courageous people with him. Those who may have bad dreams, but with courage, they will throw it away.
2: You are listening to Apostolic Flame Radio, reaching the world with the message of Christ.
3: Those to whom they will prophesy, and the prophecy may be negative, and they will turn it down. Some years ago, prayer was going on in a particular church, and that was how somebody began to prophesy, and he was shouting, I pray because 7 people were about to die. Pray because 7 people will die in this church. The servant of the Lord was patient for him till he completed the prophecy. After the person had settled down, and the servant of the Lord then has the person who prophesied, where will the 7 men die? Will it be in this church or somewhere else? What are the offenses of these people before the Lord? Your prophecy should have told us what they have done wrong. And the servant of the Lord then said to the person who prophesied, and he said unto the person, till I'm transferred away from this church, never should you speak in the name of the Lord to anybody here again. And the prophet of God encouraged the people of God. Allaying their fear, telling them that as I'm speaking right now, I see the blood of Jesus covering you without anybody dying. With courage and boldness, he overthrew that false prophecy.
0: Boya oniruru awon ran ni won ti so fun wa na tabi asotele.
3: Perhaps you have been told of various prophecies that are negatives and visions that are contrary.
0: Yeah, oh, di olowo wa de bi to nlo.
3: Be mindful of those revelations. I'm assuring you, you will get to your destination.
0: Tori alagbara ni Olorun re to gbagbo.
3: Because your God in whom you believe is the Almighty God.
0: O si so nkan ti o le se.
3: And there is nothing he could not do.
0: Ṣùgbọ́n wọ́n retí ìgbésẹ̀ rẹ báyìí.
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3: 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Want to pray about it now.
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3: I want you to pay attention to all those five steps.
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0: Ṣùgbọ́n ìyanu ló jẹ́.
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3: You know, God opened the eyes of some among them, and they were able to see that the spirit of Elijah had come upon Elisha.
0: Nǹkan ìkẹta.
3: The number three thing you need to take step on.
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3: Those who are your enemy now deriding you, mocking you, reproaching you. eventually will become your friend and submit to you. And those who eventually admitted that the spirit of Elijah had come upon Elisha, they were saying different things before the miracle happened. I'm telling you today, those who derided you, hated you, will eventually become your friend. Because by themselves, they will acknowledge that God has made you to become mightier than her. The fourth thing, if you can take step in line with the message,
0: you
3: are in all places, the Lord will make room for you. Since you have taken steps to move forward, you are marching on to greatness and glory. Those you never invited, they will locate you and identify you. Some will be looking forward to people to connect them with you. So shall it be, can I hear your hymn loud and clear? The fifth step. Once you take step to move forward, you'll be welling in experience. For David, by the time he got into the presence of Goliath, he was able to say, when the lion and the bear came, I took them by their beards, and I smote them, and they died. It was from that experience he was able to face the great Goliath. Whoever refuses to take step will never experience victory. I'm saying unto you, move forward for you to have a testimony to share concerning your victory. I want to assure you, if you take a step where you are, if you can say just one amen where you are, before the wheel runs out, in all the places where you go to and there are closed doors, based on the scriptures that you have listened to, before the wind runs out,
0: we
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3: Lord, take me.
0: Oluwa mu mi
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1: All the message and the teaching
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1: Glory be to Jesus.

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0: 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I'm talking to you. God's doing a new thing. Get ready for overflow. You've been waiting. You've been praying.
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0: This is the story of a lady. She had never paid attention to the pain she felt on her chest from a scar she had forgotten how it was earned. The gasp for realization and the need for restitution would bring to consciousness this throbbing pain. But that's just right before the inhaler of ignorance is used, because it may seem as though everything is okay. But it's just the symptoms that may have subsided, but the sickness is still healthy. See, this lady is humanity. Chained as a slave to a master that she may have forgotten how she was sold to. Consciously and unconsciously pledging allegiance to the lookalike of Lucifer, the manufacturer of the disease.
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0: He feeds her with a daily dosage of a myth-filled meal, void of every nutrient needed for her growth. And now, the window to her soul. Her eyes, her blinded eyes, her glaucoma-filled eyes are always going to be the reflection of the moon even in the day. Blinded to the fact of her blindness, blinded to the thin stretch of flesh that hung limp from her bones due to starvation. Blinded to her master's leash that will have her believe his will was hers. And obediently will she eat up his lies because her malnourished mind cannot tell her otherwise.

It took more time to understand that the pain was from the battle that went on within her. Her heart, that convinced her there had to be more. More than what the world had to offer, because through the fun and the luxuries, the frustration of how empty they all are, and the impending doom that waited for her at the end of the lane, she knew there was more. And more waited for her. More was standing by an old bleeding cross. She, humanity, was lost in the pool of deception. She had sunk so deep, almost to the bottom. When more stretched forth his mighty arm, and all that more needed was her step, her stretch of faith, and she was pulled out of her pool of death to stand before him. More, Jesus, her savior. And as she, overwhelmed with her sin-ridden past, could not bear to stand before his holiness, she would rather go back and be a slave to the devil. But more called her one word. He said, you are perfect. With her tragic past and her crippled mind, she was perfect in God's eyes. He saw his bride beneath her flaws. He saw his love, the apple of his eyes. And he pleaded with her never to go back to Lucifer. That though he may prowl like a roaring lion, she is with the lion of the tribe of Judah. Her pain was gone. Her scar healed. Her journey to destiny must begin, but this time with the assurance of the power that worketh within her. The power of her Savior, Jesus Christ. And he has promised to be with her every step of the way to welcome her home to eternal life. So this is more than a story. It's a plea. It's a plea to every human to remember the bleeding cross, the hollow palms that pulled us out of the clutches of death. It's a prayer for humanity. Because Jesus is more than we can ever imagine.

Christ, every soul that is hearing us this morning, transform us in the name of Jesus. I that am going to speak your word, I pray for your unction to rest upon me so that I can function by your will and your direction in the name of Jesus. Lord, we thank you because you have answered these prayers. For I pray in Jesus' name. Amen. Praise God, hallelujah. We thank God for this grace once again to hear from him. There is power in his word. And whatever we are going to hear this morning, God will use it as means of transformation, as means of the great move in our life, so that each one of us, we will reach our destination in Jesus' name. I want to speak this morning on the topic, the steps, as steps into greatness. Steps into greatness. That is the title of my message this morning. Steps into greatness. I believe every reasonable human being in the world have a dream of greatness. Every one of us want to be

0: area of our professions, in the areas of our endeavor. We want to.
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0: In the area of our calling. And I want to tell you this morning, God purposely wired us with the seed of greatness. And that's why, when we become dreamers of what we want to become in lives, our vision and our perception based on greatness. Our God is a God who built greatness in us. He is a great God. And he wants us to be great as well. So there's nothing that we can call sin in dreaming to become great. If you desire to be great, that is the will of God for you. But one thing we don't understand is this. Many a time we thought that greatness comes by luck. Greatness does not come by luck. Some of us thought that greatness come through one way or the other. Even I didn't do anything. If God desires for me to be great, I'm going to be great. But looking to the Word of God gives us an account of many people that become great in their calling. They become great as a result of the step they took. They took that step when other people didn't do anything about it. They endeavor to take a step of greatness. Greatness does not come by accident. Even it does not come by wish. I wish I should be great. Greatness does not come by that. But greatness comes by divine favor and the effort of man. Greatness comes by divine favor and effort of man. Many wish to be great, but only few people take a step, particularly taking the serious steps. And this serious step led them to the realm of greatness. Many people thought that greatness come by luck, as I said, but little they understand that greatness come by secret exercise. Greatness come by secret exercise. Have you ever watched people that playing football? And you saw them on the field, they perform excellently. And I want to tell you what you see on the field, that one has taken place in the secrets. That what you see on the field does not come by accident. It is as a result of what they have done in the secret that led to their performance to the whole world. Have you ever seen a wrestler who become world heavyweight champion? And you can see defeating many of his colleagues. That performance and the result does not come on the day he enters into the ring. That performance, an excellent performance, comes in the secret. When he was doing the practices, when other fellow people like him were sleeping on their bed, wake up early in the morning, jogging and running from one place to another. And that one led him to the success that we are now commenting about. In Nigeria, we love harvest, but the problem is that we don't know that there's no harvest without sowing of seed. Time of sowing of seed will determine your harvest. We love to be great, but we'll be ready to take a step of greatness. And that's why many people go for shortcuts as a result of wanting to be great. They will go to herbalist. They will go to juju man so that they can make a concoction for them to be great.

0: every greatness like that normally results to sadness, because it is a greatness that God does not endorse. In the scripture we read this morning about...
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0: Elisha happened to be a student of school of prophets under Elijah. In that chapter 2 of the book of 2 Kings, the Bible tells us from verse 1, when God about to take Elijah to heaven, this one tells us the glory that was existence. God wants to take that glory away. God wants to bring a new glory. One thing I know about God, God is a God that is on the move at all time. God is a God that is on the move at all time. One generation come, another generation go. God will be on the move. Nothing will cage God. Nothing will stop God. When one great man pass away, God will always have a remnant. He always have a replacement. Because God, at all time, in his determination and his will, is to make sure that his will be done on earth. Many a times, we as a human being, we see some of our great men pass on to glory, to be with God. We thought that the end of the move of God has come. Not so. It is the beginning of the move of God. When one man goes to replace him with another person, and that's why God about to take Elijah to heaven, and God has prepared a man who will take up from him. And that man was called Elisha. He was a member of the student of the school of prophets, and the Bible tells us in this school of prophets there are about 50 of them that they are learning the same thing, and to all these 50, including Elisha, has a dream and a vision of the departure of their master. This is one thing we need to understand. You can have a dream, you can have a vision. If you don't take step over your dream and vision, the vision will not be materialized. Your dream will never come to pass. Many dreams as result of, is as result to miscarriage, as result of the carrier that does not take a step of what God is telling him to do. 50 of them received the vision of the departure of Prophet Elijah. But it was only Elisha that really took a step. And if you look to that chapter very well, the Bible says, turn your Bible with me in 2 Kings chapter 2. I'm reading from verse 1. And it came to pass, when the Lord would take up Elijah unto heaven by a whirlwind, that Elijah went with Elisha from Gilgal. And Elijah said to Elisha, tarry here, I pray thee, for the Lord has sent me to Bethel. And Elijah said unto him, as the Lord liveth, and thy soul liveth, I will not leave thee. So they went down to Bethel. And the sons of prophet that were in Bethel came forth to Elisha and said unto him, knowest thou that the Lord will take away thy master from thy head today? And he said, yea, I know it, but hold your peace. He said, that one tells you, that bastard tells us, that the sons of prophet also knew that Elijah is going. But what did they do? They sat down in the class. They are now piling on knowledge upon knowledge without taking any action concerning the knowledge which they have acquired. Elijah started the journey with Elisha from they started the journey from Gilgal. That's what the Bible says. The journey started from Gilgal. That is the first test I saw that Elijah.
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0: Elijah at Gilgal. What Gilgal really means? What is the significance of Gilgal? You remember that when Joshua get to Gilgal, when they were coming from the land of Egypt, it was in Gilgal he make a circumcision of all the children that born in the wilderness who have never experienced circumcision. The Bible says he took a sharp stone and circumcised them. After the circumcision, God spoke to Joshua. He said, today I take away the reproach of Egypt off from you. And that's why the place was called Gilgal. I want to tell every children of God who have a dream and vision, and God has loaded you with what he wants to use you for in future. The secret of your success begin at Gilgal. If you are going to make it, if your dream is going to come to pass, you must begin the journey with the Lord at Gilgal, a place of transformation, a place where you have a encounter with God, a place where God break the yoke of your sin, a place where you make a decision with the Lord Jesus. That's what Gilgal really represented. You must begin your journey at Gilgal. If your success will be a good success, God said to Joshua, you will make a good success. That one tells us that there are the difference between good success and bad success. It is not all success are good success, but any success that connected with God is a good success. And that's why you must begin the journey of your greatness with the Lord at Gilgal. And what do we see there? The Bible says, Elijah said unto Elisha, tarry here, I pray thee, for the Lord has sent me to Bethel. And Elisha said, as the Lord liveth, I will not leave thee, I will not forsake thee. Everyone want to, who has a dream and vision of greatness, you must expect discouragement. You must expect distraction. You must expect discouragement, and you must expect destruction. I wonder why Elijah had to tell Elisha, stay here. The Lord has sent me to Bethel. Thank God for the wisdom and understanding of Elisha. I say, I will not leave you. As you live and as the Lord live and your soul liveth, I will not leave you. And he followed Elijah to Bethel. What the Bethel really represented? Bethel is a place of worship. Abraham built an altar for the Lord in Bethel. Jacob built an altar for the Lord at Bethel. At Bethel, gave Jacob a revelation whereby he saw a ladder that he had touched heaven. And he saw the angel coming down and going up. And God make a promise unto Jacob. The promise of blessing. He make it unto Jacob. What am I saying here? After you have followed the Lord in your journey of success, of greatness, you move with God in Gilgal, you must follow him to Bethel. Bethel is a place of worship. Better is the place where you magnify the Lord. And that's why no one that have encounter with God will never celebrate better. I remember before I give my life to Christ, when my mother took me to the church, In those days, I always hate everything that's going on in the church. When pastor pray a long prayers, when they call a hymn that is very long, it really bothers me. Because I have no encounter with God.
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0: But when I have encounter with God, I now begin to see the hymn book as a message. A message from God. I begin to understand and enjoy the fellowship of people of God. If you have never followed the law from Gilgal to Bethel, you cannot enjoy the fellowship of God, of God people. I began to enjoy it. Bethel is a place of worship. Do you want your dream to come to pass? Do you want your vision not to be aborted? Follow the law from Gilgal. Follow the law unto Bethel. And what do we see there again? Let's read on and see more. In verse 4, and Elijah said unto him, Elijah, tarry here. I pray thee, for the Lord has sent me to Jericho. And he said, as the Lord liveth, and thy soul liveth, I will not leave thee. So they came to Jericho. Remember the man from Gilgal to Bethel, now in Jericho. What Jericho really represented? Jericho represents a place of the move of God supernatural. The move of God supernatural break the wall of Jericho. Israel go around it one time in the day. The seventh day they get around it seven times, and they blew the trumpet, and the foundation of Jericho quiver. And the world fell flat. Supernatural. Manifestation of God's supernatural took place. Yes, in your journey with God, in your journey into your greatness, when you move from Bethel, you get to Jericho, God will begin to show you supernatural. Wonder will begin to take place. Things you have never known before, you begin to experience it. You will pray for sick will get better. You will pray for those who are in problem, their problem will be over. Those who are seeking for baby, you lay her hand upon them, miracle begin to take place, and you begin to wonder where all these things come from. God has taken you to Jericho. But mind you, you see that Elijah keep on insisting that Elisha should tarry. You should not follow him. There is a power from bottom of hell that's saying unto you, don't move ahead. Don't take more steps. Yes, it might come from the weariness of your body. It might come as a result of laziness. It might come as a result of not ready to pay the price. That power is telling you, tarry here. We have your ghetto is enough. Hallelujah. I remember in those days, I and the general superintendent of the mission, we always go for conferences. We always going to learn more and learn more. From other sources, the Bible interpreters, who will interpret the scripture for us. I remember many of our colleagues and many of our senior pastors at that time, they always look at us like somebody who have no job that is doing. What are you looking for? After you have passed out the Bible school, after all, you have been in the ministry for so many years, what are you looking for? But we know what we are looking for. Even when there's no money in our pocket, we borrow money to travel so far country. I remember one of my friends by that time is now a pastor in Lagos. He was very close to Bagada by that time. And one day, I came all the way from Port Harcourt and I have to stay in his house. He looked at me and said, away from Port Harcourt to do what? just when they preach the Bible. I say, yes, stay in the lecture room today. Just use your car and drop me into the camp. In the camp. He dropped me down. He sat down for 5 minutes. After 5 minutes,
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0: See, we finished the whole lecture. Then he looked at me. He said, Pastor Henry, this is what you are enjoying. And you have never. That day, when money was money, he bought a cassette that worth 5,000 naira to be listening to this cassette. And from that day, God really connected him to the same opportunity which we are enjoying. What am I saying? There are distractors. It might be your friend. It might be your senior one. It might be someone that you love most who would like to speak against your dream, want to speak against your vision. They tell you, what are you doing there? They tell you, you cannot make it. They tell you, well, this time around, it is not possible. Don't listen to distractor. And that's what I see in the life of Elisha here. He said, as the Lord leave, and my God, as you leave, I will not forsake you. In verse 5, and the sons of prophet that were in Jericho came to Elisha and said unto him, knowest thou that the Lord will take away thy master from thy head today? And he answered, yea, I know. I know it. Hold your peace. The sons of prophet, the colleagues, who are the same student in the prophetic school, said to Elisha, don't you know that the Lord want to take your master away from your head today? He said, I know. As you know, I know it. But shut up your mouth. To be amazed, they will make them to be surprised, because God will raise his power up in your life and he will use you to do mighty things in the land of living in Jesus' name. Because of our time, let me just be brief, because this story is loaded with a lot of information in verse 6. And Elijah said unto him, tarry here, I pray thee, hear for the Lord has sent me to Jordan. And he said, as the Lord liveth, as thy soul liveth, I will not leave thee. And they both went on. And the 50 men of the sons of prophet went and stood few unction from the Lord, who will make the letter that I received to become meaningful and powerful, and make all my hearers to be blessed by the Lord. Number 2, he was a man of courage. He was so much courageous. His master discouraged him. His fellow students discouraged him, but he was courageous. Do you want God to make you to be what he wants you to be? Don't listen to the people. People will like you to, for you, they want you to seek for their approval. They want you to seek for their approval. You don't need the approval of anybody. You only need the approval of God. You don't need the commendation of anybody. You only need the commendation from God. As long as you examine what you are doing, it's in line with the vision and then the will of God for your life, shut your ear, shut it away from what people are saying. Oh, I want to tell you today, there are many people, the reason why they miss their ministry, they miss their vision, is as a result of seeking for approval of men. Men will tell you that, have you ever seen anybody doing it like this before? How do you think that this, what you are doing, is the will of God? And that's why many people bury their vision and dream. Because people don't support. I've never seen anyone God raise up with one vision, understanding that different from what is on ground, people that people don't speak again. Remember when Jesus was brought to the temple? On the day of consecration, Simon carried him. He said, "This child that I carry you, he is standing is for the falling and rising of people in Israel." And the vision God gave to him, many people will speak against it. Why do you want people?
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0: People always speak against it. At the end of the day, we say, "Oh, God has risen up. Your vision will not die. Your dream will not perish. In the name of Jesus." Be courageous. Be courageous. Number three, he has a persistent spirit. Persistent spirit. In fact, for you to be what God wants you to be, you must be spiritually stubborn. If you are not spiritually stubborn, you cannot be what God wants you to be. People will like to discourage you. Conditions and the weather will love to discourage you. But when you keep on persisting in the spirit, you will reach your destination and you will become what God wants you to become. Number four, he was void of distraction. He doesn't tolerate distraction. He doesn't allow distraction to weigh him down. He makes the distraction to go on his way. "I have a vision for the Lord. God sent me to do something for him. Whatever anything that is happening around me, I don't care. I want God to do what he wants me to do." Yeah, number five, he was a man who was steadfast. Very steadfast. Yes, do you want to be great? You must be steadfast on what God is telling you to do. In this ministry, God does not call us to do the same thing. God does not call us to do the same thing. After all, when the anointing fell upon Elisha, what he did was double to what his master did. And it was not the same level that his master operates, that he operates in his ministry. So, God does not call us to do the same thing. Know what God called you to do. Steps into it. Don't try to be Mr. A. Why God make you to be Mr. B? Be satisfied with the call of God for your life. If God called you to be a teacher, be a good teacher. If God called you to be a preacher, be a good preacher. If God called you to be a miracle worker, pray and do everything you can do to make this thing to be more manifested. And one thing with God, one thing I know about God is this: when you are faithful with the little thing he gave to you, he will make you to be a master of mighty things. You can start to be a teacher, from teachers, faithful to, with your teaching, and at the end of the day, God may make you to be a, because you are steadfast. All right? Number six, desiring to be best. He has the desire to be best. He was not settled for the less. Elisha was not settled for the less. To just be a follower of Elijah, pouring water to the hand of Elijah. No, he wants to be the best. God have a maximum for you. Don't settle for minimum. Go for maximum. And that's why many a time when other people sleep, you don't sleep. When other people are beginning to play around, you don't play around. Because you want to be the best. And you are adding to your value every day. You are adding to your value every day. After some year, you will look back and see many places you have covered. Then you will give glory to the Lord. I believe God is speaking to somebody this morning. God is speaking to an individual this morning. Individual that God wants to raise up for this generation. At this particular time, we are expecting the end time revival. God is preparing his remnant. And by the message of this morning, God is speaking to you. If you are one of the remnants, God is telling you what you need to do. God is here to finish with the world. Before the second advent of Christ, revival will take place. That revival is what we call the cry of the midnight. When you see this, the parable of Jesus concerning 10 virgins, the Bible says the 10 virgins They have slept, both wise and unwise, they slept off. What wake them up? The crying of the midnight. Now the church today are becoming weary, tired. People are no longer having interest to serve the Lord anymore. We are preparing for the
1: crying. 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
0: Like you that are listening to me today, to use you for the crying of the midnight. I pray that what God has determined to do in your life, Satan will not succeed to alter it in your life in the name of Jesus. Lastly, he has a self-denial. Elisha has a self-denial. Anyone want to be great must deny himself. Must know how to deny himself. Paul Apostle said, all things are lawful unto me, but not everything is expedient. And that's why you need to deny yourself some things that will make you not to be what God wants you to be. You say no to them. And if you have been doing it before, you can say to that thing this morning, enough is enough. I will no longer do this thing anymore because I have a dream, I have a vision, and I must fulfill my dream, must fulfill my vision. In Genesis chapter 13, in verse 14 to 17, that was the story of Abraham and his brother Lot. The Bible says when Lot separated from Abraham, God said to Abraham, look to eastward, westward, northward, and southward. As far as your eyes can see, I will give it unto you. He didn't settle there. He said, walk through the land, walk through the land. All the land you want to possess, march upon it. As you march upon it, as far as your leg can reach, I will give it unto you. Listen to me. There's a land for you which God wants you to occupy. There's a place where God wants to take you to. God wants you to take a step, move ahead. Take a step, and your story will be different from today henceforth. I want us to rise up for prayer this morning. I know every one of us, we have a dream. We have a vision on the area of our profession. I'm not speaking to the pastor alone here. I'm speaking to every profession. It is not until when you become a pastor evangelist, you can be great. You can be a great lawyer. You can be a great politician. You can be a great doctor. You can be a great scientist in your own field, transforming the world. Oh, God wants you to be great, and you can be great. And these are the steps you need to take today. Whatever field God gave to you and the vision God gave to you, cling to it. You can be great as a businessman. You can be great as a businesswoman. Stick to the vision. Take a step. Do everything possible that will make you to be great. I want us to close our eyes for prayers. Before we are going to go to the realm of prayer, I want to pray for you. Our Father in heaven, we thank you today because you are God who wire us with your greatness. Because you are a great God. You are God that nobody understands your mystery. As we have this word this morning, Lord, I pray that the seed of greatness which you have planted in us through the word we have heard today, let there be manifestation in the name of Jesus. Father, I pray today that the vision which you have given to us, that this vision will begin to manifest, that this vision will not die, and this dream will not perish. Lord, I pray as many as people who have discouraged on one way or the other by the word they have today, let there be encouragement. Lord, may it tear up their spirit up again. And may they rise up to take a step that is noble, that is great, that can transform them to become a better person. Thank you, Heavenly Father. As we go to the time of prayers, Lord, do mighty things in our life. And we shall praise your name forever. For I pray in Jesus' name. Amen.

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And he keeps on making the world. We are the people of the world.

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0: 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I'm done. I don't know what I am. 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Atemi atoma ataya. Abara ti ku ki pa. About I shall keep one who got over that later. About it, dear you, Lemu. About you, say Rani. About you, say so this way. About you, say Passer, say Jamalo. About you, Passer, Leka. Yay! Nananda be at a car who sit the car. Yay! Yay! Yay! Yay! Yay! Yay! Yes, Odeo, Odeo, Odeo, Odeo. Yes! Yay! Yay! Inade, Inade, Inade, Inade. Yay! Yay! Yay! Yay! Yes, Inadeo. Inade, Inade. Yay! Yeah, yeah, yeah, yeah. In India, Abu Nandari Ata Sadaka. Odeo, Odeo, Odeo, Odeo. Oku said, you made it very. In India, Abu Anataraba. Inato Junalo. Inato Junalo. Inato Junalo. 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So made a Lumina Latibilo. And to me, Atoma Ataya. So what a Lumina, so what a Lumina. So what a Lumina, so what a Lumina. So what Lumena, so what Lumena, and to me atoma ataya, or Jesus, about the cookie, about Alakalaki Seloria, about Tinaki Seloria, about the hotel of the police Seloria, Ulu Roman Akbara, and to me 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Lord, what Jesus? Oh, wow.

0: Shall we pray? Father, in the mighty name of Jesus, Lord, we want to thank you this day for the privilege and the opportunity. Accept our thanks in the name of Jesus. We're asking, O God, that you, the very world, you will speak directly into our lives. You will transform us. You will save us. You will deliver us. You will bless us. Thank you because you know you have answered. In Jesus' mighty name we pray. Amen and amen. I want to read from the book of Numbers, chapter 11. I want to begin to read from verse 4. And the mixed multitude that was among them fell in lusting. And the children of Israel also wept again and said, Who shall give us flesh to eat? We remember the flesh which we did eat in Egypt freely, the cucumbers, the melons, the leeks, and the onion, and the garlic. But now our soul is dried away. There is nothing at all beside this manna before our eyes. I want to briefly speak against murmuring and complaining. The children of Israel were the people of God. God saw their afflictions, their trouble. He saw the kind of rigor, the kind of job, the kind of slavery that they were in. And he decided to send Moses. God called Moses from a far place and asked him to go and deliver the children of Israel, return them back to his own place. As Moses got there, the people embraced him. But as time goes on, they began to see Moses as an individual who came to add more to their problem. Eventually, God in his mighty power moved the children of Israel out of the land of Egypt. The story is long, but you knew that at the end of the day when they got to the Red Sea, God proved his supremacy. He proved his power. And then he parted the water. The children of Israel crossed on a dry ground. While the Egyptians and all their armies were about following them, you knew the story, that they all died in the sea. When they crossed over to the other side, God began to take them to a place where he has in mind. He called it a land that was filled with milk and honey. While they were going, there were little test and little trial for them to pass through and to appreciate the goodness of God. But the Bible says, as soon as they crossed over, they needed water. And instead of them to carefully appreciate God and praise him for what he
1: has done. This is Apostolic Flame Radio, reaching the world with the message of Christ.
0: The little test, they began to complain and they began to think of bringing up stones to stone Moses and to kill him. But God did not look at that. What did he do? He provided them water. But after a little time, they needed food. And God decided to send them manna. We are told manna is not the kind of food you can see anywhere in the world. Manna was the food of the angels. Manna were prepared in heaven. And God decided to send those food that were not prepared by human beings to these people to eat. But you know what happened? When they got this manna, instead of them to appreciate God, instead of them to really thank God for what he has done, they began to complain. They were saying that they remember cucumber, they remember melon, they remember garlic, they remember all this. And they now began to complain and began to murmur, thinking of going back, to go back to Egypt. And they were telling Moses, we remember what we are eating freely. And that was a lie. The people were not eating them freely. They were telling Moses, we remember how we were being fed freely in the land of Egypt. And they were telling lies. These were the people that were serving. These were the people that were having taskmaster upon them. These were the people that were facing rigor daily. These were the people whom even God himself said, I see the affliction of my people and I've decided to come and deliver them. They are now telling God, they are now telling Moses, they are now telling the minister of God, they are now telling the messenger of God that he has removed them from where they were enjoying themselves and he has brought them to a place of hardship, which means Human beings are never satisfied. Human beings are never satisfied. There is nothing you do to a man that he will not complain. There is no amount of comfort you provide for a man that he will not complain. Give him food, he wants you to give him a spoon. Give him a spoon, he wants you to add water there. Put water there, he almost wants you to put the food in his mouth. These are the complainers. They began to murmur. They began to complain. They saw the judgment of God upon the people that complained recently. They saw how the fire of God came upon them and destroyed the people. Instead of them to learn a lesson from that, they did not learn. What were they doing? They started again with complaint. They started again with murmur. They started again with crying. And were telling them that their soul were not dried up. My friend, does that mean that God was punishing them? Does that mean that the God who said, I see the affliction of my people, was God telling lie? Does that mean that God did them evil by bringing them out of that place and bringing them into a place where he decided to comfort their life, where he decided to bless their life, where he decided to take them out of slavery, where he decided to help them to begin a new life and to begin to live the life that God intended for them? But instead of them to appreciate God, they were complaining. They were saying, we have done this, we have done that. I've discovered that is the same thing that is happening. If God has helped you in a family, and you bring your people together, and you begin to help one person, you begin to either pay their school fees, you begin to assist old people, you are providing food for them, you begin to help those who are not able to pay for their house, and you begin to pay for them, maybe one who is maybe is not very close, or maybe are far off, he will now begin to say, do you see now? It is other people is happy. He never think of me. That man is a wicked man. He never have any good. Even the people that is happy, he's doing that for the praise of men. And they begin to criticize. Help them. They will say, you are using your star. Help them. They will go to the back and they begin to say, we don't even know where he gets his money. We don't even know who the very source of what he's even giving us. Whether the food he's giving us is using it to collect our goodness. My friend, shut up. This is why we have discovered that human beings, they are never content, they are never satisfied. If God come down as a human being and join them and be in their midst, they criticize him. If possible, they will fight him. If men could find fault in Jesus, look at Jesus Christ, who healed their sick, who opened the eyes of their blind, who made their cripple to walk, who went in the street and provided food for the people. What do they do? Do they appreciate Jesus? Were they thankful? Were they appreciating him? No. At the end of the day, they came together and said, crucify him. We don't need this man. Crucify him. Watch out. Ministers of God, pastors, who many times have labored. Labor to bring people together. Labor to help the needy. Labor to
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0: Labor to give them, to help them to see salvation. Labor to draw them closer to God. As at the time they will conspire against him, they will begin to talk against him as if that man is a devil. They begin to talk against him as if that man has been doing them evil. They begin to talk against him as if that man was never a man of God. My friend, listen to me. Men are not content. Men are not satisfied. You remember that when Moses, as at the time he has done all he could for the people, he has given them water, he has given them food. When they began to complain and they were speaking against God, and God sent fiery snakes among them and they began to kill them. They began to see Moses as the very source of their sorrow. They began to see Moses as the one who was doing them evil. And as at that time, God did not even listen to them. He still gave Moses a directive. Go and do this and do this. And then at that time, God did not even listen to them. He still gave Moses a directive. Go and

0: criticize everybody. They are the kind of people that never see anything good done by others. And my friend, I want to tell you, when you are a criticizer, put such a man into it, give him a duty, give him a responsibility. The man who criticizes every other person, you will discover that at the end of the day, he who is a criticizer have no solution to the very thing that he's doing. And that is why God is against complainer. God is against criticizer. God is against people who murmur. God is against people who never see anything good. God is against people who are not appreciative. Look at it. I come back to it again. In Numbers chapter 4, chapter 11, I'm reading verse 4. And the mixed multitude that was among them fell in lusting. And the children of Israel also wept again and said, who shall give us flesh to eat? Let's take it a little. Let's go a little deeper. It was the people that mixed them. Originally, these people that started the complaint, they were not Israelites. But as they started the complaint, the children of Israel joined them. And instead of these are the people who ought to correct them, who ought to tell them that, look, our God is better than what you are saying. These are the people that were supposed to give them the light. These are the people that were supposed to open their eyes. These are the people that were supposed to teach them. They were the people that joined them again, and the both of them joined together, and they began to complain and began to criticize both the leaders, both God's divine intervention, and they began to say, who shall give us flesh to eat? Let me tell you, people, the God who provided manna from above, the God who opened the heaven and released the food of the angels, and the God who allowed them to begin to eat what human beings never provided before, was that God not good enough? Was that God not was he not kind enough? Was he flesh that is now better than the manna that God was giving to them? They will now say, who shall give us flesh to eat? We remember the fish. Look at that. They were remembering fish. They never remember the punishment. They never remember the suffering. They never remember they building from morning to night. They never remember that they were not given freedom to rest. They never remember that they did not have time to observe the Sabbath in the land of Egypt. They never remember the kind of cane that they were receiving from the taskmaster. But they remember the fish. They were now remembering, they say, which we did eat freely. Were they eating it freely? Is it not because of what they were doing for Pharaoh that after they have afflicted them, they will now ask them to eat? They will now say that we are eating it freely. And the cucumber, listen to me, cucumber. People were crying because of cucumber. They were crying that they did not get melon. They said, we remember melon. They said, we remember the leeks. We remember onion. People were crying. Not little children, mature people, old men. They were crying for onion, that we have not seen onion to eat. What will that do to them? They because of onion forgot the goodness of God. They forgot the deliverance. They forgot that
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0: Look at it in verse 6. But now our soul is dried away. Is that true? If their soul was dried, they were still trekking. They were still walking. They were still going. They were no longer receiving the flock. They were no longer having taskmaster over their head. And now they were saying, our soul is dried. And there is nothing at all beside this manna before our eyes. What's the meaning of that? You are talking of the manna. They said, this manna. They did not regard it. They did not recognize it. They did not appreciate it. They did not see anything good concerning what God has given to them. My friend, ingratitude is evil. Not being gratitude is evil. Not appreciating the goodness done to you by others is evil. When you begin to forget the goodness of the people that have brought you up, maybe these are the people that you live with. These are the people that sponsor you. These are the people that pay your school fees. These are the people that help you get married. These are the people that sponsor your marriage. But because a little thing happened, you have forgotten all the goodness that they have done in your life. You have forgotten every blessing that you have received from them. You have forgotten everything meaningful that they have done in your life. You now begin to see back to the evil, back to the bad thing that has happened. And it is the little mistake of those people you remember. You never see anything good in what they have done for you, my friend. When you are like that, you are repaying good with evil. And when you use evil to pay someone who has done you good, you are telling God,

0: that those type of goodness you have received from such person, you are no longer interested. You are closing the door against the future. You are closing the door against other people that would have done you good. And when you live in such a life, you are only drawing the anger of God upon yourself. That is why I want to encourage you. You need, in every moment of your life, you need to be appreciative. You need to give thanks to God. You need to give thanks to those people whom God has used for you. No matter how small, it may even be a biscuit, appreciate it. It may be a sweet, appreciate it. It may be just a plate of food, appreciate it. It may be just 100 naira, appreciate it. It may be 1,000 naira, appreciate it. It may just be a tuba of yam, appreciate it. When you begin to appreciate people who have done you good, you are opening the door for others to come in. But when you begin to see, never to say anything good concerning what those people have done for you, you are closing the door, because the people you are complaining and the people you are criticizing those people before, they will begin to take note that even if they give you anything good, even if they do you anything good, even if they render you anything good, they know that as you are spoiling the other people before them, that is exactly how you are going to spoil them before others. That is why when you see a man who always come around you and he always give you negative report, he speak evil of others, he talk negative report about others, he never say anything good about others, or maybe he was working somewhere, he condemned the manager, he condemned the director, he condemned all the people that they were working together, he condemned every person you can ever think of in that place, and they never say anything good concerning what people they are doing. My friend, if that same person work with you for just a week, he will also begin to say the same thing he said about the other people. He will say worse concerning you. That is why you must be careful. When you see you are in a place and there's someone who always give you gist, who always come to tell you news, who always come to report to you, this person have done this person have done that. My friend, you better be careful. Watch your back, because everything you are doing is not safe. You are not covered. He is going to, as he's reporting others to you, as he's telling the bad news of others to you, that is how he's going to carry the same of yours to other people. You better be careful, because watch yourself, watch around you, watch your back, because that kind of person who never have anything good for you is around to say anything evil concerning you. I am praying that God will help you. Therefore, I'm talking to you. If you are such a person, it is time for you to repent. The Lord does not want you to die in that condition. The Lord does not want you to die in that situation. He came into the world to redeem your soul. He came into the world to set you free. If only you can surrender your life in totality unto Him, there is mercy for you today. And that is why I want to pray with you. I want to pray with you. Wherever you are, close your eyes. Father, in the mighty name of Jesus, I commit the listener to you. I'm asking, oh God, that every ingratitude, every spirit of ungratefulness, every spirit of murmuring, every spirit of complaining that does not say anything good that others have done.
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0: And the grace to appreciate, the grace of appreciation, the grace of recognizing the goodness done to him by others, the grace of even recognizing and appreciating God. Father, grant unto them in the name of Jesus. Lord, I am praying that you open their eyes. Give them the grace to know, to see far, and to know that tomorrow is greater than today, so that he will not use today to destroy his own future. Father, let it be so in the name of Jesus. Thank you, because I know you've answered. Take all the glory, and all the glory and honor shall be unto you. In Jesus' mighty name, we are praying. Amen. Please, always be in tune on this station and get ready to receive more, and God will bless you in Jesus' name.
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Now that's the bigger picture. Begin to see yourself through God's eyes. Any other theory is nothing but devil's lies. Let the Holy Spirit take the lead, 'cause in the nick of time, he's all that you will ever

0: pass through the waters, it will not overwhelm you. 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

serve a God who always causes us to triumph. He is not caught off guard by any of our life situations. Everything, the hardship, the trial, the storm, it's not happening to us. It's happening for us. For we know that all things work together for the good of those who love the Lord and are called according to his purpose. So don't give up. We don't have to worry. Our God is intentional.

0: Now, who they are? Ah, Baba. 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I bring work home.
1: Hey.
0: Don't mind me, Jerry.
1: Hey, now, what's in I go come do for you today?
0: Get what I won't make you do for me now. Now, three people, now I won't really now.
1: Ah, eh? What's in them do you?
0: One woman. That woman where they stay for my backyard.
1: Time belly.
0: Ah. Every time I saw this woman, they pray. You go, they disturb everybody before they go. Don't carry Bible saying they go to church. Time belly.
1: Ha.
0: He never finish.
1: Uh-huh.
0: Get that again? One where they sing. He same then na Frank.
1: Eh?
0: Where they you go, they say God to the bless him. You go say in a rich boy. Baba, make you no get money. Do him. Make you no get money again. Do him. Make
1: it. Okay, that one done late.
0: Do him. Then Baba. Yeah. The last one where you go do for me, this one. You get that man, that pastor.
1: Yeah.
0: Pastor Chris.
1: Hey! Jesus!
0: Baba, now you dey shout
1: Jesus. Hey, Okong, we won't kill me.
0: Even your drummer don't run.
1: Okong, we won't kill me. Chineke. I know they do native.

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0: Jari kolu le bo ti fe to gato o fohun jade lati nu ina ohun re dabi ruru opo omi.

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1: Go forward.
0: Go forward. 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Blessed to be a blessing. 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
1: Go forward.
0: Go forward. 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

0: While I
1: was in prayer,
0: the Lord said,
1: in this city where this revival will hold.
0: Said there
1: are many people crying, weeping within.
0: So
1: a lot of people we meet and interact with, they look so beautiful and handsome, but deep down within they are crying and weeping. The Lord said people in the city that love.
0: All the
1: teachings and preachings and prayers will center on laughter.
0: The
1: Lord led me into the book of Genesis, which is the book of beginning. Chapter 21. I want to read from verse 6.
0: Sarah, she weeping. Olorun pa mi lerin.

0: Lumi.
1: And Sarah said, God had made me to laugh, so that all that hear will laugh together with me. What brought about this statement from the scriptures?
0: Ohun to mu gbolohun yi jade na ni ogun ojo pipe to di sise.
1: It was as a result of the long delayed problem that eventually became conquered.
0: Ba to de ese ikeje yen.
1: In verse 7,
0: oni ta etani iba wa so fun Sarah pe yo fi omo fun omo mo.
1: He said, who should have told Sarah in his old age that we give a breast, you know, to a young baby?
0: Kennedy,
1: why?
0: Ojo ogun yen pe.
1: The problem has been a long time problem.
0: Iyen lo je ko dabi eni wi pe abi Olorun o ni se mo, abi Olorun o ni se mo.
1: And that was the reason why it appears impossible, as if God would never intervene. Tonight you are in such a difficult problem like that tonight. You have gone here and there, the problem still persists. God has entered into a covenant with us. There is no one weeping here that will not go back laughing. We are not just flattering you, we are declaring unto you the minds of God. I want all the people present here, if you have ever wept before, the time for you to laugh and be joyful has come. Can I hear someone say amen to that? The Bible says, even if joy, we've been enduring for a night,
0: but
1: joy comes in the morning.
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1: And now went to Shiloh with weeping. But by the time she was returning, she didn't weep again. Perhaps by the time you got here, you were weeping.
0: You have
1: been having one problem or the other before you reach here.
0: That
1: Lord who has come tonight has said, it is time for you to laugh. I want the powerful amen.
0: Lori omo re o si ma re rin.
1: Over your child, you will still laugh.
0: Lori oko re o si ma re rin.
1: Over your husband, the Lord shall make you laugh.
0: Lori aya re o si ma re rin.
1: Over your wife, the Lord shall make you laugh.
0: Lori ise re to ti lo le yen o si ma re rin.
1: Over your job that has crumbled, you
0: will Olorun o le se.
1: There is no work here that the Lord cannot overcome.
0: Eni to pa Abraham ati Sarah lerin ayo.
1: The Lord who made it as Sarah and Abraham. I'm filled them out with laughter. You will observe in that verse 6 that laughter appears two times. And everyone who hears about it, they shall laugh together with me. This week, things, news that people will hear about, all people around you begin to laugh with you.
0: Tonight,
1: it shall happen in your life. Someone who wants to have a laughter of joy, rise upon your feet. Who is that person who wants to have the laughter of joy? That person here tonight, your two legs will move it fast, twice, and you wait. This prayer I want to call. Up prayer with all your heart.

0: For the name of Jesus, one, as many as we are,
1: oh,
0: is the Lord having so many blessings to pour upon our eyes. But this is a prayer I want us to offer unto
1: you.
0: The Lord is saying there are so many arrows sorrow in the life of many people. Many people, when they wake up early in the morning, they begin to shed tears. By the time people say good morning, wipe away his tears. You will call the name of Jesus once. You will cry 3 times.
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0: Of my life tonight. You will pray with all your strength. And now the harrow will get out. It will get out. Once it gets out of your body, whoever is not displayed, it's possible for the arrow to enter.
1: Yes.
0: Right unto God.
1: Ever.
0: Sorrow get out of my body, get out of my life, get out of my mind, get out of my life. All out of sorrow. Get out of my body, get out of my life. Get out of my life. Shout and cry unto God.
1: God of
0: God,
1: are you
0: ready?
1: Amen.
0: Amen.
1: Now what is okay?
0: Raise up your hands. Whoever has come to this open revival meeting, he must come with an exception of faith. Angels are here with letters of good news. And you now shout, God, before this week runs to an end, something that will bring me joy and good tidings. Even through your answer, you may receive a good news. A human being can come to deliver unto you. There is no way the Lord cannot manifest his power. Call the name of Jesus powerfully. Oh God, this is my hands up. Where is my letter of joy? I mustn't weep again. Lord, give me the letter of joy. Open your mouth and pray. You will say 12 thunderous amen.
1: He want to gbadura fun wa.
0: Before Father God to pray for us.
1: Mo pase.
0: I command I lift up the hands of divine decree and authority tonight. Prophesy the God of prophet, apostle, Ayo Babalola.
1: Father
0: of all, used to speak in the name of the Lord. I'm standing in their position to prophesy tonight. Ready to say 12 thunderous
1: amen.
0: All overdue problem that you never
1: will.
0: From tonight. In your
1: life.
0: Father in the Lord,
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Ofadura wole ikudanu, ofadura wole shudanu.

The truth can hurt you, or the truth can change you. What will truth do to you?

I've always believed that worship needs to be more than a monologue where we come before God and we say, we bless you, we thank you, we love you. If we give him a chance in our worship and in our praise, he wants to speak to us and say, I bless you, I love you. And this song is a song that says, praise looks good on you. And this is what God thinks of your praise tonight.

0: We want to thank you because of your love and the interest you have in us. We want to thank you because you know us better than we know ourselves. We really want to study the scripture, and we are asking that you will teach us, you will speak to us, you will guide us, and you will bless us. Thank you because you know you have answered. In Jesus' mighty name we pray. I'm reading from the book of Matthew chapter 20. I want to take it from verse 1. Matthew chapter 20 from verse 1. For the kingdom of heaven is like unto a man that is an householder, which went out early in the morning to hire laborers into his vineyard. And when he had agreed with the laborers for a penny a day, he sent them into his vineyard, and he went out about the third hour and saw others standing idle in the marketplace. And he said unto them, go ye also into the vineyard, and whatsoever is right I will give you. And they went their way. Again he went out about the sixth and the ninth hour and did likewise. And about the 11th hour, he went out and found others standing idle. And he said unto them, why stand ye here all the day idle? They say unto him, because no man had hired us. He said unto them, go ye also into the vineyard, and whatsoever is right, that shall ye receive. So when the even was come, the Lord of the vineyard said unto his steward, call the laborers and give them their hire, beginning from the last unto the first. And when they came that were hired about the 11th hour, they received every man a penny. But when the first man came, they supposed that they should have received more. And they likewise received every man a penny. And when they had received it, they murmured against the good man of the house, saying, these last have wrought but 1 hour, and thou hast made them equal unto us, which have borne the burden and the heat of the day. But he answered one of them and said, friend, I do thee no wrong. Didst not thou agree with me for a penny? Take that thine. Take that thine and go thy way. I will give unto this last even as unto thee.
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0: At this parable, Jesus was talking about a man that hire people to work. And those people started, let's agree, that started 6 o'clock in the morning. Around 9 o'clock in the morning, he employed other people to join. They both agree on 1 penny. By 12 o'clock, other people joined. They both agree on 1 penny. And all the agreement was that they will stop their work by 6 p.m. And by 3 o'clock in the afternoon, he agreed with other people again, 1 penny. They were to close by 6 p.m. And by 5 p.m., he went out again and brought in some people. And they both agree that the labor was going to end by 6 p.m. And by 6 p.m., he came. There are people who has almost worked 12 hours. There are people who has worked 9 hours. There are people who has worked 6 hours. There are people who has worked for 3 hours. There are people who just worked for 1 hour. And the master said, he gave them, there are people who just worked for 1 hour. And the master said,

0: These people were murmuring, while the other people were rejoicing. This study, I will draw out some certain things. Many of us, ministers of God, workers in the church, elders in the household of God, deacon and deaconess, every one of us, we are all laboring towards the same goal. We are working for the same master. There are some of us who feel that we labor more. And there are some of us that are too committed to the work. There are some of us that sees others as if they are not doing much as we are doing. Friend, you are not the one to determine the outcome of the reward. The master is. There are people who have labored in the vineyard of Christ. There are people who are there who started laboring. Maybe at the age of 20, they entered the ministry. And while they were there, while at the age of 50, they have labored for 30 years. Then there are some people who are at the age of 60, they met them in the ministry. And those people joined. And as at the time those people would have labored for 20 years, for 10 years, the people who have been in the ministry for 30 years have now worked for 40 years. And the person who have just labored for 10 years, they look at his age, that this man is at the time of retirement. Maybe at the age of 75, he now retire. All he did has just been 15 years. And the young man who started at the age of 20, who is still in the field, the man who met him there have left him again, and he is still on the field. And he began to think that the years of his service will make the master to give him more than what the other person has done. I want to tell you, brother, our faithfulness in serving the Lord, our faithfulness in our commitment, our faithfulness in the agreement we have with the Lord, our faithfulness in serving and doing the work of the master matter more than the duration or the years that we are there. There are people who have labored, and I want you to know that it is not you that you are marking the period that you started, and you are the one to determine the time.
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0: To compare the life of two people. And those people have been working in the field with their master. And some of those, like, look at the prodigal son and the senior brother. The senior brother was a man who has been with the father. He has never one day misappropriated his father's fund. He has always been honest. He has always been faithful. He has always been doing the right thing with the father. But the younger son, who was an impatient son, who was a great waster, he looked at his father, that all these years I expect you to die, you have not died. You have enjoyed your life. It's like you are enjoying our own together with yours. We expect you to die long ago. You have not died. And shall we keep looking at you like this? Now that you have refused to die, I want to tell you that what I ought to have, hadn't been you have died, the inheritance that's supposed to be mine, I need it now. I want to get out of your house. This young boy was tired of his father's government. This young boy wanted to be free. This young boy did not want any control. This young boy wanted to go away from where he is known. This young boy wanted to enjoy life. This young boy saw his contemporary, his old colleagues in the world who are living and living a rough life, and he thought that there is something good there. And so he told the father, give me what is mine. And the Bible says, the father brought what he has, divided it into two, for both the senior and the junior. And what happened? The junior carried his own and went away. And as he gone, went and began to enjoy life, he was eating and drinking, and he never knew

0: that when you did not add to the money, to the source of your income, when there is nothing coming in, and you are just spending and spending and spending and spending, that money will soon finish. He never knew. And so, as he began to squander the money, eventually, unknown to him, the purse run dried. He was of the opinion that after all my friends have always been coming around. They always be eating with me. They always be drinking with me. Let me go and meet them so that we can both enjoy one another. I have been feeding them all along. Let me join them so that they will also feed me. As at the time he got there, those people that ate with him, they have disappeared. He couldn't see any one of them. They ran away. They left him because they saw him as a stupid man. And really, he was stupid. So he has wasted everything and he became hungry. He couldn't go back to the house because what he did at home, he has forgotten that it is said that rain can beat you many times to enter the same house. He never expected to reach there anymore. He never expected to go to see his father again. He never expected to see his brother again. And so, what did he do? He now began to look for what to eat. And because nobody could give him, the Bible says, this young man went and joined himself to the citizen, the native of that land. And when he went to the native of that man, of that land, telling him, I need something to feed. And the man said, I needed employment just to make sure that I get something to feed myself. The man now said, I will give you something. But the only available job is to be feeding my pigs. And the young man said, since there is nothing to keep the soul and body together, I will do the work. And he went there. And he began to give him the food to feed the pigs. But this man has not received his salary to be able to buy good food. Therefore, he began to drag food with pigs. How can a normal human being be eating what pigs were eating? And the suffering was so much that he discovered that the end was very clear. And so what did he do? He now make up his mind. Let me go back to my father. After all, even if he's going to drive me away, even if he's not going to accept me as a child anymore, even if he's going to send me to be one of the servants that are working, because I know that the people...
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0: Let me go back and meet my father. The Bible says, this young boy went back, decided to go back home. And as he got home, seeing his father coming, and his father saw him afar off. He couldn't look up. He was ashamed. He knew he had ruined his future. He knew he had destroyed the family, the relationship between him and his father. And when the father saw him afar off, the father quickly told some of his servants, get him for me. And they brought him. And he said, remove his cloth. Because as at that time, where a human being and the animals are living together, when a human being and the pigs are living together, when he couldn't get money to feed, where will he get money to buy soap? When he couldn't get money to eat, where will he get money to buy shoe? When he couldn't get money to eat, where will he get money to shave his head? When he couldn't get money to eat, where will he get money to shave his beard? And so, he was so rough, he was so dirty, his father now said, get him to me. And he brought him. And the father said, remove the garment, let him bathe. And the bathed his hair, gave him good shoe, gave him good clothes. And as that was happening, the Bible says, his senior brother was returning. And he heard that there was a great ceremony at his house. And he began to ask people, what is the meaning of that ceremony? And someone said, it is your brother who was lost, is found. He got angry. And as he got angry, they went to his father, that your senior son is angry. He refused to enter the house. The father said, bring him here for me. And as at the time they brought him, he was now asking the father, all these years, I have been with you. I'll be honest. I'll be faithful. I've never defrauded you. I've never caused you any heart attack. I've never break your mind, break your heart. I've always stood by you. And when my junior brother carry all his property away. I didn't carry my own away. I still joined it back unto you. I put it together. And all these years, you have never killed a chicken for me. You have never called any celebration because of me. And the father said, son, you should understand that this your brother was dead and is now back to life. This your brother was lost, is now back. Everything that your brother has scattered, you owns them here. Everything I have belongs to you. Everything in this house, you are the owner. For you to talk about your brother and expect me to send him back and expect me to say you have wasted here, you have no right here anymore, my brother, that is not the principle of the kingdom of God. That's not the principle of the kingdom of God. The principle of the kingdom of God is that we all come together. And as we begin to serve God, as we begin to follow him, you are not the one to tell God the kind of reward to get. You are not the one to tell God the kind of cow to kill for you. You are not the one to tell God that, God, I have never fornicated in my life. You need to give me a special reward. I have never stolen anything in my life. You need to give me special reward. I have never defrauded you in the ministry. You need to give me special reward. You are not the one to tell God that, God, since I've been a minister of the gospel, nobody bought me a car. I've always been trekking. Nobody bought me a motorcycle. I've always been trekking. I've been faithful with the money. I have paid my tithe. I am doing this. It is God who took note of everything. And that is the same God who is going to reward you. And so, friend, you are to do the work with an open heart. You are to do the work with an open mind. You are to do the work with an open spirit. God sees everything that you are doing. He knows what you are doing. He takes record of it. He is going to reward you. Do you want the reward here on earth? There are so many people that have collected their reward. They have eaten everything that they needed to eat. They have collected everything that they ought to have when they get to heaven. If that is your dream, friend, you need to have patience. You need to have patience. You cannot compare yourself with others. Don't compare yourself with the people around. You will hear of different ministers. This one is doing this, that one is doing that. My friend, don't compare yourself, because God has you in heart. And he has a special place that he has in mind in taking you. That is why you just need to allow God to perfect his work in your life. I know, because the Bible says, eyes have not seen, neither has he got to the heart of any man, what God prepared for those people that love him. And among the people that love God, you are one of them. Among the people that God is preparing something for, you are one of them. And see, there is no human being under the sun that can be able to tell exactly
1: what you are listening to. Apostolic Flame Radio, reaching the world with the message of Christ.
0: Don't care for what man will reward you. God is the rewarder, and he's going to reward you really good. God bless you. I want us to pray together. Don't mind whatever you are passing through. God took note of everything. He understands your predicament. He understands your pain. He understands your problem. And he's going to reward you. And he's going to comfort and encourage you. Let me pray for you. Father, in the name of Jesus, I want to thank you this day for the privilege of knowing you, for the privilege of serving you, for the privilege of working with you. I therefore ask this moment that the little we are able to share, we want you to release your blessings upon it and to allow your people to be more blessed. Let it be so in the mighty name of Jesus. Touch the life of the people, encourage the discouraged, reward those people that felt that they have got nothing. Meet the need of the people that are eagerly looking forward to your blessing. Do so, Father, and all the glory shall be yours. Thank you because you have delivered these people, you have healed these people, you have encouraged these people. Your goodness and mercy will permanently remain to be with us, and forever we shall serve you. In Jesus' mighty name we have prayed. Amen.

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1: Akoko yen wa to je pe awa na okukun nigba yen omo Olorun ku fun wa o wa so wa di ayo so wa ji ku onu oku o so wa di alaye nu Olorun.
2: He said by grace
1: o wa ni nipa ori ofe agba wala
2: in verse 6
1: ni ese kefa
2: and had raised us up together
1: o si ti ji wa dide pelu re
2: and made us to sit together
1: o si ti mu wa joko pelu re.
2: He made us to sit together with Christ
1: o mu wa joko pelu Christi
2: in the heavenly places
1: ni inu awon orun.
2: It's like many times we read the Bible, we did not look at it very well. Many times we read the scripture, we don't believe what we read. Many times we preach, we don't believe our preaching. I want to talk. Let me talk to pastors. Look at what the Bible says. The moment you give your life to Christ, the moment you surrender your life to Jesus, everything that was dead in you become alive. And the Bible says He made us to sit together. We are sitting with Jesus. Not here on earth, not in Oshogbo town. We are sitting together with Christ in the heavenly places. Let me explain that to you. That heavenly place, we don't know how far, but scientists made us to understand that between the earth and where the sun is, we have 93 million miles difference.
1: 93
2: million miles from here to where the sun is.
1: Million to fe to ogorun ni alafo to wa laarin bi ati bi ti a se orun lojo si.
2: Show me the herbalist who will shoot an arrow.
1: E wa fi ababalawo na ti o wa ta ofa.
2: He's shooting it from the ground.
1: On ta ofa lati ori re
2: rupe. And the arrow is so powerful running the race.
1: Si a ofa na wa ni agbara to sa ireje lo.
2: Over 93 million.
1: Don wonu orun lo.
2: I don't know the million between where that sun is and the throne of God. And we are sitting together with Christ. And Jesus Christ, our Redeemer. Why we are sitting together with Him? A human being or a demon or a devil shoot an arrow. And the arrow pass through the moon, pass through the sun, pass through the stars and locate us there, and Jesus is looking at us, and the arrow get to us, and the arrow is working.
1: Ofa na wa gba inu onu koja o gba inu osupa ati inu irawo koja o wa gba wa Jesu wa wo wa niran ofa na wa nsise.
2: What is the purpose of his death?
1: Kini wa ni ete iku re?
2: What is the purpose of the blood he shed? Kini
1: re di eje ti o ta sile?
2: Many of us, we have opened the door unto the devil to ruin our life.
1: Opolopo ala ti silekun fun satani lati run aye wa.
2: We are afraid where there is no fear.
1: An beru nibi ti eru ko si.
2: We open the door for demons and the powers of darkness to come in.
1: Awa silekun fun emi aema ati agbara kukun lati wole wa.
2: Let me tell you today,
1: eje n so fun yin loni yi,
2: we are sitting together with Christ.
1: Awa n joko pelu Christi
2: over there.
1: Ni ouni,
2: there is no incantation that can get there. There is no arrow that can get there. There is no bullet that can get there. There is no conspiracy that can get there. I don't know whether you understand what I'm saying. If truly we are sitting with Christ, we are on the same table with Christ, and we are discussing with Christ, and we are the people of Christ, we are the children of Christ, and Jesus in his own presence. Somebody come and shoot us arrow. And the arrow succeeded to penetrate.
0: You are listening to Apostolic Flame Radio, reaching the world with the message of Christ.
2: Oh, those people, they are too powerful. Yeah, oh, those people, they are too wicked. What are you talking about? What do you know about Jesus? What do you know about his power? What do you know about his redemption? What do you know of the purpose why he came? If you know this purpose, and you know his power, and you know who you are, my friend, we have nothing to be afraid of. When I begin to look at the scripture, when I begin to see the power of our God, there is in that verse 6. Let's read it in verse 7 as well. Ephesians chapter 2. I'm reading verse 6 now. And he has raised us up together and made us sit together in the heavenly places with Christ. In verse 7, that in the ages to come, he might show the exceeding riches of his grace in his kindness towards us through Christ Jesus. If our master is, we are sitting together, and we allow, and he allows somebody to kill us in his presence, and he take us away, what is he going to, who is he going to show the riches of his goodness? Do you know who we are? The Bible calls us the bride of Christ. Let me tell you, a bride is different from a wife. We are on the way. And when a man has paid the dowry of a wife, and
3: he's
2: planning for their wedding, and somebody tamper with that wife, what do you think the man is going to do? He has paid the dowry. He's waiting.

0: chapter 6.
1: You know, according to Kini Orikefa.
0: You remember verse 20. Verse 20. The Bible says, ye are bought with a price. You don't buy something and leave it in the market. You are already bought. You have been paid over. The blood of Jesus has redeemed us. The blood of Jesus has covered us. You don't know the meaning of the blood. There is no evil spirit that can pass through the blood. There is no devil that can pass through the blood. There is no sickness that can pass through the blood. When you are afraid, you are afraid of a demon. Somebody says, I will show you
1: pepper.
0: Or you are traveling and the person tells you that vehicle is going to have accident. And you believe it's going to have accident. You will have accident. Because that person has given you a bad negative prediction. And you have said that word. And then probably when he said that, you begin to say, you also, you will die.
1: No.
0: That's not what we are talking about. We are bought with a price. We are the property of God. We are the property of Jesus. And Jesus is jealously guiding us. He is more than what any human being can say. And when I go to places and I hear people talk. In that church, they kill Pastor so and so.
2: This is Apostolic Flame Radio, reaching the world with the message of Christ.
0: Who gave them that power? Who gave them that access? Listen to me. If the wall of your house is not cracked, there is no chance for a lizard to enter. As we sat together, myself and the president, we look around. He said, do you see there is no crack in the wall anywhere? Which means the wall is solid. Where will a lizard hide? Where will he hide? Anywhere he stands, we will see. When you did not mess up your life, when you did not play with sin, when you did not open the door for evil spirit to come in, when you did not put your hand into what will make Satan to get access to your life, how will he succeed in your life? Where are they coming from? The Bible says you are bought with a price. Because you are bought with a price, it's not only that alone. I told you are the bride of Christ.
1: He's
0: preparing our wedding. He's preparing for our wedding. And very soon the trumpet will sound. And very soon we shall be raptured together. If he opens his eyes and the enemy kill all of us, who is he going to marry? Our God is stronger than that. I am careful. I don't want them to kill me. I was in a church. And a pastor was preaching. And he said, yesterday, they shoot me 3 arrows. He was talking to the congregation.
3: They shoot you 3 arrows.
1: What talofa meta?
3: If you, the preacher, receive arrows even while you are preaching.
1: Nigba ti wo to nwa sugan ba ti gba offer nigba to ti nwa sugan.
3: Why, what will happen to the members?
1: Ki wa ni ireti awon omo ijo?
3: Only God know how many arrows they will receive.
1: Ha Olorun nikan lo wa mo ye offer ti won fi ta won ni kokan.
3: Listen to me.
1: Efeti si mi.
3: We are already above every human destruction.
1: Awa ti wa loke ati bori gbogbo ise iparun eniyan.
3: You may not understand what I'm saying.
1: Oh yeah, you
3: remember the book of Isaiah.
1: In Genati woli Isaiah.
3: When he said in chapter 54.
1: Nigba to so nu ori keni le la dota.
3: He said no weapon that is fashioned against you.
1: Oni ko si oja ko oja ti a se si o.
3: Maybe I don't know whether you understand what that means.
1: Boya yin o mo ti bi eyan so.
3: Do you think that place was written to make us happy?
1: Nje ro pe boya kan kole lati munu adun.
3: Do you think that thing was written just for some certain people?
1: Nje ro pa kan kole fun awon eyan kan oto.
3: That thing was written for us.
1: We
3: must hold on to what the Bible says.
1: Nipa be agbodo ro

0: You wake up and you see some certain blood in the front of your house. You want to cross. Somebody say, don't cross, don't cross.
1: Don't.
0: Are you the one who put the blood there? Why are you afraid? Who put that blood there? You carry a blood. There is a blood inside you. The blood that is stronger than every other blood. Especially you.
1: But
0: we that were eating the Holy Communion. We that are eating the Holy Communion, we carry a blood. A blood that is stronger than any other blood. When you read John chapter 6, when you read verse 56, do you know what Jesus said? He said, he that eat my flesh and drink my blood.
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0: Implication. When you take the blood of Jesus, when you take the flesh of Jesus, when you eat it and you drink his blood, and somebody is saying that there is one witch draining your blood, that there is a witch draining your blood. Do you know the meaning of that? Telling me that the blood of Jesus, it has lost its efficacy, it has lost its power. No, it doesn't. The power that is in the blood of Jesus makes you a living being. In verse 57, he said, as the Father lives in me and I live in the Father, he that eat my flesh and drink my blood will live by me. I don't know whether you understand what I'm talking about. If he said he will live, if Jesus said you will live in me, and you say, no, there are some I come from Ijebu, and Ijebu people did not have that kind of power. I come from Ijesha, and Ijesha people did not have that kind of power. My friend, you are the one bringing curse upon your head.
1: And if I just know my Ben Rezoga, I write Jebuni me, it is shining me. What you are at Jebu, at Jeshani, make papa, you know me, and you knew about a bear. Oh, man, it's your
0: Jesus said, he that eat my flesh and drink my blood, he said, he lives in me. Me and the Father lives in him. What then? Where comes the fear? Don't you hear? Pastor so and so.
1: Hey,
0: he just shakes somebody's hand and he paralyzed. We are putting fear in the heart of the people. We are making people to begin to look for power somewhere else. Why do people join cults? Why do people join cults? Why? They join God because they are looking for protection. Because we did not tell them that the power of Jesus is greater than every call. Because we did not tell them that in Jesus, whether you swallow something or don't swallow something, you are already inside him and he is inside you.
1: We went into Jesus. Yalo gbe nkan kan mi tabi o gbe nkan kan mi.
0: We are living in him. We have our being inside him. And when we are together in Christ, there could be conspiracy anywhere. People may plan against you. Let the witches go to their meetings. Let the wizard go to their meetings. What God said about you is wonderful. In Numbers chapter 23. When you look at verse 23, you know what
3: And Balaam himself said, he said, there is no enchantment against Jacob. Neither is there any divination against Israel. Listen to me. That you will say they are talking about Jacob. Jacob is dead. But we are alive. We are the children of the covenant. We are the children of the promise. We are the one that inherited every covenant. The God of our father is our God. The God of our father is our God. He was there when our father was chasing demons out. Why do you go back to go and have covenant with those demons? Listen to me. When you are ordering a ring, or somebody is giving something to you to put in your pocket, or somebody is saying, hide this one on the ground, bury this one here, hang that one there.
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3: God cannot deliver you, God cannot help you, that those things they give you is more powerful. And the anger of God will rise against you, and God himself will fight you.
1: Ati o ba gbo oruka ere kan tabi won ni ko so nkan mo bi kan tabi ko fun gbadi kan tabi ko fi kan si koro yara re on to so fun olorun pe olorun o lagbara lati gba o ti o ba fira re sipo eleyi ibinu olorun a wa sori re olorun papa yo doju jako.
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1: Awani ohun ifilole ti o ga julo ni aye yi.
3: We belong to the highest power in the whole world. We are dealing with the creator of the heaven and the earth. Is the one that never fails. Is the one that can never disappoint. Listen to me. In First Peter, chapter 3.
1: Eseketa.
3: I want somebody to read verse 3.
1: Verse 13. Eseketa la.
3: First Peter chapter 3. Verse 13.
1: Peteru kini oriketa eseketa la.
3: You know what the Bible says?
1: Yeah, man, typically so.
3: He said, "Who is he that will harm you?"
1: Only taleni na ti o pa o lara.
3: Who is he that will do you evil?
1: Taleni na ti o se o ni ibi.
3: Who is he that will destroy you? Who is he that will kill you? If you are a follower of that which is good. That's why I appeal to ministers. I will appeal to you.

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1: 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Is it the night they dig soccer way?
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1: Do you want to help God?
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1: Has God retired?
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1: To become a murderer.
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1: And you that go to meet them to help you grow your church, to help you fortify you, to stand by you, to assist you to succeed, my friend. You are not a member of the kingdom. You are an enemy of God. And the Lord is not going to allow you in this church. 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
1: Èmi ò bá wí.
0: Listen to me.
1: Fetí sí mi.
0: I said, I was reading the other day.
1: Mo sọ mo ka iwe ni.
0: I came across the confession of Martin Luther.
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0: Martin Luther, when the battle was sore and was fierce.
1: Martin Luther nigba ti oju ogun gbona girigiri.
0: When the battle was more powerful.
1: Nigba ti ogun na le.
0: He got to a point.
1: O wa de korita kan.
0: And he said,
1: o wi pe
0: God,
1: Olorun,
0: this battle is not my own.
1: Ah, ogun ki se temi.
0: I am fighting your cause.
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0: And Martin Luther said to God.
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0: He said, if I fail,
1: ni temi ba kuna,
0: the devil will take the glory.
1: Ah, Satani yo gba ogo.
0: He said, if I fail,
1: ni temi ba kuna,
0: your work will suffer.
1: A je pe ise re yo da bo awa lapade.
0: If I fail,
1: temi ba kuna,
0: we will be covered with shame.
1: A je pe etiju ni obo wa.
0: But it is when I succeed that you can be glorified.
1: Tin ba bori ni wo le gba ogo re.
0: He said, when I succeed,
1: oni ti emi ba bori,
0: then you will be glorified.
1: Igba na la o se ologo.
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1: Ìyẹn ni ìgbà náà ni ìwúrí wá sọ́dọ̀ rẹ̀.
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0: Lo sari awon ikoko.
1: While the disciples were going.
0: Nigbati awon me yin lo.
1: And they were preaching.
0: Ti won si waasu.
1: They didn't knew that Jesus was with them.
0: Won mo wipe Jesus wa pelu won.
1: The Bible say and the 70 returned. And the 70 return.
0: Bible so pe nigba na ni won pada wa.
1: When the 70 return.
0: Nigba ti awon adorin yi pada wa.
1: They began to give testimony to Jesus.
0: Won bless ni so ere ri fun Jesu.
1: They say even the evil spirit bow for us.
0: Won wa ni pe awon emi amo gan teriba fun wa.
1: Jesus said.
0: Jesu wa wipe,
1: oh, you didn't see what I saw.
0: Ah, eyin ori nte mi ri.
1: When you go.
0: Nigba te yin lo.
1: I was praying for you.
0: Emi gbadura fun
1: yin. It was then I saw the devil.
0: Won nigba na mo wa ri Satani.
1: I saw the devil fall.
0: Mo ri Satani to
1: from heaven,
0: lati orun,
1: is fed down.
0: O se lo subu
1: lule. Then he said, behold, I give unto you power.
0: Jesu a pe tori na mo fun yin ni agbara.
1: No, don't not to be afraid.
0: Tori na ma se beru.
1: He said, I give unto you power.
0: Mo fi agbara fun
1: yin. 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
0: Agbara to ju gbogbo agbara
1: lo. 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
0: Agbara ti a o le segun re.
1: Untouchable power.
0: E ti a o le fowo kan.
1: The power that can never fail.
0: Agbara ti o le ja ni kule.
1: He said, I give it unto you.
0: O ni agbara mo fi fun yin.
1: If you don't know what you are talking about.
0: Teyin o ba mo ti a soro re.
1: You will be afraid.
0: E ma beru.
1: Eh, somebody may poison me.
0: Enikan yo fun mi ni maje.
1: Let him put the poison.
0: E je ko fi maje le na si.
1: You know what Jesus said?
0: Je ma ti Jesus so.
1: Since you did not know he put poison.
0: O ni nigba ti o ti e mo ko fi maje le si.
1: You didn't know they put poison.
0: Yo mo pe won fi maje maje le si.
1: But they put it before you.
0: Won si fi si waju re.
1: Jesus said,
0: Jesus wi pe,
1: if you drink any deadly poison.
0: Se ba je ko ti o ni oro.
1: What did he say?
0: Kilo so.
1: He said it will not hurt you.
0: O ni ko ni se oni ko.
1: If anybody poison your food.
0: Se enikeni ba fi maje le si onje re.
1: And you don't know.
0: Ti won o ti e mo.
1: And you are standing with God.
0: Ti won si duro pelu Olorun.
1: He said that poison will have no effect in your life.
0: O ni maje mu na bi gba ti pepe e ba je okuta kini o fi se o. A fi so mi jade.
1: When you have no immune system, you are not immunized in Christ.
0: Ti wo ko ba ni aje sara ninu Christi.
1: When you are not immunized in Christ,
0: ti wo ko ba ti gba aje sara ninu Christi.
1: A little arrow will finish you.
0: Ah, ofa kekere ni o ja okule.
1: A little poison will destroy you.
0: Imagine kekere ni o da wahala
1: ba o. A little conspiracy of witches will finish you.
0: Ishote awon emi amo kekere ni o mu okun ba o.
1: You hear sudden strange kind of death.
0: E ma ri gbogbo awon oniruru iku ojiji to
1: se ajeji. Somebody is sleeping.
0: Enikan to sun.
1: And they just say they call him overnight.
0: Boya won pe loju orun loru.
1: And he answer.
0: O da won lohun.
1: And that was the end of his life.
0: Ele wa je opin igbe aye
1: re. Somebody is sleeping.
0: Enikan sun.
1: And suddenly.
0: And lojiji.
1: You hear he begin to vomit blood.
0: O wa di pe o bere si ni ko eje.
1: And he died there.
0: O si ku sibe.
1: My brother, we don't want to have that experience again.
0: Arakunrin mi a fe ni iru iri bi eleyi mo.
1: There has been experience like that all around.
0: Ah, ele ti je won ana tele.
1: I am assuring you today.
0: Nitori na mo fi dayin loju loni.
1: If you stand with God.
0: Ti o ba duro pelu Olorun.
1: If you walk with God.
0: Ti o ba bo Olorun rin.
1: If you

0: surrender you to this wicked world. Do you know what Jeremiah said? What God was telling Jeremiah? I think
1: that's
0: chapter 20, verse 11. He said, the Lord is with me like a terrible, mighty warrior.
1: Akọni eleru.
0: You know the meaning of that. That the Lord is with me like a mighty, terrible warrior. If you are speaking negatively, the negative thing will be happening to you.
1: When
0: you are speaking positively, positive thing will begin to happen to you. I don't want to hear.
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0: I get to the church within 3 months, more than 3 people die or 5 people die, my friend.
1: Are
0: you the one killing them? If you don't know about that, then that. Bring the church together. Declare the church untouchable. Let the people come together. Let them pray. Let them immunize themselves with the power of God. If there is anyone who is derailing, bring him back. The power of our God is stronger than any evil, any magician, any herbalist, any witch, any wizard, any conspiracy of any power. When I begin to look at what is happening, do you know that we are a member of his body? We are a member of Christ. Do you know the meaning of that? If your finger is part of you,
1: it's
0: part of your body. Your ear is part of your body. Your leg is part of your body. If we are part of the body of Christ, how do you see Christ standing and you begin to cut part of his body? This God we serve. The God we serve is the all-powerful God. I want you to understand today that he cannot open his eyes and begin to watch us. I saw something in the scripture. When Moses died, God came to Joshua. Joshua was never called the servant of God before that time. They call him the servant of Moses. Listen to me. If you are not ready to serve, you cannot lead. If you are not ready to follow, you cannot lead. If you are too big to serve, you will be too small to lead. If you don't believe somebody is ahead of you, that I am all in all, and you are not interested to know that somebody is ahead of me, you can't get to the top. Once you are not ready to assist the people in the top, you can't get to the top. If you are not ready to join hands together with the people at the top or in the front, you can never get to that front. When Moses died, God came to Joshua. And he said unto Joshua, Moses, my servant, is dead. What's the meaning of that? Moses is the general overseer who I handed this work over to. Moses is the pioneer. Moses is the one I speak to face to face. Moses
1: is the one I sent.
0: Moses is the one I sent.
1: Moses
0: But Moses must die.
1: Moses
0: he cannot live forever. Now that Moses is dead.
1: Now, Nisiti Moses Tikuyi,
0: he said, arise.
1: Literally, now what did
0: you and these people?
1: He wore ati awo inyawanyi.
0: I was talking somewhere yesterday.
1: Mosora nibi kalana.
0: And I told them,
1: Mosafu
0: wa wipe. When God said, go, you and these people go to the other side.
1: Ti Olorun ba so fun enikan pe iwo lo si ihani.
0: And he said, you and these members of this church, all of you go to Lagos.
1: To wa so pe iwo ati awon ara biba eyan lo si ilu Eko.
0: And somebody said, there may be accident on the road.
1: Enikan so pe o sese ka ni jamba oko lona.
0: What kind of accident?
1: Iru ijamba oko wo.
0: Where is it coming from?
1: Ibo lo ti nbo.
0: Who will cause it?
1: Tani o fa.
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0: He said, I should go.
1: Only King Law,
0: and I am responding to his voice.
1: A missing bona si ounre.
0: I'm obeying his voice.
1: A mean bona si ashe ounre.
0: No, no, no. There is no power that can take the son out of the father's hand.
1: Nipa be ko si agbara kan to le gba omo lowo baba re.
0: Listen to me.
1: If
0: you know a mother hen.
1: Ka che ma oromo adie.
0: The mother hen.
1: Iya adie to yese pamo.
0: When he saw the hawk flying around. What does the mother do?
1: Kilo ma se.
0: He opened the wings. And all the children will run
1: under.
0: And then he will cover them. There is no eagle. No eagle. That will come from this car.
1: To
0: carry the mother and the children. Even if witches and wizards send that eagle. When he come down. That hen will get a stronger power to destroy that eagle. He will fight that eagle because he has no right to do what he wanted to do. But any child that refused to stay under the wing of his father, what will happen? Anything can happen to that because he run out. Then he will be exposed. He will be exposed. We've been to so many places. We hear things that make us almost to cry.
1: I was
0: in a particular town recently. I remember a pastor died there. For some time. For some time. And do you know? They were now telling
1: me.
0: When that pastor died, there were so many women that came with children and said, he's the owner of this church. He's the owner of this one. Another woman said, he's the owner of this one. Every child you look at the face. All those children, as you look at their face, you see the baba face there. Listen to me. You can't do that, and the evil spirit sees you and clap hand for you. They will finish you. Another church denomination minister was talking to us the other time. He said, that time he was a chorister. And they were to do a funeral service for their father in the Lord, their pastor. Why they were there? Everybody knew the wife of Baba. And the four children. The wife and the four children wear the same clothes.
1: At pe at yawo Baba na ati omo merin won wash and go.
0: Then while the service was going on, another woman came. He also had four children. And he did not even wait. He began to announce to the people, These children belong so. So. I want you church to know that we are two that married to him.
1: Oh, I bet ni so fun won bere ko ti eduro de ni kenipe ah awa meji ni o emi na awon omo won yi omo baba ni a si jo se merin merin enikan oju kan lo.
0: And as you look at their face,
1: nigba te ba woju won,
0: they are the baba's face.
1: Eni pe oju baba gan ni.
0: Baba was the one who told the wife that four children are enough.
1: Ah, baba so pe awon omo merin mo feran.
0: Baba told the wife.
1: Okay, baba so fun iyawo re to pe sile.
0: When they born four.
1: Nigba tan bi merin.
0: He said it's enough.
1: Ah, olele to ntagbara mi mo ni.
0: I don't need another one.
1: Yo, fe mi mo.
0: He go outside.
1: O wa lo si ita.
0: And born another four.
1: O tu wa lo pe merin mi sibe.
0: That pastor said, why the service was going on?
1: Ah, olusagun tan so pe nigba ti isin lo.
0: When that woman came.
1: Nigba ti obinrin na wa.
0: The whole thing want to scatter.
1: Gbogbo e fe daru.
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1: They
0: were doing hurry to quickly close and go. Listen to me. When that man was window seat, he never knew the time will come that they would be exposed. I want to appeal to you. Every seed a man plant will germinate. Everything you plant, you will reap. What do you think will happen on that day? The Bible says there are some people's sin that go before them to judgment. He said other people's sin follow after.
1: Bible so pe ese awon kan saaju won lo si idajo ese awon miran to won bo leyin.
0: The baba has gone before the sin was exposed.
1: Ah, baba na ti lo ko to di pe ese na han si gbangba.
0: And he will go to the grave and say, rest in peace.
1: E wa lo si bi iboji re ni pe ma simi lalaafia.
0: Which kind peace?
1: Iru alaafia wo.
0: Peace from where?
1: Nibo lo ti fe wa.
0: You cause confusion in the world and you are resting.
1: There
0: is no rest in peace there.
1: Ko si orun alaafia kankan nbe.
0: I want to appeal to every pastor.
1: Nitori na mo fe gba gbogbo eyin olusagutan
0: niyan. Let us stand by our calling.
1: E je ka duro lori ipe wa.
0: Let's walk according to the rule.
1: E je ka sise gege bi ofin ise na.
0: Let anyone rise against us.
1: Let
0: anyone rise against us. Before you know, God will defend you. God will fight your battle. He said the battle is not yours. He said it is mine. Jesus lived to die for you.
1: Jesus wa lati ku fun o,
0: and he resurrected to protect you.
1: As he jidide ki o le dabobo,
0: he resurrected to defend you.
1: O jidide ki o le pa omo,
0: there is no power that can do you any harm.
1: O si agbara kankan ti o le so ni jamba.
0: As long as we stand in Christ,
1: ni won gba ti o ba duro nu Christi.
0: As long as we follow the principle,
1: ni won gba ti o ba ntele ilana na.
0: I tell you very clearly. You better be careful. Don't think that what you are doing to those widows that is covered. If you mess up with those widows, they may not talk now. They will talk when you are no longer there. Those little girls. Those little girls. Be careful. You may even forget, they will not forget. If you mess up with those children, they will mess you up as time goes on. You remember Catholic Church? There are many cases there. Many cases. People that messed themselves up 40 years ago. You know, most of the pastors, their reverend, they don't marry. And many of them mess up when they were young. The thing was covered for more than 30 years. And nobody talked. But the time came that those people began to say, hey, so he do it to you.
1: Okay.
0: He also do it to you. And they come together to sue that priest.
1: I
0: know of two leaders, two great leaders of great church, who quickly resigned because of this kind of exposure. Because what they never knew people know. The time came that the people rose up. And they want to publish the whole thing.
1: And the denomination
0: called those people. And called the person that want to expose them. And said to him,
1: Baba,
0: you better go now. If you don't go, we will allow this person to take you to court. And they will expose your life.
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0: Ministers, church workers, you don't know where you will end up. You may say, I'm just a Sunday school teacher today. Find out from we that we are in the front now. Many of us do not know we can teach Sunday school. As we began to teach on the school, we thought that was how far we shall go. And gradually, God began to push us up. That is why I am talking to you. Don't think whatever you do now, nobody cares. There is a time people will care. There is a time that God has prepared that we put you up there. But if you have messed up, people will say, who do you want to put there? Don't you know him?
1: Money.
0: You don't know what he did. Find out from the
1: church.
0: In Soso Church, this is what he do. In Soso Church, this is what he do. In Soso Church, this is what he do. And you want to take him there? That will silence your mouth forever.
1: But
0: if your way please the Lord, the Bible says, he will make you and your enemies to dwell together in peace. If your way please the Lord, Satan may carry your name to the coven of witches. They will plan many things against you. God will overrule. But if you are guilty, even God will not defend you. That is why he said, when he said, lo, I am with you, he has not turned back. It is only you that can push him away. You are the only one who will sack God from your journey. But if you are doing what he wills, and do what he says, let all the world rise against you. Let all the demons rise against you. Let all the evil spirit rise against you. God knows how to finish them. They cannot succeed. God told Joshua, after the death of Moses, he said, Joshua, no man shall be able to stand against you. And I'm telling you, you mamas, there shall be no woman, there shall be no man that shall be able to stand against you. When you stand in the side of God, there is no man, there is no devil that shall be able to stand against you. Listen to you, to me, ministers. There is no man. There is no evil spirit. There is no occultic person. There is no chance that they can use against you that will succeed. God said, as I was with Moses, I will be with you. He now said, I will not fail you. I will not forsake you. That's enough. If God is with you and He go with you in every journey, there is nothing to be afraid of. He said, I will not fail you. I will not forsake you. Every other person may abandon you. He said, I will not forsake you. I want us to stand up. Believe that our God is able. Our position is greater than what anybody can mess up. Our position.
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0: We are just getting to whether 70, you already say, well, I know death is knocking. Anytime I can die. You want to die, go and die.
1: Ọpọlọpọ le ti ma lo bi aadọrin ọdun o ti pe ah akoko ti nsumo lenu e je ki ma lo si bebe ku eh iwo lo fe ririn aju be
0: baba oyelami told me
1: baba oyelami so fun mi wipe
0: when he was 80
1: nigba to ndi omo 80 ọdun
0: and he was building a church at Lagos
1: o si wa on ko ijo kan nilu Eko
0: one pastor look at him and he called other people. Let us pray for this Baba.
1: E je ka gbadura fun Baba yi.
0: Iru ese wo ni Baba yi da to fi je pe ojo ogbo re lo ese lo nda ijosile.
1: That which kind sin that this man committed that he now start a church at his old age.
0: Olohun da lohun.
1: He said he didn't answer him.
0: Pastor yen o pe odun meta mo to fi ku.
1: The pastor did not last more than 3 years.
0: Baba Yelami si wala yengba no.
1: And by then, Baba Yelami was still alive.
0: Lay no, lo tu lo 25 years.
1: Thereafter, he lived until 80 and 5 years.
0: 25 years.
1: 80 and 5 years. Additional 5 years. Okay, 80 bontan so.
0: Amen.
1: Amen.
0: Which means, when you are thinking that death is at 70, it is because you believe that and it will happen to you. And you say some people are running after me. They will catch you. But you do not. Amen.
1: Amen.
0: I know one of our Baba. The Baba is late now. We want to pray.
1: Mo Baba wa
0: they saw a revelation for him.
1: Henry Rossi.
0: And the persons of the revelation said he saw a coffee.
1: And itowari so po ori opo si kan.
0: And they carried the coffee.
1: Won si gbe opo si na.
0: And they wrote the name of that Baba on that coffee.
1: O wa ko ruko Baba na si ara opo si.
0: That this is your coffee.
1: Bi pe opo si re ni yi.
0: Baba said it is true.
1: Baba so pe looto ni.
0: He said I know it's my coffee.
1: Any mo mo pe opo si ni.
0: But I'm not ready to enter now.
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1: Pe awon na won gbodo ma gbe posina tele mi gbogbo bi tin ba tin lo.
0: They must not put the coffee down.
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1: Ijo tin ba to ku na to gbe kale.
0: If I enter a moto,
1: tin ba wonu oko,
0: they will be running with their leg.
1: Won gbodo ma gbe posi ko ma sare tele mi.
0: They will be following me with that coffee.
1: Won gbodo ma gbe posina tele mi leyin.
0: Their duty is to carry the coffee.
1: Ise won ni pe kan ma gbe posi kiri won ti di ase gita.
0: It's not me now that we enter that coffee.
1: Nitori pe emi ki do to temi ni sugbon akoko ti won wonu re o ti to.
0: The power of God is there.
1: Agbara Olorun wa nbe.
0: He has made us above every human destruction.
1: O ti mu wa leke gbogbo iparun eniyan.
0: There is no weapon fashioned against you that will prosper.
1: Si o ja ki o ja ta se si o ti opa o
0: lara. If you drink any deadly poison, it cannot hurt you.
1: Ko si o ko oloro kan ti o se o ni jamba.
0: He said greater is he that is in you than he that is in the world.
1: Eni to nbe nu re jo e to nbe.
0: He said, I am with you like a terrible mighty warrior. Because you will go from strength to strength. You will go from power to power. The glory of God will rise upon your life. You will live and overcome in life. You will march upon serpent and scorpion. Sickness is under your feet. Death is under your feet. Our God is able to lift you higher than them all. I want you to close your eyes. I want you to claim those promises. Oh God,
1: Olorun,
0: I am what you say I am. Oh God, I am what you call me to be.

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0: Talk to the Lord. Talk to the Lord.
1: Ebo Olorun soro.
0: In Jesus mighty name we pray.
1: Sing this little song.
0: Mumi wo yara agbara lo Jesu.
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1: The power that cannot be molested.
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1: The power that cannot be killed.
0: Agbára tí ò ṣe kọlu.
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0: Agbára tí ò ṣe jòkólé lórí.
1: The power that cannot be sit upon.
0: Agbára tí ò ṣe rí fi.
1: The power you cannot molest.
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1: The power you cannot disrespect. Lord, give me this
0: power.
1: Oh,
0: I saw the draw.
1: Pray to the Lord.
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0: Jesu. 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
1: I heard someone singing.
0: Oni mi o se pa e pada lo jise o.
1: I cannot be killed, go back with the message.
0: Se iwo na.
1: Is it applicable to you? I cannot be killed.
0: Oh,
1: go what, back with your message.
0: Oh, what bad, right?
1: You will not pray this prayer.
0: And to fear, so one make eyes on Ekpada Zoria.
1: He that is looking around for me with sickness, let him return back. Anyone that is wishing me death, let him return back.
0: And it took for talk book with the Lord me.
1: Every incantation, let it go back to the source.
0: It became it over more.
1: Anywhere my picture is taken to.
0: Jesus.

Almighty and everlasting Father, the Father of our Lord Jesus Christ, we appreciate and give you glory and honor. Accept our thanks in the name of Jesus. Lord, we are asking that as we have come together to study, we ask that you will open our eyes and open our ears and release information that will transform our life and our ministry in the mighty name of Jesus. Thank you, because I know you have answered. In Jesus' name we pray. You may be seated. Microphone, please. Turn your Bible with me to the book of 1 Peter. Second Peter, please.

0: I'm reading from verse 2. 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
0: Whereby are given unto us exceeding great and precious promises, that by these ye might be partakers of the divine nature, having escaped the corruption that is in the world through lust.
1: Nípa èyí tí ó ti fi àwọn ìlérí rẹ̀ tí ó tóbi púpọ̀ tí ń ṣe iyebíye fún wa, pé nípa ìwọ̀nyí ni kẹ́yìn kí ó lè di alábápín nínú ìwà Ọlọ́run, nígbà tí ẹ̀yin bá ti yọ kúrò nínú ìbàjẹ́ tíbẹ̀ nínú ayé nípa ìfẹ́kúfẹ̀ẹ́.
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0: And people believe that that is the summary of all the preaching and the teaching of the Lord Jesus Christ.
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0: But no matter how we practice this, if salvation is missing in our life, we are doomed forever. Please get us a better microphone. I'm reading Matthew chapter 7, verse 12. Therefore, all things whatsoever ye would that men should do to you, do ye even so to them. For this is the law and the prophet.
1: Nítorí náà, gbogbo ohun tí ẹ̀yin bá fẹ́ kí ènìyàn kí ó ṣe sí yín, bẹ́ẹ̀ ni kí ẹ̀yin kí ó
0: I want to tell you that we are on a transit, we are moving. We are not where we used to be yesterday. We are going somewhere. Between where we were yesterday and where we are going, there are many qualities that are expected to be found in our
1: life.
0: If every human being practices what this verse says, we may hardly have confrontation, crisis, or conflicts.
1: Tibopo edania bam se onti a so ni bi bayi ari pe wahala ati pon mi si omi oto yo diku laarin wa.
0: Take for example,
1: fun apere,
0: if those who kidnap,
2: this is Apostolic Flame Radio, reaching the world with the message of Christ,
0: they will not be happy.
1: Tan ba mo wi pe ti a ba ji awon na gbe nu awon oni dun.
0: If those who steal, rob and kill others, if they know that if they do the same to them, they will not be happy. Life would have been a little bit better than what it is. The challenges and the reality of modern day ministry are faced with all sorts of pressure, such as finance, family, human expectation, stress, temptation, or pitfall, which are often the cause of improper behavior in a minister's relationship with others.
1: Aninu oju ewe ewe ti amudani ewe karun o soro nipa awon ipenija ati awon ti an doju ko ni igbe aye ti a wa loni ninu ise iranse o kun fun opolopo awon nkan ti o fun ni laaye bi oro inawo oro idile iwo awon eniyan ireti odo lati odo awon eniyan ati idewo loni ru nkan eyi ti o le gbe eniyan subu to si wa ninu igbe aye awon iranse olorun ni ibam ni iwolewode pelu awon miran.
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0: There is no single man that can succeed alone.
1: A ko si enikan soso ti o le da se aseyori.
0: Every one of us, we are interwoven, and definitely we must walk in company of others.
1: Gbogbo wa lo je pe asowapo nipa be agbodo ni ibakegbe pelu awon miran ninu irinajo.
0: There are some people who are good to work with, and there are others who are difficult to work with.
1: Awon kan wa to je pe o rorun lati ba won rin be ni awon kan wa to je pe
0: we have hostile people and we have humble people.
1: Ani awon to je pe won ko le gbani mara ade ni awon to je pe won ni kun fun irele.
0: We all came from different backgrounds.
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0: And that is why our characters are different from one another.
1: Iyen lo fa to je pe iwa wo ojora won.
0: We have four different kinds of temperament.
1: Ani orishi iwa hihu.
0: There are those people that many times, because we did not understand the background of the other person, we treat him as every other person.
1: Nigba miran ta ba mo ibi ti awon kan tin bo ti a si fe ba won wuwa ta ni oye ru eda ti won je a fe ma ba won wole wode bi awon miran.
0: We have the phlegmatic, we have the choleric, we have the sanguine, and we have the we have the phlegmatic, we have the choleric, we have the sanguine, and we have

0: is the one that always wants to be in control.
1: Ti apase wa
0: when
1: ba lo kose labe apase wa amejejo le regional.
0: If someone that is too commanding go to learn
1: authoritarian,
0: an authoritarian go to meet another authoritarian to learn, definitely there will be trouble.
1: Those who are authoritarian,
0: àwọn tó jẹ́ apàṣẹ wà,
1: they find it difficult to go in the company of those who always have a deep thought before action.
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0: You know, if the wife is of a different character, someone that like to think and observe before taking action, and the husband is a man of authority and he gave his word,
2: you're listening to Apostolic Claim Radio, reaching the world with the message of Christ.
0: And see that the woman have not carried out the action, of course there be chaos.
1: Ti obirin ba je apase wa, ti oko je alarojile, iru awon eyan be na ma so pe o ya o ti ro efo fu oko yen tori pe o ti fori egba paro n to ba wi lokan se o la la senule.
0: And if the other way round, the woman is the one that is authoritative while the husband is the one that can think deeply before he take action, it is in such cases people will say, oh, the woman have actually put his head under her skirt. And if you meet up a man that is so
1: exciting,
0: and when such a person employ him to be in your business, of course you make quick progress. Because if you get to a shop and what you don't want to buy, by the time he begin to convince you, of course you bring out money to buy. It is these four different kind of temperament that we are living together. Some people, they may just sit down so quietly as if there's nothing. And some that think deeply, when you offend them, they may not react immediately. They are thinking of the better way to react. And you will think all is well already.
1: Oloyaya, be ba te mole, akpari wu lese kese. 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
0: And the one that is too enthusiastic, if you offend such a person because of his happiness and quick to act, when you offend him, he will react. But immediately react by the nature of his character, that is all. And that is the end of the whole crisis.
1: That is why sometimes we look at some people, we call them sluggish people. We have to be careful in dealing with everybody. The father and the mother may give birth to the same children and they may take different temperaments.
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1: Those of us who were called into the ministry and went through a mentor, you follow an elderly man, you follow a senior minister, and probably after following him, you were sent to Bible school and you come back. Probably you still serve under him. Before you go out, he's different from a man who received a call, go to Bible college. When he was coming from a Bible college, posted to a church, we are different.
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1: 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Why? Because he has learned to stay under authority. He has learned to stay under someone who give him assignment, who tell him go here, who tell him go there. But the other one, he just came out from the school and he depends on the knowledge he has and he goes directly into the work. And if that person again happens to be a man who go and start a church without passing through any tutelage, without passing through any mentor, those are the kind of people that fumbles in the ministry.
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1: 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I don't know whether you have seen such a minister.
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0: Olorun wa so fun,
1: go and take that ordination.
0: Lo gba ifororoyan yi.
1: If you are not ordained,
0: ti a ba fororoyan,
1: you have no right to ordain anybody.
0: Iwo na o ni ase lati fi oroyan lomiran.
1: And some of us had been ordained by that baba at that time.
0: Ah, nigba na awa ti gba ifororoyan nigba ti an so yi.
1: Baba came out open.
0: Baba wa jade si gbangba.
1: And he told the church.
0: O so fun ijo.
1: He went to take that ordination.
0: O wa lo fun ifo ami oroyan na.
1: When you are not mentored by anybody,
0: ti o ba si enikeni ti o ndari re,
1: you will be tempted to live anyhow.
0: Ah, iwo yo wa ninu idewo lati bi oniruru igbe ati o fe gbe.
1: I give you an example.
0: O wa fun ni apere miran.
1: When I was an evangelist under a pastor in a church, after we have been following our mentor for years, we were still sent again to serve as a catechist or evangelist under pastors. And when we got there, I remember one Sunday.
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1: And a woman was coming inside the church. She was coming with her head down and leg up. And I was telling my senior pastor that we are sitting together. Sir, don't you see that woman? Baba said, which woman?
0: Baba,
1: I said, don't you see it's coming? Her head downward. I stood up. I want to go and tell her that they don't do that in the house of God. Baba said, sit down.
0: Baba ni joko.
1: Baba, why?
0: Baba, kini di?
1: He said, sit down.
0: Oni joko.
1: I was angry.
0: Ah, ino bi mi.
1: There was a bird again that landed on the fence of our church.
0: O tu wa si ojo miran ti eye kan fo to duro lori iferese ijo.
1: And I was looking at the head of a woman on that bed.
0: Mo si ri ori obirin to je ori eye na.
1: And that woman was in the church. And I told Baba again.
0: What's up, Baba?
1: And Baba said, sit down.
0: Baba ni joko.
1: Let me go and warn them. He said, sit down. Baba said something that day.
0: Baba wa so kankan ni ojo na.
1: He said, if you are not careful,
0: oni ti o ba kiyesara,
1: you will not see another one.
0: Oni wo ni ri mi arimo renu.
1: And if you go and confront those people, you have just stoned the honeybee. Are you hearing what I'm saying? If that baba was not by my side at that time, probably I would have blown many things. And that is why you see some church planter, they will say, tell the truth and let the devil be ashamed. They will see a wife who is a witch. They will call the husband and say, come. Your wife is a witch. Is the one who did not make you to progress. If that woman did not get out of your house, you will never progress. And there will be fight, there will be conflict, there will be confusion in the house.
0: Ah, nipa be ru awon be tan ba ri obirin to je aje pa pe oko re pe wa bi ambe arakunrin aya re yi aje ni o ni o je ko ni tesi waju o ye ko le jade to ba fe lu aluyo nipa be wahala ti idamu yo wa nu ile
1: to ba wa la be oga.
0: If you are under a boss,
1: bo ba ri ru e,
0: if you see such a thing,
1: oga so fun wi pe to ba ma so fun eniyan so fun pe kokoro ton jobi ninu obi lo wa,
0: then
1: oni ko lo ma fi oye gbe yo.
0: Then your boss will now give you a quotation from the book of elders that if you want to reveal such a thing, just tell him the ant that is eating even the kola nut on the tree is right there. Then the man have to apply his own wisdom.
1: I give you another example.
0: Apere miran ni yi.
1: I rose up one morning and I went to that, my senior pastor. It was a Sunday morning. I said, breaking today, the Lord told me that we should start a revival tomorrow and that we should announce that it's going to work wonders in this week revival.
0: Àmọ́ ají ní òwúrọ̀ ọjọ́ ìsinmi kan mo tọ ọ̀gá mi yẹn lọ lówùúrọ̀ pé ní ọjọ́ Sunday yìí o Ọlọ́run sọ pé ó fẹ́ bẹ̀rẹ̀ ìsọjí a sì gbọ́dọ̀ ṣe ìfilọ̀ pé ó bẹ̀rẹ̀ lọ́la pé Ọlọ́run sì fẹ́ ṣe ìyanu níbẹ̀.
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1: If you are not under a tutor.
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1: Those are the people who are find out when you hear.
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1: Who taught him?
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1: 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Probably that is what he learned from his ogre.
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1: Listen to me.
0: Ẹ fetí sí mi.
1: When watch at many of us that were either drivers with our leaders, our mentors, that drove them into so many places, and eventually you become a pastor. What that man used to do, where you used to take him, that spirit will come upon you. And you too will begin to practice what he was doing.
0: Bóyá tí o bá jẹ́ awakọ̀ fún ọ̀gá rẹ tí ó ń gbé káàkiri, ó wá ṣeéṣe kó jẹ́ pé ńgbà tó bá yá tí ìwọ náà di olùṣọ́ àgùntàn, ohun tí òun náà bá ń ṣe ní gbogbo tó ń gbé e lọ rere ni tàbí búburú, nígbà tí òun náà bá di olùṣọ́ àgùntàn, ẹ̀mí yẹn yóò bá lé ìwọ náà, ó máa tẹ̀lé àwòkọ́ṣe rẹ̀.
1: 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If you hear that he's doing charms, probably when he was driving his oga, he was taking him to the house of herbalist. He would have concluded that if my oga is doing this thing and God is still using him, if I do it, nothing is wrong.
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1: Take for example.
0: Fun apere.
1: If our founding father of this place, if he was working in isolation and he never brought people closer, and he was the only local champion, the ministry would have died the day he died.
0: Fun apere baba wa ti olorun lo ti lati da ibi ba ile to ba je nipa ti won wa nbe to je pe awon nikan lo nda se tan da gbe tan da so ti won ko awon eyan mara a je pe nigba ti won je olorun nipe igba na ni ise iranse yi na ki ba wa si opin.
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0: I ri pe a le ti gbo nipa awon ijo to je pe nigba ti adari won di ologbe wahala wonu ijo e to je pe ko bo ninu re.
1: I want to appeal to us church planters, a church founder.
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1: If that church will continue after you, you must plan it now.
0: Ti ijo na yo ba tesiwaju nigba ti o ba ti je Olorun nipe aisisin lo gbodo fi sinu eto.
1: I know that you have a vision.
0: Mo mo pe wo ni iran kan.
1: I've had a pastor.
0: O si ni olusagutan.
1: I have had a pastor.
0: Amo ti gbo nipa olusagutan kan.
1: He was saying, because of who are we working? We work because of our children.
0: Ah, o wa da pe ah. Kini awon asise fun tori awon omo wa ni.
1: That my church, when I die, my wife and my children are going to take over.
0: We pe iditi mo fi dajo ile ti mo si fi nse ni pe ngba tin ba ku ki aya mi ati amo mi kan le ri nkan jogun.
1: There is nothing wrong in that.
0: Ko si to buru ni be,
1: but there is something wrong in with it.
0: Sugbon nkan kan na tu buru nipa re.
1: If that church is your church, run it as you like.
0: Ti ijo yen ba je ijo re ah o le se bi o ba se wu o.
1: So that when you die and you get to heaven, you will reward yourself.
0: Ah ko ba le je pe nigba ti o ba ku to si di orun wo lo fun ara re lere ise ti o se.
1: When you die, you must be coming to defend that church and work inside that church because it's your own.
0: Ah ki se enikan nigba to ba ku o tun ma pada wa wo lati ma da bobo lati ma sike re nitori pe wo lo ni nkan re.
1: But at the end of the day,
0: sugbon ni opin gbogbo re,
1: the Lord will charge you for stealing or robbery.
0: Olorun yo wa gbe elejo pe o jale.
1: Because he said, I will build my church. He didn't say, I will build your church.
0: Nitori ohun to so ni pe emi o ko ijo mi, ko so pe emi o ko ijo re.
1: He didn't say, I will build your church. I will build our church. He said, I will build my church.
0: Ko so pe o ko ijo re tabi emi o ko ijo wa rara, o ni emi o ko ijo mi.
1: If God called your wife, that is wonderful. You are the most luckiest man on earth.
0: Ti Olorun ba pe aya re pelu sinu ise iranse a ki oko rire.
1: If God call your children, that is the most wonderful blessing any human being can get.
0: Be ni ti Olorun ba tu pe awon omo re na sinu ise iranse a o so rire a si gbodo ki o be.
1: If those children are actively involved in the ministry, you don't need to bother yourself because they will carry it on.
0: Nitori ti awon omo re na tan ba ja fafa ti o si je pe Olorun gan lo pe won ah o ni lati ni wahala tori pe won a ma mu tesiwaju.
1: In Christ Apostolic Church,
0: ijo Apostolic Christi,
1: I'm not going to talk of Chenubi or Seraphim now. I'm talking of Christ Apostolic Church.
0: Nipa be emi o soro nipa awon ijo miran but ele to je ti wa yi ijo Apostolic Christi
1: ninu iwe awon agba.
0: In the book of Elders,
1: Ori Keta is a count.
0: Chapter 3, verse 5.
1: Oni ikuton pa ojuba eni. Kilon so konje.
0: That any death that take your companion, someone close to you, is actually calling your attention to something.
1: Oye ka keko lara awon to ti lo.
0: We must learn from those that have passed on.
1: One of our church, I don't want to mention the town.
0: Okan lara ijo wa ti won ni daruko ilu ibe.
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1: 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I'm not talking of Catholic. I'm talking of CAC.
0: Mi o soro nipa ijo Catholic ijo Apostolic Christian wa ikan na mo soro re.
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1: A lot of things came up.
0: Ngba tan fa si fa so opolopo nkan miran lo tu wa wu jade.
1: The judge now asked.
0: Adajo wa beere.
1: Can we have the receipt with which the land was purchased?
0: Wọ́n ní ẹjẹ́ ká wá ìwé receipt pé ara ilẹ̀ yìí.
1: Let's get the documents for all this.
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0: pe se obirin yi ni ohun ti o na lati dari ijo yi.
1: Has he been preaching before?
0: So ti ma wa su tele.
1: Has he been conducting revival before?
0: So ti ma se isoji tele.
1: What part was he playing when the husband was alive?
0: Ipa wo gan lo nko nigba ti oko re wa laye.
1: And the old people were looking at me.
0: Gbogbo wa wo mi niran.
1: I said, the church is not the building. The church are the people.
0: Mo a so fun pe ijo ki se ile ti a ko yo awon eniyan to wa nbe ni ijo.
1: What am I saying?
0: Kini ti mo nso?
1: The ministry is a long road of continual education and it is a teamwork.
0: Ise iranse je irin ajo to kun fun opopolopo eko o si je ohun ti a ni lati fowo so po se.
1: We are working together.
0: A jo sise papo.
1: Let's come to assembly now.
0: E je ka wa sinu ijo wa bayi.
1: Let's break it down.
0: A
1: team that break up every few years is never going to grow large.
0: Egbe eyi ti o ba npin yele yele ni igba de igba ko le tobi rara.
1: Share the burden of the ministry with others and you will be a greater and more productive person.
0: Ti o ba je ki afojusun ijo ko ye gbogbo awon eniyan. 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
1: One day he went to the mountain of transfiguration.
0: Ni ojo kan o lo si ori oke parada.
1: Before he returned,
0: ko to pada wa,
1: the disciples were battling with a demon.
0: Awon omo eyin won wo iwa ija pelu emi aimo kan.
1: And they were trying to cast a demon. The demon was not going.
0: Won fe le emi osun yen jade o si ko o sori kunkun duro sibe.
1: And when Jesus came down,
0: nigba ti Jesus pada wa,
1: he rebuked the disciples.
0: O pa awon omo eyin re.
1: How long will I have been with you and up till now you cannot cast a simple demon out?
0: Pe nigba wo lemi o ti musuru fun yin pe to pe titi di sisiyi eyin o ti e le emi e ni le emi osun jade.
1: Jesus now knew.
0: Jesus wa mo
1: that if I have gone, what would have happened to the church? He now called the 12. He sent them out. He gave them authority. Go out. Go and practice what you will do if I am not here. And the 12 came back with good results. Another time he sent the 70 out. And the Bible said the 70 returned with joy. It was that Jesus now have a confidence that these people are going to do the work. When he resurrected, Peter has carried the disciple again back to the river. He was angry with Peter. He now brought them together. And Jesus began to talk to them again. He said, you have heard that you will be baptized with the Holy Ghost and fire. You have done that of John the Baptist. But not many days now you will receive that Holy Ghost baptism. And do you know what the disciple did again? They now say, Oga, when will you restore the kingdom back to Israel? Because I want to be a senator, the other one want to be a commissioner. Jesus was talking about heaven, they were talking about
0: earth.
1: And he did not want to waste time with them. He said, it is not for you to know the time and the season, but you shall receive power when the Holy Ghost has come upon you. You will be witness in first in Jerusalem, in Judea, and in Samaria, then unto the uttermost part of the earth. I want to appeal to you. It's a teamwork. We must be raising people. Another thing I want to tell you, all people you raise may not stay with you.
0: gbogbo awon ti olorun ba ran lowo lati gbe soke won le ma duro pelu re.
1: There are people God sent to receive salvation through you.
0: Awon miran ti olorun ran si o lati ri igbalagba.
1: There are some people that God sent to you so that you just train them for the ministry.
0: Awon miran wa ti olorun ran sodo re ki wo ko ko won bi a se se ranse.
1: And if they decide to go,
0: ti won ba pinu lati lo,
1: don't curse them.
0: Ma fi egun ran won lo.
1: No, don't curse them.
0: Rara o, ma gegun fun won.
1: Give them that freedom.
0: Fun won ni ominira na.
1: Let them go.
0: Ye kan lo.
1: Because if you don't allow them to go,
0: nitori ti o ba je ki won lo,
1: they will break that church as time goes on.
0: Ah, ijo yen wa fo si wewe mo lowo.
1: Pray for them.
0: Gbadura fun won.
1: Let me tell you something.
0: E je ki so kankan fun yin.
1: Old age is coming.
0: Ah, igba ogbo nbo.
1: I repeat, old age is coming.
0: Mo tun wi le kan si pe igba ogbo nbo.
1: If all the people that surround you that would have been a help to you as at the time you are old, who will be coming to play with you? Who will be coming to refresh your memory? Who will be coming to receive blessing from you? If you scatter them with your curse, when you get old, you are left alone and loneliness kill faster than cholera.
0: Ah, ogbodo mo wi pe nigba ti o nja fafa ti agbara wa ti okun wa ti o ba ku awon
2: This is Apostolic Claim Radio, reaching the world with the message of Christ.
0: Ogbo ba de ti o ti fi egun ran won lo, iwo yo wa je ni ti o da wa nikan, o mo da ronu, ko se ni ti o ba re, ko be ni ti o ba soro. 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
1: Therefore, train people.
0: Nipa be ri pe o fa won yan lowo soke.
1: Release them.
0: Yonda won.
1: After all, there are people who did not pass through you, but who came to know you, who are a blessing to you as well.
0: Ah, o je mo wi pe awon kan miran, awon miran wa pelu te pe ki sodo re na ti dide, to je pe bo miran Olorun ti fi ore ofe fun won, ti won si wa je ran lowo fun won na.
1: Some of them will just send you a surprise blessing.
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1: And those children that leave you,
0: awon omo ti o wa fi ole,
1: a time will come that they be looking for you.
0: Akoko nbo te pa awon na yo ti wa ma wo.
1: But if it is fight that the two of you separate, they cannot come back.
0: Sugbon to ba je pe ija ni e fi pinya, ah won le mo pada wa o.
1: They will go. What they ought to have been giving you at old age, they will go and give somebody else.
0: Ah, nigba ti won ba wa dide tan mo ke to ye kan ma mu wa fun o gege bi onje omo.
1: Respect yourself.
0: Nipa be bowo fun ara re.
1: Choristers, Sunday school teachers,
0: eyan akorin
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0: gbogbo eyin baba ijo ya ijo.
1: Each person must know his rank.
0: Onikaluku gbogbo ma aye re.
1: Are you hearing what I'm saying?
0: Se ngbo mi.
1: Each person must know his rank.
0: Onikaluku gbodo mo aye re.
1: The choir must know that their duty is to prepare for worship.
0: Awon akoni gbodo mo pe ise won ni pe lati mura sile fun ijosin.
1: They must be committed to that work.
0: Won de gbodo fara won ji fun ise yi.
1: And during the time of practice, they must be committed.
0: Ni akoko igba tan ba mura sile, won gbodo fara won ji.
1: The choir master,
0: olori akorin,
1: may be younger than yourself.
0: O sese ko jo odomode ju iwo lo.
1: The choir master,
0: oga akorin,
1: may not know how to play organ.
0: O le ma moduru te.
1: The choir master,
0: oga akorin,
1: may not know how to compose hymn.
0: O le ma ma orin ko jo,
1: but he has been there.
0: Sugbon ti wa nbe,
1: and they have made him the master.
0: As ti fi se oga,
1: when you come under him,
0: ti wa ba fi ara re si abe re,
1: you must submit to his authority.
0: O gbodo tele ase ati idari re.
1: If you say, who is he?
0: To ba ni dani
1: a school sat.
0: O se se jade ilewe mefa.
1: I have master.
0: Emi ni eko university to ga.
1: God know you have master before you make him the leader.
0: Olorun ri iwe oye re ko to fi nse olori.
1: Listen to me.
0: Feti si mi.
1: If you are not ready to follow,
0: ti o ba setan lati tele elomiran.
1: If you are not ready to serve,
0: ti o ko ba setan lati tele elomiran.
1: You can never get to the front.
0: O le de waju.
1: With all your power, with all your title, with all your gift, it is in your submission to your leader that you can have the access to use the gift and the talent that are built inside you.
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1: 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Those people that can preach well, that can teach well, he will not pick them. He will pick someone whose gift is not up to them, but is humble and is willing to submit to authority.
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0: Ki se ise ti e.
1: You may have a copy.
0: O le ni eda re.
1: But you must be careful.
0: Sugbon gbodo ki e sara.
1: Because anytime you want to enter the church, the section should open it for you.
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1: If you don't have a section, it's a different thing.
0: Ti o ba ni asogba iyen yato.
1: Because if you go there and open every office and open every door, if anything is missing.
0: Nitori ti o ba lo be to bere so pe se pe lo so aguta ti nkan ba sonu.
1: The sexy will say he knows nothing about
0: it.
1: He will tell them that he see the pastor open the door and he enter. Take another example. Every money collected in the church should go through the treasurer. Because I am the pastor and the head of everything, I am not supposed, that is, you have no reason to be the treasurer of the church.
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1: Church money must be counted by others, not the pastor.
0: Owo ijo ki se olusagunta lo ye ko ma ka awon miran la akaka gbese ni lowo.
1: In some churches it is elders, in some churches it is ushers.
0: Ni awon ijo kan o se ko ja awon alagba ni bo miran awon asona la gbese ni lowo.
1: Let those who are counting the money be faithful.
0: E je ki awon ton ka wo ijo kan je olotito.
1: There are many people that steal church money now.
0: Awon kan wa te ko owo ijo na fi sara rin di.
1: I was in a place last month.
0: Mo wa nibi kan ni osu to koja.
1: And somebody talked.
0: Enikan wa soro.
1: His talk was very wonderful.
0: Oro re ya ni lenu.
1: And when we finish.
0: Nigba ta wa pari.
1: He talked on accountability.
0: O soro nipa pe keyan je olotito.
1: When we finish.
0: Nigba ta se tan.
1: One of the pastor told me, that man that talk.
0: And
1: we were almost clapping for him. He was one of the people counting church money. But they drove him away from that place. Why? While they are counting, he will select some 1,000. Pull up the trouser like this. And push the money inside the socks. When this one full, he will
0: balance
1: one day. He was pushing it and he forgot. Somebody was coming and he saw what he was doing there and said,
0: "Bo se nti bo, bo se nti bo, enikan wa rin sasiko ori bun to nse."
1: What are you doing with
0: owo kan? Bo se yin mo tin wo owo jade. 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
0: Awon alagba tan jo wa nbe.
1: They were interested.
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0: Elo lo fi sibe gan. 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
0: Se mo pe te ba nji owo ko ni si akoko lati mo farabalẹ ka.
1: They pull this treasure up.
0: Nigba ti won wele yi.
1: They pull this one up.
0: One now.
1: You say it's your money. Agreed.
0: Only owo re ni.
1: How much?
0: Lo lo ko sibe.
1: They could not tell the exact amount.
0: Ko le so ye to wa nbe.
1: That was how they collected the money. Listen to me.
0: Nipa be won gba owo lowo re feti sibi.
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0: Judas Iscariot ki ba di onu so ba je po omo ijo lo kan je
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1: Where we have the seat. Of the chairman.
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1: He presides over the chairman and the board of the church. He presides over the board of the council.
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1: 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But if you look at it and said that no, the chairman is for everywhere, I am here.
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1: And that is why the youth, if you know them, they are very much, many times they are proud. Because of what? They are educated. Many times more educated than you. And so that thing inside them is pushing them up. It is the adult, elderly person, mature person with wisdom, we calm them down.
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1: What you said here is not correct.
0: N tó sọ níbi
2: báyìí. This is Apostolic Flame Radio, reaching the world with the message of Christ.
1: Because if I am the one who go there and tell them you are wrong.
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1: That thing you are doing,
0: on to n se o ni,
1: we close a door of breakthrough against you.
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0: Fun opolopo odun,
1: you know, in most of our churches, the child dedication vow and some offering like that belongs to the minister.
0: Jamo pe nigba ton ba gbo mo church eje ati
1: vow and some offering like that belongs to the minister.
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1: You remember in Ketu?
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0: Mi o ranti odun na gangan.
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1: The evangelist thought that the pastor used to cheat him anytime they are dividing money, dividing food.
0: Ajirere lero wipe oluso agutan ma yin onje nigba kigba tan ba npe nkan tan gbe wa.
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1: I'm not talking of Anglican Church, I'm talking of CAC.
0: E jo CAC mo shock e say jo mi ran o.
1: You know the evangelist carry petrol.
0: Jeje mo pe evangelist o lo mu petrol.
1: Wet the pastor inside the bathroom.
0: E se lo fi show me we fun oluso agutan.
1: And put matches.
0: O si fi na si pe ka dan wo.
1: That man was roasted to death.
0: Ah, e se lo jona to fi je Olorun ni pe.
1: The son of that baba called me last week.
0: Ah, omo baba ti anso yo pe mi lose to koja.
1: What is the food that we eat that we never finish?
0: Onje o lo fe je ti oni tan.
1: Ti today,
0: titi don
1: is a blemish.
0: Titi don ni o je ami abuku lara re.
1: So I want to appreciate you, the younger one.
0: Nitori na eyin odo iranse Olorun.
1: Respect your senior.
0: E bowo fun awon adari yin.
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1: The pastor I am saying now, when we are together, if I travel, whatever happened, he will go to that place. He wouldn't see me. He will tell them I am the one who sent him.
0: Baba ti mo n soro re to je alaba ise po mi tin ba ririn ajo tin kankan sele nibi kan a ti sade bi ani baba oloni kin wa ri yin o temi gan o ti esin le.
1: I don't know what is happening.
0: Emi gan o mo to n sele.
1: He will not go in his name. He will go in my name.
0: Ko ni lo loruko ara re a lo loruko mi pe mi mo ran wa.
1: Do you know God compensated him?
0: Jeje mo pe Olorun fun ara re o pin ni re ise rere re.
1: When all his mates were not dears, he became a district superintendent.
0: Nigba ti awon elegbe re se wa itan si wa ni alufa o ti di alabojuto agbegbe.
1: What am I saying?
0: Kini ti mo so?
1: There is nothing you do that does not have reward.
0: Ko si okun ti o se ti o ni ere ninu.
1: Whenever your leader is unable to attend a function and you get there, you don't go and say, well, Sherry, bye. That man does not regard you. A whole church patron, you are doing a mini ceremony, the pastor is not around. A whole church matron, your daughter is doing wedding and the pastor travel. Don't you see, did not respect you. What you are doing with backfire.
0: Ti oga re ba ran lobi kan tabi o sin le tesi lo sinu ijo se kan boya isomo loruko tabi igbeyawo ki se ko de be wa. 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
1: Everything you are doing, the people record it down.
0: Tori gbogbo n to nse awon eyan ko sile won fi han ni.
1: You don't know.
0: Iwo o mo.
1: The day they will show you,
0: ijo ti won wa gbe jade fun won,
1: you will cry, you will not get here.
0: Ah, wa wa ekun wa wa ti.
1: I know what I'm talking about.
0: Omo ti mo so.
1: I remember a time.
0: Mo ranti akoko kan.
1: I would not be in a meeting and my associate, another associate that was working with me.
0: Elomi alaba ise po mi ti mi o ba si nire pade.
1: The one who took the position of the man who left.
0: Eni ti o gba ipo eni ti o lo.
1: The moment I am not in the meeting.
0: Ni kete ti mi o ba ti si ninu ipade.
1: And is to preside over the meeting.
0: To si ye ko je ko ti alaga ipade na.
1: He will stand up and tell the people.
0: Awa did they ask of our eyan.
1: We should not fight.
0: E ma ja ja o.
1: Whatever you want is what you should tell me.
0: Ohun ti o ba mo te fe e ja so.
1: Just tell me what you want.
0: E sa so fun mi
1: ntere. And I will do it.
0: E so fun mi o wa ni kawo mi ma se fun yin.
1: And some of the elder will begin to say, could you see now?
0: Awon alagba pe se yin na ri bayi.
1: Can our pastor say talk like this?
0: Se awon pastor.
1: This man is very humble.
0: Akunrin je o je eni rele.
1: We have meeting.
0: Ani pade.
1: I will not be there.
0: Ko ni sinbe.

0: He will go and buy meat pie and mortina.
1: Our meat pie, our mortina.
0: And he served the people there to eat.
1: And
0: some of the other will say, since Pastor Onagwa is our church, has he ever done
2: this? This is Apostolic Flame Radio, reaching the world with the message of Christ.
0: You see this man now? Listen to me. When you are digging a grave for your enemy, or you are digging a hole for your enemy, the elderly people say, don't dig it deep. Because it may be you who fall there. When you are trying to do some certain thing to implicate your leader, that thing will backfire on you. So I want to appeal to you. Let other people know that I am not the head. There is a head in front. If your leader is promoted, be happy. If something good happened to your leader, be happy. Maybe your senior pastor or your guy is doing wedding for the daughter. You are the one to call the rest people and say, what can we do for him?
1: I remember.
0: When this my associate, this second one, was doing wedding for the child.
1: Nigbati, alaba ise for me ekeji ti mo so to nsegbe awo for mo re.
0: We had a meeting.
1: A se pade.
0: How many cow do you want to kill?
1: Malu melo lo fe pa bere lowo re.
0: He would have liked to kill two.
1: Only kibawu lati pa meji.
0: I motivated the church. They gave him money for two cows.
1: Mo wa mu pe mo ba awon ijo soro won fun lowo maalu meji.
0: The daughter of my uncle that started living with me from primary 2.
1: Nigba to wa je pe omo aburo baba mi abegbon baba mi kan ti o fe segbeyawo to ti wa pelu mi lati gba kekere
0: from primary 2
1: lati we alakobere
0: ti she graduated
1: ti o fi keko gboye.
0: She wanted to do wedding.
1: O wa fe segbeyawo.
0: The father has died many years ago.
1: Tori baba re ti ku ni opolopo odun seyin.
0: And the mother is in the village.
1: Be ni iya re wa ni abule.
0: You know what this man said?
1: Je mo tokunrin so.
0: He called the other elders and told them, it's not the daughter. And the parents of those children, they will send money.
1: Oh, I want a jojo. Anything more so you? Anytime I quick, he say, oh my baby, no re. Anytime I want a beer and one for one, I say, my jaka yora waleno.
0: The person will give 200 something thousand. He said they should give me 50,000.
1: Anytime me ni quick kara malu meji spoon. Oh, I so quick. Anjaka wa bi adota kaka fun. Yenga ti eti poju.
0: And that was what the church gave me.
1: And she just for me now.
0: And I did not comment. Let me tell you. When it is said in the book of our elders. Amen.
1: Amen.
0: You
1: cannot match a wet cry if you don't pour water ahead of you. If you want to walk on a wet ground, on a soft ground, you must pour water ahead of you.
0: Laye atijo lan so wipe eso nbe waju ko be waju mo ti de.
1: In those days, you normally say the percussion is ahead. It's not ahead now, it is immediately.
0: Mo so fun wipe ki se o to ba gbin lo ka wo ka koja n to ba gbin.
1: I'm telling you that it's not what you that you reap. You will reap multiples. You will reap it in multiples.
0: O to
1: yes, you planted orange.
0: Also, no, you must.
1: And it is orange that will be reaping.
0: But you
1: remember, it's only one seed you drop on the ground. And now, get how many more seed you harvest. The Lord will help us.
0: Amen. Because of our time. When we are having church program, arrive on time.
1: We see that we have announced this program for 8:30.
0: And we said by 9 o'clock we start teaching. ati wipe ni ago mesan gerege la o bere dani
1: leko. We decide to start teaching even when people are not around.
0: Asipinu pe a o bere nigba ta awon eyan ti e ti de.
1: If you want to wait until people come, people will believe you'll be waiting for them.
0: Nigba ti o ba fe duro de igba ti awon eyan yo de a ati di bara ku pe a baba duro de wa.
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1: The prayer people will start from 6 to 6:30.
0: Awon akoni ati awon aladura lati ago mefa si ago mefa
1: abo. By 6:30 you start the preaching.
0: Ago mefa abo o bere wasu.
1: My friend, once it is 6,
0: ore nigba to ba di ago mefa,
1: start the program.
0: Bere eto na.
1: Even if it is only you there.
0: Ko ba ti e je pe wo
1: people will count you serious. But if you are waiting for them to come, they will believe you will be waiting for them. Go to Ibadan. If we are doing wedding, I will ask you, what time? What time is good for you? You will tell me 10 o'clock. I will say 10 is 10. I have witness here. Once it is 10, whether you come or you don't come, doesn't matter. Let me give you an example. The washman, that the dry cleaner that was washing my suit,
0: alagba photo man fo aso mi,
1: was wet.
0: O fe segbeyawo lodun kan.
1: On that day,
0: ni ojo na,
1: we agree. We agree for 11 o'clock.
0: Ajo fenu ko si ago mokanla.
1: Is it because he knew me and he don't want me to?
0: Only tori pe o mo mi dada o si fe ki
1: kin. So 11 is good. I said, okay.
0: Only tori pa be o so pa ago mokanla mo ni ko se nkan kan.
1: 11 o'clock.
0: Ago mokanla.
1: We started.
0: A bere.
1: The wife has already entered the compound before 11.
0: Eyawo alarede ojo na o ti de si church.
1: The on-air condition for her, it was inside the car and everything was getting cold. Exactly 11 o'clock, the choir have marched in. The program started. We began to do the program. The husband did not come. They came to meet me and said, should I allow the wife to enter? I said, who is the husband is coming to meet? So he should be there. She was there. And we began the program. We sang, we prayed. We read what we're supposed to read. When we got to the joining, I said they should stop. Choir, do you have special number for today? Go on to sing. And the choir was singing the special number. As soon as the choir finished, I have witness here, and they will tell you what I'm saying. I climbed the pulpit to begin to preach. And I told the people, if I come down from this pulpit, I will say the grace and everybody will go. The church scatter. People begin to run
0: enter
1: scatter. I did not stop. I was preaching my message. At least there are a few people. The choir was sitting. Some church members were sitting there. I was preaching. When it was very short for me to conclude my message, I didn't know, but they told me that the wife fainted many times inside the air conditioner
0: car.
1: And while I was about to conclude my message, from the vestry, they break the man in.
0: That's in the vestry, not in more Corinthians. So when
1: the vestry choir, well,
0: today was sure I want to call
1: that was where they bring the man.
0: If we're not in more,
1: the man was wearing sandals.
0: Sandal, I said.
1: The trouser was different from the shirt.
0: So kototo wo oyato si oke titoke.
1: Why?
0: Kini di?
1: He went to the tailor that morning.
0: O lo ba ano so re ni owuro ojo na.
1: The man said, wait, I just want to fix button.
0: Nigba ti tailor so pe button ni kan lo ku kin so ma so.
1: The man slept away.
2: 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Reaching the world with the message of Christ.
1: They were running up and down.
0: Ibi tati lo kaakiri
1: that they located that house.
0: Na wa ri ibe.
1: The man still did not finish the trouser.
0: Ah, won ti e ti ran so ko to pari.
1: So the one he wear there.
0: Ibi ele to wo lo sibe.
1: That's the one we used to do the wedding. From that day, that church knew that I was serious. No.
0: Rara.
1: A man who did not respect your time will not respect you.
0: Eni ti o ba bowo fun akoko re ko le bowo fun o.
1: Immediately I came down from the pulpit.
0: Ni kete ti mo pari wasu bayi.
1: As oya kan.
0: Mo wa ni oye ma be ma.
1: Who give this woman to be married to this?
0: Ta lo fi obinrin fun oko e lati gbe niyawo?
1: They thought I was going to go back. No, with the one we read, we have read it.
0: Won lero pe ma tun le sose be lati be rara a ti kan yen ti koja.
1: And we bring their hands.
0: Amu owo won.
1: Join their hands together.
0: Aso won papo.
1: Go and sign the marriage registry.
0: En to kan ni pe ke lo towo bo we igbeyawo.
1: And they finish that, we come back and do Thanksgiving with
0: us. Leyin yin o ni awa a se idupe a si sori ofe.
1: One church.
0: Ni ijo.
1: Another church.
0: Ijo miran.
1: They invited me for the wedding.
0: Won pe mi fun igbeyawo.
1: And I told them that I was not going to be there.
0: Mo so fun pe emi o ni sinbe o.
1: That if I will come, it will be after 11.
0: Mo so pe tin ba ti e ma wa ago mokanla ti koja.
1: Because I was invited to give a lecture between 10 and 11.
0: Nitori pe a ti pe mi fun idanileko ni ijo bomiran laarin ago mewa si ago mokanla.
1: They said they will be expecting me.
0: Won ni wa ma re ti.
1: I got there by 11:20.
0: Mo debe ni ago mokanla kojo ogun iseju.
1: The husband has not come.
0: Oko oti ide.
1: The church were busy singing, they were dancing.
0: Ijo bere si ni korin, won bere si ni jo.
1: I asked the pastor.
0: Mo wa bere lowo oluso.
1: CSO.
0: Ijo CSO.
1: What is happening?
0: Ki lo nsele?
1: They said the husband, they are still waiting for him.
0: Awon ni a si ndo di oko yawo.
1: For 1 hour 20 minutes late.
0: Fun wakati kan ati ogun iseju leyin akoko. Ko ti ide.
1: I wanted to go. They said, sir, MIT loju ko sa.
0: I mean for my law ni e si do de wa. And I told them when it is 12 midday, I'm going.
1: When it was 25 minutes to 12.
0: Nigba ti ago mejila ku ogbon seju di marun.
1: Loko iyawo ati best man mo ba wonu church.
0: Then the husband and the people are shouting, ah, he has come.
1: Mo wa wo won.
0: I begin to look at them.
1: Lo ba joko.
0: And he sat down.
1: Nobody call up your wife.
0: Bring the wife. They want to start singing all afresh. I say, hold on.
1: I collect the microphone.
0: Mo gba microphone lo won.
1: Mo wa ni iwo okunrin jide duro.
0: I now ask him stand up.
1: Iwo lo ko wa jombi ni.
0: You are the one that gathered us together.
1: Ayawo lo ni.
0: What boldness do you have?
1: To fi fi gbogbo ijo ijo sori ijoko 1 hour 35 minutes.
0: All of us on seat for 1 hour 30 minutes waiting for you.
1: O today o tunrin.
0: And you come and you are still laughing.
1: I'm
0: sorry, sir. And I say, who do you think you are? Please lie down. Before God, all that he wore, he has to. That's how he prostrated. When you want to marry, didn't you beg to marry? Among this one, who is your mate?
1: Mo wa soro si.
0: And I spoke harshly to him.
1: Hey, Josa.
0: From the congregation, we are sorry.
1: Camera.
0: And I say, bring the camera, let people see.
1: Oh, put on your
0: You must not remove this one.
1: There, Dada.
0: And they recorded him.
1: After
0: they finish,
1: church.
0: And I asked from the church,
1: should
0: we forgive him?
1: Only yes, sir.
0: So please forgive him.
1: Me.
0: Next day, you will not do this again.
1: I've done intimoso imotise more than 4 churches.
0: What I'm saying, I've done it in different kind of. If you have make it them not to know that you wait for them, you always come late.
1: Amen.
0: Amen.
1: Amen.
0: Amen.
1: Therefore, let us know what we are doing.
0: You are
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0: Because I've checked my time.
1: Moripe, Moti Mokwe, Koti Muwewa, but all the Timuwa.
0: I've expected a small note, and since it did not come, maybe because of friends.
1: I want to appeal to you.
0: Tori na mo fero yin.
1: Keep to time.
0: E ma ri pe e bo fun akoko.
1: When Sunday school is going on.
0: Ti ile eko ojo isimi ba ntesiwaju.
1: You as the pastor be in the church.
0: Iwo bi olusagun taripo wa nu ijo.
1: Move from one class to the other to hear what they are saying.
0: Bo nti awon olukan so lati class kan bo so miran.
1: Encourage all elders to come.
0: Bakana gba awon alagba niyanju lati je akeko pelu
1: into muka omo kekeke ye ri awon alagba fi na ni won ni wo kuku ni wan ni so won ni wan ni Sunday school won ni wan ni Bible study ah ni ri won soji iwa wa di Sunday wo ka gbadam soru o si ma bo.
0: That is the reason why the youth are disrespecting the elders, because their conclusion is that they will not come to Sunday school, they will not come to Bible study, they will not come to other seminars, but on Sunday we see them with big regalia and begin to come to church.
1: My friends, what are you talking about?
0: There are people that are very committed before, and since they are ordained as they are chosen as elders, they now begin, oh, we are not elders, so, and they relax.
1: Sunday school, kin se fawon omo kekeke.
0: Sunday school is not for the young ones alone.
1: Awon ko gba pe won fi gada ironi tawon ero ba de a bere isi.
0: Some people have concluded that it's just for us to wait for people to come. That is the period of Sunday school before we start the service.
1: I want to know how to say mistake. In
0: And several times we make the mistakes that when we want to start the opening, we say, when I want to start our service by singing, which starting? You have already started Sunday school. And those people would have believed that we just start.
1: It's not like that. Sunday school.
0: If you don't come for Sunday school, your service is not complete.
1: I want you to talk to God. My God,
0: Olorun mi,
1: the grace to be effective in what you have given to me.
0: Ore ofe lati kun oju osun lati jafafa ninu ti o gbele mi lowo.
1: To do the right thing at the right time.
0: Lati se ohun ti o to ni akoko ti o ye.
1: To bless you in all my ways.
0: Lati ti Olorun ni ona mi gbogbo.
1: God give me that grace.
0: Olorun fi ore ofe fun mi.
1: Shall we begin to pray?
0: E ja ma gbadura be.

0: Hallelujah.
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0: Hallelujah. Sherry Lata na Monty wo yin pe ijoko yin lo sogbo itutu piponju.
1: I've been watching since yesterday that your sitting in Osogbo here is too cold for my liking.
0: The Bible says, fervent in the spirit and serve the Lord.
1: We will so pe jija fafa ninu emi sisin Oluwa.
0: Ibi ti na emi number 1.
1: Where the fire of the spirit is,
0: won ni afowo fo na ti duro pari ija fe ni keni.
1: An adage said that if you use your hand to pick the coals of fire, you never wait for other discussions.
0: Where the spirit of the Lord is,
1: ibi ti emi Olorun ba wa,
0: there is no room for gentleness.
1: Ko si aye fun keyan ma se de.
0: There is no room for sluggishness.
1: Ko si aye.
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0: You see fervency, you see enthusiasm.
1: Te ba ri bi ti eyan ti jafafa, e ri pe oyaya yo ti be jade.
0: I want you to shout hallelujah to the Lord.
1: Mo fe ke ki hallelujah si Oluwa.
0: 7 good hallelujah to the Lord.
1: Hallelujah meje si Oluwa.
0: Want you go?

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2: Orioke Baba wa Babalola la wai.
1: We are on the mountain of our father Babalola.
2: Nibiti emi mimo ti sise agbara.
1: Where the Holy Spirit have done a tremendous work.
2: Oye ko to lo ko wo na gba agbara yen ko to lo.
1: And it is supposed that you go back with power of God.
2: Nitori asiri aseyori.
1: Because the secret of success is in the power of the Holy Spirit.
2: Do you want to run ahead those who have gone before you?
1: Inje o fe rin ki o ta you awon ti o ti lo saju re.
2: Who will carry you through?
1: Tani o mu olaja.
2: I can hear you. When you move,
1: nigba ti o ba rin
2: at the back,
1: ti o ba duro leyin emi mimo
2: of the Holy Spirit,
1: ti o duro leyin emi mimo,
2: it will accelerate your progress.
1: Yo je ki irin ajo re ko ya kankan.
2: Let me tell you,
1: eje so fun yin,
2: as far as this life is concerned,
1: niwa bi oro igbe aye ise ti wa,
2: you can run and overtake who has gone above you.
1: Iwo le sare ki o si koja awon to ti lo saju re tele.
2: Is it possible?
1: So she se be.
2: Ibanuje lojo ori.
1: Ah, counting your ages is a matter of sorrow.
2: But bere se Oluwa ni 90 credit. That one does not matter.
1: I have started this work of the ministry for several years is a story.
2: Itale yi to nso yen.
1: That is story.
2: Sugbon ti Olu ti emi ma ba dawo le o.
1: But when the Holy Spirit handle you,
2: to gbe o si eji kare,
1: and he puts you on his shoulder.
2: Hallelujah.
1: Hallelujah.
2: You will no longer trek in this ministry anymore.
1: Wo wa ni ma ni ninu ise iranse imo.
2: You will no longer walk in this ministry anymore.
1: Wo wa ni ma ni ninu ise mimo imo.
2: Do you know what is going to happen?
1: Nje o ma ti o sele.
2: You will be flying.
1: Wa wa bere ni fo.
2: Mo fe bi ali ibere kan.
1: I want to ask you a question.
2: Ninu ke yan rin tabi ko sare.
1: Ah, between walking and running,
2: tabi ko fo,
1: or flying, which one is faster?
2: Yes.
1: This so.
2: London 7 hours.
1: If you want to go to London now, 7 hours you are there.
2: More than 7,000 kilometers.
1: And it's more than 7,000 kilometers.
2: What every 7 hours?
1: And you 7 hours to cover it.
2: So how many years?
1: If you want to walk down to London, crossing the rivers. What I'm saying is that the Holy Spirit hastens one's journey. And the Holy Spirit make you to overtake those that have gone ahead of you.
2: Catch that fire before we leave this place.
1: Therefore, you must catch the fire before the end of this program.
2: Praise the Lord.
1: Hallelujah. I want you to lift up your right hand. I'm looking forth, O Lord. I'm looking ahead forward. I'm looking expecting your power. Come, O Lord.

0: I'm watching, O Lord. I'm looking on, O Lord.
1: This is Apostle Flame Radio, reaching the world with the message of Christ.

0: Baba ma ti emi ma an lo ninu oro re laaro yo Olorun ma ba wa lo.
1: Amen.
0: Ba wa pade.
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1: Amen Jesus.
0: Ki a to lo a o fe ri bakan na mo. A fe ki a di eni oto. Olorun se be.
1: Amen Jesus.
0: Kuri be ko se be.
1: Amen.
0: Ka ma dupe.
1: Amen.
0: Go a draw na.
1: Amen.
0: Ni oruko Jesu Kristi Oluwa wa.
1: Amen.
0: Let me sit it.
1: E je ka joko.
0: I want you to hold your hand out and raise it up. I want to show you something here. What is the theme of this program?
1: Kori eko yi. 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
0: Mo fe ko yin o supo lekan na. Ki la pe o?
1: Equip.
0: Allahun kan so pe ko si Yoruba nbe.
1: That's
0: some program yi.
1: Some people say there's no Yoruba there.
0: Iyan colony ko ma register.
1: That doesn't prevent you from registering.
0: You have to register.
1: Registration is a must.
0: Amo pe gba ta ma pada wa ni odun to nbo fun another section.
1: When we are coming next year for another session,
0: we are going to come with English and Yoruba.
1: We will come with English and Yoruba. But don't clap yet. Why did I say so?
0: You must think I'm making progress. CAC of yesterday is not the CAC of today.
1: CAC ana ki se CAC ti a wa nu re loni.
0: CAC of yesterday, they look down on us and say they are a bunch of illiterates.
1: CAC ti ana won ma wa pe awon eleyi awon ti o kawe ni won.
0: That is the way the Anglican look at us.
1: Ba won ijo bi Anglican se ma wo wa niyan.
0: But things have changed.
1: Sugbon gbogbo ti yi pada bayi.
0: CAC of today is a CAC who can be able to communicate accurately.
1: CAC.
0: That you can be able to go to America and go to India and go to everywhere and will be able to communicate to them.
1: CAC to ni je CAC eni to je pe o mo to nlo nilu to je pe ibikibi ti o ba bara re iwo le ba won se iwo le wode ki fe jo fi oro jomituru oro.
0: If you look to your attendance of your church today, the numbers of graduates are increasing in number.
1: Ta ba wo inu ijo wa loni e ri pe awon ti won keko jade ni ile iwe university won kun si lojojumo.
0: By 20 years to this time,
1: nigba ta ba ma wo ogun odun si lati oni
0: lo, 99.9% of members will be graduates.
1: E ri pe gbogbo awon a fe je gbogbo omo ijo laja awon to ti kawe gboye.
0: If you are a minister who will minister 20 years to this time, improve yourself now or else you won't be able to speak their language.
1: Ti o ba je iranse Olorun ti o wa lenu ise iranse lati ogun si ogun odun lati sisiyi o gbodo wa kun ara re bi ko se be wa de ni ana.
0: Don't localize yourself.
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0: The rest we are adding to it is ism. Ism we are adding to it.
1: Gbogbo ele to ku ni pe bi gba ta ba so pe bi to pari si ni.
0: So don't localize yourself.
1: Nitori na ma sora re di eni to tayo ni abule.
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0: The prophet. All right. 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
1: You know the prophet, you normally use language just to cover up your shortcomings.
0: Mi o gboyinbo je mi o gboyinbo.
1: I can't speak English. It's a simple present sentence.
0: Mo n tiraka pe bi na le improve ara mi.
1: I am making effort to improve myself.
0: Ka de mo be.
1: And we should know that.
0: Gbada ba ma lo language ali emi mo gboyinbo.
1: And if you want to console and say, Holy Spirit doesn't speak English. Even your problem cannot speak English, doesn't hear English. Who tell you that? Ryan Bonke, is it Yoruba that is using to preach or to cast out demons? What about Kumuyi? What does he use?
0: Baba
1: Adeboye, which language is it? Yoruba, Ijesha language.
0: Bo ba se alailere gba pe o je alailera laaye yen.
1: If you are weak in that area, accept and present yourself well.
0: Want to fi kill him ore awon odo tan bo to je pe o ye ki ale ka le ri pe a improve won kan lan le wa standard ni ojo la ijo CAC ko le yato patapata.
1: Don't use your own weakness to discourage and to weaken the youth coming that are coming, the upcoming generation, to give us a better tomorrow. You have to pray your own language. All those are just gimmicks. Say amen and you mess so that your prayer will be answered. This dance is easy. The drumming is easy. That is the sing song of that artist. But if we just want to cover us our weakness, we begin to make all this gimmick presentation just to deceive them. What I'm saying is that improve on yourself, add value to yourself.
0: To equip the saints.
1: And the reason why we are here, to equip you, the saints.
0: Kinituma equipping the saints.
1: What is the meaning of equipping the saints?
0: No country sent their soldier to battlefield without equipping them with the necessary weapons.
1: Ko si orilede korilede ta ran awon ajagun ojade lai je pe won ro won lagbara pelu awon ija ti o ye.
0: Some of the weapons they use is AK-47, AK-49, artillery, and so on and so forth.
1: Gbogbo awon ija ti won ni ni bi AK-47 ati be lo.
0: Jet fighter,
1: awon
0: armor car,
1: awon ija oko oju ofurufu atori lele.
0: They give it to them to equip them so that they will be sufficient in that work.
1: Wa ma fun won lati ro won lagbara lati ri pe won se aseori loju ogun.
0: Going to the word of Apostle Paul into the evasion, he said, put on the hammer of the Lord. And that hammer we make mention is what the Lord used to equip his people.
1: Apostle Paul si awon ara Ephesus so pe e gbe gbogbo ihamara Olorun wo ihamara won ni lati ri pe awon eniyan mimo won mura fun ogun.
0: Hello.
1: Hello.
0: Are you listening to me?
1: Se en feti si mi.
0: One of the things
1: okan lara won
0: that will make your ministry not to have different shape is ignorance.
1: En to le mu ki ise iranse re ko ma ni iyato to tayo ni aini mo.
0: Some of us were very prayerful men. Some of us, we are filled with the Holy Ghost. But your church is not growing. Nothing happened in your ministry. What happened? Ignorance. The word of the Lord says, in everything get wisdom. Get understanding. This is a part of way God wants to equip us these 3 days.
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0: I want to tell you, when they talk about the church that are praying, CAC is number one in Nigeria. When we talk about the church that always dedicate their life to the move of the Holy Ghost, CAC is number one.
1: Tabaso nipa awon ijo to yonda ara won fun irin emi mimo, CAC je okan.
0: But what do we lack?
1: Sugbon kini on ti asalai ni?
0: Wisdom.
1: Ogbon.
0: What did I call it? Say it loud and clear.
1: E pe ko lo oke.
0: We lack wisdom.
1: Asalai ni ogbon.
0: And these are part of what we are going to look into and many other things.
1: Eleje okan lara won ta fe kiyesi ati opolopo nkan miran.
0: One man said,
1: okunrin kan wi pe,
0: if deity have no hand in church business,
1: ti agbara toke wa ti o ba ni owo ninu idokowo ijo.
0: He said church business will have closed long time ago.
1: Oni idokowo ijo ki ba ti forisapa ni opolopo odun seyin.
0: He said I have never seen a business that roughly handled like a church business.
1: Oni mi o ti ri ise idokowo to je pe a fowo yepere mu ta mu ni ku ta mu bo ti wu wa bi ko se ti ijo.
0: The businessman look after their business, spend time adding to their wisdom, adding to their value to increase and expand their business. But pastor will not do that.
1: Eni pe awon ni showo won ki fo yere pere mu owo won wa ma wa kun ara won wa ma wa gbo na lati tesiwaju sugbon olusu agutan ko ni se yen.
0: Another person says in this message, he say he make this statement.
1: Elomina tu so pe loyi.
0: He said it's only a fool that we do one thing repeatedly and expect different results.
1: Oni asiwere tabi alailogbo eniyan nikan so ni o ma se nkan ba kan na lona kan na nigba gogo ti o wa nfe esi to yato.
0: Do you understand that kind of statement?
1: Nje mo ti gbolo yin so
0: different result. You will never see different result. Only one result you are seeing, you will be seeing always.
1: O se nkan na lemo o yi pada o wa ona mi lati se o wa reti esi to yato rara o esi nkan na ni o ma jade.
0: Any of us will know the style of prayer to go to the mountain, why you raise one leg up and begin to look at the sun and then bend or put your head under the two hands to your two laps. You know that statement, that method of prayers, but you will never increase your value, you will never update yourself, you will never for others. What are they that make their church grow? What are they doing? What is the secret? Why they are having results that they didn't have? Many of us will conclude, adiri malu sori outer church won ni iye idin to ba din jade nbe do determine the number of their church. Listen to me, mi o so pe awon kan wa to mo lo agbara buruku sugba listen to me. I've worked with those who work with genuine power, raw power of the Holy Ghost, and their church is growing.
1: Opolopo lo mo ilana wi pe ka lo sori oke ka gbadura ka gbese kan soke tabi ka ti ori bo abe tan wa tabi ka gboju sorun a si se gbogbo le nkan kan oyi pada a wa kun ara wa lati wo pe awon tan se ton 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
0: Don't forget that statement. It is only a fool will be doing one thing repeatedly and expect different results.
1: E ma gbagbe gbolohun ni wi pe asiwere eniyan nikan ni o ma se nkan lona kan na ti o si ma reti pe ki abajada re ko yato iro ni o.
0: I know many of our pastors, since you are born again, you are a members of the church, you will never go to any other church. You never see any other church and know what they are doing there. You never.
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0: You're going to have a difference in your ministry.
1: Nipa be ba o lo se fe ri iyato nu ise iranse re.
0: Thank God, General Superintendent is here.
1: Adupe alabojuto agba wa ni ahin.
0: We have been together over 40 years.
1: Ati wa papo lati ogun ogoji odun ole.
0: We sing in the same choir.
1: Ati jo wa ni ani awon akorin.
0: We attend the same Bible school.
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0: kan na. We went for evangelism together.
1: Ajo ma lo kede rere tagbagba papo.
0: We do ushery work. There's nothing we don't do in the church.
1: Ati se aso na gbogbo e ko sin ta ati se nu ijo.
0: And when God will make it in the early of our ministry, we both sent to Port Harcourt to go and do the work of God.
1: Nigba ti Olorun yo wa se, nigba tan ta fe bere ise iranse, awa mejeji na ran lo si ilu Port Harcourt lati lo sise Oluwa nibe papo.
0: Two of us, we have a vision to be unique. We have a vision to make a difference. We have a vision to make sure that as far as this ministry, we are going to perform to the excellent measure.
1: Olorun si ran alo a mejeji ani afojusun kan na ani ba se fe sise iranse je pe yo je ona to yato ti o lona ti o tayo pe ki ise iranse yi ko le je ile to je pe o logo.
0: In our poverty,
1: ninu aini wa nigba na,
0: we will enter luxurious bus,
1: awo oko bogini,
0: from Port Harcourt to Lagos to go and attend ministers conference. Not in CHO, another ministry entire to do, go and see what they are doing that make their ministry to be moving on.
1: A fi Port Harcourt to le lo si ilu Eko ninu aini wa lati lo keko kini awon woyin se ti ise iranse won fi yato ki ise ninu ijo apostle Christi o ijo miran tari pe won ni nta wa nwa kiri.
0: Some of our elder pastors, the senior pastors, say, what is it not Bible? Because of you want to hear the word of God, you leave from Port Harcourt to Lagos. What are you looking for? What are you looking for?
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0: We are coming back with a cassette, heap of cassette of the messages, books in our poverty. Owó tó yẹ ká fi jẹun, tó yẹ ká fi aṣọ, ìwé láàfíra, cassette láàfíra. 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
0: This is one of secret I'm telling you now. If you want to go extra, before you can do something mighty, you must get ready to go extra mile. 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
0: Mo ranti odun kan, was it 1992? I lost minister conference Layobo. One of my mates in seminary, mo wa ya church e tori church e o jena Layobo, mo wa ri do ni kini mo wa se brother, mo wa fi pastor conference minister conference Layobo ni minister conference lo wa ti tori minister conference o mri bo lati Port Harcourt. Mo ni well, o le manu tumo si o, o ni tumo si mi.
1: I remember in 1992 I left Port Harcourt to Lagos for ministers conference, and I visited one of my friends and said, what have you come to do? I said,
2: this is Apostolic Flame Radio, reaching the world with the message of Christ.
1: To Lagos for seminar, I answer, I say, if it has no meaning to you, to me, I value it so much. I say, you like to waste your time so much. And I respond, if you say it is wasting of time, to me, I gain a lot. And when we finished discussion, I went back to the center, to the
0: camp.
1: And when he now used his car to take me back to the camp, and I said, before you go back, can't you sit down for a few minutes and listen and hear something? And at the end of the day, he sat down and he refused to leave.
0: Oh,
1: won't you go back home?
0: So
1: I didn't know that this is what I have come to look for. Today I'm not going back home.
0: cassette to ra lojo ye 3000 plus cassette.
1: And as money was valuable then, before he left that same day, he also bought cassette worth 3000 naira.
0: That one bring revolutionary into Ishmael ministry today.
1: Iyen si mu iyipada wa sinu ise iranse re titi di oni yi.
0: Yo dara fun o.
1: Shall be well with you.
0: Ise iranse o pari si pe ko lo ko kan pe adura nla la bam bam bam ba. 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
1: The work of the ministry does not end in just calling big big prayer and knocking the heads of the devil and all the witches. No, there is more to the work of the ministry.
0: The enemy of your father's house, the enemy of your mother's house, tell them to die.
1: The general superintendent was talking yesterday how we normally use words to scare the church. The witches of your mother's house, the witches of your mother's house. If you carry this kind of ministry to the overseas country, you will not have any way out.
0: Long
1: over there, telling them to pray for blessing is nothing to them. Because there is a lot of social amenities around them.
0: Nítorí òṣì tó ta wá l'Africa ló jẹ́ kí iṣẹ́ ìránṣẹ́ mi kó mọ tayọ. 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
1: You know, it's the situation of this country that makes a ministry to begin to excel. If Nigeria change and things become better, many ministry will close down. Because as I see all of you here,
0: Bible school to ti lo lati 30 years ago.
1: Some of you, your library is not much more than your handout from your Bible school 30 years ago.
0: Many of our pastors kokoro meje to segun esu Psalm ti an fi ba esu ja iwe to ni niyan.
1: Our several time when we visit many of our ministers, they have no library. Their library is not more than 6 books on the table on the altar. And what kind of book is that? 7 keys in the book of Psalm to conquer the devil, and 7 key of prayer on how to interpret dreams. That is their library. And when you want to them deep, and you see, many we go to the extent of having one big long regalia to show that now I'm coming from the. And you see, many we go to the extent of having one big long regalia

0: Because a lot of altar will be missing. And that is why you must prepare and allow God to equip you. So that when the time comes, you can fit in for God's move.
1: The Bible Pastor Conference team one is 2017. Prepare for the next move of God.
0: In 2017, the pastor's conference theme was prepare for the next move of God, next level. And what God is telling us, the last day revival is very near. And don't think that will be like that of
1: 1930.
0: When we are praying and say, God of 1930, come and do as you used to do. No, God is coming another dimension. And the way we come, no man can comprehend. But what God expects from you and me is for us to prepare and get ready for the next move of God.
1: I am praying for somebody this morning. When that move shall come, you will not miss it in the name of
0: Jesus.
1: The coming of the first coming of Jesus.
0: You know, some people miss the first coming of Christ.
1: I want to read the Messiah.
0: They are the one expecting the coming of the Messiah.
1: We call member of SCN.
0: We call some people the member of SCNs.
1: These
0: are the people that normally separate themselves. They will take themselves into the wilderness to pray and fast. And you know, the scripture then on scroll in those days. And anyone that is getting worn out, they begin to replace it. And the kind of life they are living is a communism kind of life.
1: Only my dear, John the Baptist was one of the members of SCN.
0: And the scholars refer to John the Baptist as one of those members. And what is the reason of their prayer? What's the purpose of their fasting?
1: That
0: Lord send forth your Messiah.
1: But
0: it's a pity that when the Messiah came, they could not recognize him and they rejected him.
1: One mission.
0: They missed out.
1: And
0: the same way, for this last day revival, many will still miss it.
1: And
0: the reason why many will miss it is that a lot of people are expecting the man coming as that of Babalola to bring big drum and begin to beat and begin to sing in a style. And when that person come and not coming the way they expected, they say, oh, this one is not Babalola, it's not singing like that, it's not the one.
1: Very conscious, steadfast, and having spiritual insight on to think God about to do. Because the way you think is going to pass.
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1: Let me use an example for you. Pentecostal Church. We call ourselves Pentecostal Church. But if you look to Pentecostal Church, it's divided into two. We call some, we call them Cove Pentecostal Church. We call the second one the third wave. called Pentecostal Church.

0: and third wave. What is the difference between the two? Yes.
1: Until I got a money pay, Ninu, for just no more. I see that I got a wakwara, I got a she our locker. Latin, we pay a more. I see that for your long ye. Taba will need see our attack with me, Jotty, and meet a big Jotty Pentecost. I question a meji. I pay a one can equate a one your Pentecost gang. I want it at the cage. I want it. I want a daddy.
0: Third wave. Third wave.
1: I want it. Iri. Tabi kwele keta.
0: Yes. What is the difference?
1: Kini yatola arimejeji.
0: We are the core Pentecostal. The Apostolic Church, Christ Apostolic Church, and so on and so on and so forth. We are the core Pentecostal Church.
1: Awa ijo Apostle Christi. Ijo di ati apostle ijo apostoli na ati awon bebe awa ni ijo Pentecost gangan to je ojulowo
0: ise pe to je ojulowo.
1: Okay, to je awon ti won mara won ni ipile ijo Pentecost
0: awon ti an pe ni third wave ni yi,
1: the third wave Pentecostal churches,
0: awon ni be winner.
1: Those are like winners church,
0: Deeper Life,
1: Deeper Life Church,
0: and all these new generation churches.
1: That is the new generation churches that just come up.
0: They claim to be a Pentecostal.
1: I wanna query. I wanna ijo ti emi.
0: Can you to my Pentecostal?
1: What is the meaning of Pentecostal?
0: Ijo to buy mi mi magbo.
1: That is the churches that believe in the Holy Spirit. That is the generation that believe in the Holy Spirit. But yet, we still have some differences when it comes to the belief in the Holy Spirit. We, the Pentecostal Church, was our method of receiving the Holy Spirit.
0: Come down.
1: That is clapping
0: and
1: singing. And serious clapping.
0: And we will dance acrobatic dance.
1: Ao jo ama lagun ijo ajo yipo.
0: Baba yale nikan o yi biri ri ri ri ri.
1: And at the end of it, someone will just roll and roll and fall down on the ground.
0: Gbogbo aganu church o daru.
1: And all the churches bench have scattered, some have gotten spoiled and broken.
0: Ale mi ma ti de.
1: The Holy Spirit have come. Why is it so? Because before we give our life to Christ, we are used to shango and oya before. And that is the song we normally sing. We just modify the song we normally sing when we are in the Shango era, and we convert it to the church song. Because then the experience is before Shango will come out, is when the Bata people begin to drum. And after a dance, oh! Shout, ho! Oh!
0: I
1: said, and we now begin to look. And until we have that experience, we never believe Holy Spirit has come. But when the third wave Pentecostal come,
0: they open their hearts.
1: Wash your kanwa kwaya.
0: Thank you, Father.
1: Baba dupe o.
0: Holy Ghost, thank you. You are welcome in our midst.
1: Ema dupe o. Aki o kabo saani wa.
0: Already. Your glory is in this place.
1: Ogo reti kumbi bayi. And Holy Spirit will come upon them.
0: Lai jijo akata kiti kaka.
1: With that, the acrobatic dance.
0: The difference.
1: Yatoto ambeni.
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1: The two receive the Holy Spirit. All of us receive the Holy Spirit. Yes. But the way everyone turned to God, the same way God responded. Because the Bible says, be it unto you according to your faith. I was saying something in Ogbomosho during this program. That when our fathers had given us the history of Babalola, that when he is praying on the mountain, we use raw pepper into his anus so that he will not sleep. And I respond that me, I cannot do that. That if I try it, I will not even pray any prayer. But the same prayer we are praying, and we begin to go from one mountain to the other under the hot sun. And some will lock up the church and put on AC. They are still praying the same prayer. And God is still working wonders and miracles in their midst.
0: There is wisdom.
1: That is wisdom. Which mountain does Kumuyi go to go and pray? Which mountain does Baba Adeboye go to pray?
0: Baba Adeboye to ba ti di laaro kutukutu a ma yi ogba yen kiri ni.
1: Baba Adeboye in the redemption camp, early morning he begin to walk round
0: to ba ti ti aja re meji siwaju
1: with his two dogs ahead of him.
0: Bo se rin lo lo ngbadura.
1: As he's going, he's praying.
0: Bo se rin lo lo ngbadura.
1: As he's walking, he's praying.
0: Iyen le se gbo baba yo so pe o ngbadura fun 5 hours.
1: And that is when you hear the man say, I pray for 5 hours.
0: He's ori ikunle ori rin ni.
1: Not on kneeling down, walking around.
0: Olorun si rin nbe.
1: And God is moving there.
0: Iyen melo lo ti wo redeem camp ri.
1: How many of you have entered into the redemption camp?
0: Eh to ba de be yo mo pe afolorun na lo le se iruse yen.
1: If you get there, of course we also agree that God's being
0: city of itself.
1: Yes, o je ilu gangan fun ara re to da duro.
0: E to ko si lu ensin mi o ti de be, but awon eyan roye Mount Carmel.
1: The Mount Carmel is own village. I've not been there, but people are saying something about it.
0: Emi ma na to nsise lodo wa na lo nsi lo na.
1: And is the Holy Spirit walking here? Is same Holy Spirit walking over there?
0: You need to be equipped.
1: Nipa be agbodo royin lagbara.
0: So that you will know the right thing to do.
1: Kẹ́yìn kó ba lè mọ ohun tí ó tọ́ tó yẹ láti ṣe.
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0: Mo ti gun orí òkè bí méje láàrin oṣù yìí.
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1: 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And my question is this: after having gone all this mountain, what is the result?
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1: I begin to say I just finished 120 fasting and prayer.
0: Thank God, but what happened after?
1: Yes, it's good, but what is the result to show?
0: You are glorifying failure.
1: What you should know is that this is making glory in failure.
0: Okay, tó ń gún lọ sọ́lọ̀ lónìí ológun.
1: And that mountain you are going, is it specific direct instruction from God?
0: Àjọ 120 tó lọ gbà àwẹ̀ tó gbà sọ́lọ̀ lónìí kò gbà.
1: The 120 fasting and prayer, is it a direct specific instruction from God?
0: Àbí o lọ fún hunger strike.
1: Or you just go on hunger strike.
0: Ó dẹ̀ gòkè gòkè ọ̀hún.
1: And with all this mountain, you cannot quote at least 6 Bible verses offhand.
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0: 47 there, I'm going to briefly now.
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0: Are you there?
1: Ṣé ẹ wà ń bẹ̀?
0: 47.
1: Iketa.
0: Are you there? I can't hear your response. What is the title on that page. I can't hear you very well. How to make the most of your life.
1: Bi wo se le lo egbe aye re ni kikun ati lekun rere.
0: I want to tell you here today that you don't come to this war accidentally.
1: Mo fe so fun yin ni loni yi pe wi wa saye re ki se ni airo tele tabi lojiji.
0: You are here for a purpose.
1: Aran wa fun eredi kan pataki.
0: You have assignment God wants you to deliver.
1: Iwo ni ise kan ti Olorun fi ran.
0: If you don't deliver it before you go, when you get over there you will regret.
1: Ti iwo ko ba je ise ta fi ran, nigba ti iwo ba pada lo le, abamo yo wa o.
0: You must make most of your life.
1: Nipa be o gbodo lo igbe aye re ni kikun.
0: The wife of Pastor C.A. Spurgeon died at the age of 56 when they asked his wife, and the wife said, my husband burned himself to death.
1: Okunrin ti a pe ni C.H. 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
0: He said he burned himself to death.
1: O fira re jona doju iku.
0: What the language did he use?
1: Kini polo ti o lo?
0: Because Spurgeon used all what God gave him to him to serve the Lord.
1: Idi ni wipe Spurgeon o lo gbogbo ti Olorun fun lati fi sin Olorun.
0: I've never seen a subject that Spurgeon does not preach on it in the scripture. And when he will preach in that subject, he might make 12 series, a book, 12 series on salvation, on faith, on this, on that. And he put it to writing.
1: Ninu gbogbo awon kokoro awon akori nu bibeli mi o ri ele ti Spurgeon ti kowe lori to je pe boya lori igbala lori iwa mimo lori jere okan nipa to ba si ma ko ako ni ipele o so jade o si tu ko kale sinu iwe.
0: He wrote one book called A Series of Psalms. The Series of Psalms is a very big book, 3 big book. This man takes Psalm one by one, explain it, write commentary on it, write what other people say concerning that commentary, concerning that Psalm. In fact, you will look to that writing and say, "She eleyin ti en sun rara bi." 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
0: And that book really helped me so much.
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0: lowo. 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
0: You can also invest your life in the way that we bring glory to God for further generations.
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0: How many ways you can use your life?
1: Ona melo lo le lo igbe aye re o.
0: Number 1,
1: ikini.
0: Number 2, and number 3, which one is the best? Invest it.
1: Yeah, nipe ko fi dokowo lo dara ju.
0: Some people waste their time.
1: Opolopo lo fi akoko won sofo.
0: pursuing things that does not matter.
1: Won le pa awon kan ti o ni lari.
0: Some people spend their time.
1: Awon miran na igbe aye won.
0: If you study a principle of account, we have a debit side, we have a credit side.
1: Daba ko nipa oro isuna owo a ni ona pe ona ti owo gba wole ni ona ti agba na ni.
0: The debit side is what you spend.
1: Eyi ti o je pe ti nina yen la won kan ti o na jade.
0: Anything you spend go forever.
1: On ti o ba ti na o ti lo na nu.
0: But anything you invest,
1: sugbe ile to ba fi dokowo,
0: it will bring more money to you.
1: Yo tun mu opolopo owo pada wa fun o.
0: In this teaching, maybe when they come to the second teaching, I will tell you, your pastor, how you need to invest your money, your life.
1: Ninu ipago yi papo eyin oluso agutan ma ko yin bi e se le lo igbe aye yin bi e se le lo awon oyin ni yin fun Olorun ninu aye yi.
0: We have come to the age to teach you that when you retire, you need to retire rich, not to retire into poverty.
1: Ati wa si ipele lati ko yin je pe ngba te ba feyinti ko lenu ise yi e gbodo feyinti sinu oro sinu ibukun ki se sinu osi ati are.
0: And it is possible.
1: O si se ise.
0: Is it not possible?
1: Abi be ko
0: mo yo soro by faith bayi o bo soro by practical.
1: Ki soro igbagbo mo nso. I'm talking practically.
0: That's what we call I forgot how they put that in. Let me just explain it in a simple way. Oni shabolo guti shikweke to ba shi boti yeko shi yori boti yeke ni o. Kukwa wanya la koyi ba pa yi pastor.
1: That's what we call following the principle. Whatever you are asked to do, you follow the instruction, of course, you will get the desired result. And this will be part of what we are going to teach.
0: How many of you are investors here?
1: You
0: are investor, please raise up your hand.
1: We thank God that we have at least 5.
0: Adupe?
1: We thank God.
0: Ashiri ishirire oniye.
1: That is the secret of success.
0: Ati kekeke, it was a pension contribution, your pastor.
1: It has been announced over and over. Pastors come for pension contribution.
0: Ashi.
1: Many refused. We eat today, give us this day, and that's all, our daily bread.
0: 100,000.
1: And when someone sold 100,000 to your life, you just go and spend it anyhow. Because God will still provide another word. Yes, God is providing. But how do you use it?
0: From your pension after your retirement to bashin to yeko she nigba to yeko she.
1: If you were supposed to do at the right time, of course you don't need to go and line up after your retirement for your pension.
0: How
1: many of you
0: government
1: are
0: workers,
1: civil
0: company
1: servants
0: workers,
1: or company workers here?
0: That's very good. Say my pay that man do the ni pay.
1: Many of you are waiting for gratitude and your pension rights, your retirement rights. But if you start what you're supposed to do now, all those will just be additional.
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1: What I mean by investing your life, investing your material.
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1: How many of you are MTN user?
0: That's very good.
1: That's good.
0: Share card 10 kosi bete ba kojo ni end of the year.
1: all those card, all those airtime, if you are gathering those paper and the one you use, you buy or online, just have records of all at the end of the year and calculate the much you have spent on airtime and data. And many doesn't have bank accounts. The second question.
0: You know where you don't low MTN Russia MTN.
1: Among those that are using MTN, how many of you have bought their share?
0: And I was okay.
1: Raise up your hand.
0: One. 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
1: MTN is going to the bank smiling.
0: Whereas you can buy their stocks, you can buy their share at the comfort of your home today.
1: Unto the shell ni pe ele ba MTN dokowo lori bed re bo ba tin ji laaro to gbadu atan to si fi ero ilewo re to fi so po pelu won.
0: There is no share you cannot buy now at the comfort of your home.
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0: Ṣugbọn mo fe ki inu re o dun leyin ojo aye re.
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0: bi toju ara yin,
1: and especially men that are weaker at old age than women, so that you can be able to have something you can fall back on when you are old. That's what you are saying.
0: Then you be ole.
1: Women, they don't have problem.
0: Gbogbo omo odo ya won na wa.
1: Because all the children, when they are bringing anything home, 80% to mommy, 20% to daddy, if at all.
0: Iwo ba fe san lowo le iwe, iwo owo le iwe, ana wa lodo e.
1: Anytime they want to, you want to pay school fees, they are on your side.
0: Itori inu ya won na gbe ni 9 months.
1: The reason is that they spend the first 9 months in their mother's womb. Because when they give birth overseas, who will come? Is it you that is going to be changing the pampers? Is the mother, of course. And you become bachelor at an old age. And thank God men are plenty here today. The Lord will have mercy on you.
0: Bo man so fa awon mo mi mo ni ile iwe ti mo ran yin o ki se pe mo fe gbekele yin pe lati toju mi pe ba mo wa unje omo ni o sugbe emi gan ti se to ara mi emi gan.
1: I used to tell my children that I send you to school not because I'm expecting that you take care of me. If you bring, of course, is a fruit of my labor, but I've already prepared myself to take care of myself.
0: How to make the most of your life?
1: Paulo shele lo egbe aye re ni kikun.
0: Matthew chapter 25. Let somebody read from verse 14.
1: Matthew,
0: fast, then I line up.
1: We Matthew can read the logbon.
0: Matthew 25, fast reader.
1: E kanu di logbon lati ese kerinla.
0: Eyin pastor si wa nbe nwo. Si bibeli. Yes. Yes. Thank you. Continue. Yes.
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0: Mm-hmm.

0: What does this teach us? It's showing us that we are sent to profit. If you look at the teaching of Jesus very well, 70% of his teaching talks about business and profit. And the master that gave to them come back and asked how they spend it. All of us seated here, we are given one, two, or three or more talents.
1: Our psychology tells us that a show only 500 different talents.
0: The psychologist said that one individual person can have much more than a 500 different talents. There are many talents you have, ability that you never know it is special from God. Even cooking a delicious meal is a talent. Some will do and do, the husband will just be managing. And when he's tired, we now put sugar into soup.
1: So
0: you must know that there are different kinds of gifts given unto men. And we have four principles we can explain briefly.
1: Of ownership.
0: The first one, akokoniwipe ilana oninkan.
1: God is the owner of your gift and talent.
0: And we see that one in
1: verse 15. Psalm 24 verse 1 said, the earth is of the Lord and the fullness thereof.
0: Connect
1: the years of your life. God loaned you a talent and gift.
0: Fun gbogbo ojo aye ti iwo fe lo lori ile aye yi Olorun fun o ni talent ati ebun kan o ya olo.
1: You have no excuses. You have no excuses.
0: Nipa be
2: ko. This is Apostolic Flame Radio, reaching the world with the message of Christ.
1: Now you with gifts.
0: O ti fi opolopo ebun ati opolopo talent o ti fi se olojo.
1: Then number two,
0: Ikeji.
1: The second principle is the principle of allocation.
0: Ikeji ni ilana pipin fun ni.
1: He is the one who distributed it.
0: Oleni na ti o pin fun gbogbo wa.
1: Ebun to ba fun o lo fun e.
0: The gift he has given to you.
1: Mama shaipa lati lo ebun ti a o fun e.
0: Don't begin to strive to use a gift that is not given to you.
1: Our experience in church ni pe
0: My experience in this ministry is several people that does not have gift of singing, they just want to be there. That is someone that wants to force himself into singing. And when they want to say, bring the microphone, let's give to another person.
1: You don't sing according to time signature.
0: Oh, Connie Lona to buy Lana Pionish and Lomu.
1: Shame, Ijo Ebony.
0: Even dance is a gift.
1: Time sick.
0: There are many people that cannot dance according to the time of. By the time the song is going, his own is contrary the other way around.
1: And
0: he will be so serious and be dancing vigorously. And people will be laughing. And to him, he's dancing. It is God that allocates everyone. What you are today, it is from God. And another man's gift, you are not a prophet, you now enter into lying. And you know this generation which we find ourselves.
1: Conduct prayer.
0: Someone that is conducting prayer
1: for 1 hour.
0: for 1 hour.
1: Olorun si soro ni 50 times.
0: And God now spoke 50 times. Oluwa ba mi soro lo lo bayi.
1: Se Olorun talkative lo Olorun.
0: Is God a talkative?
1: To ba se be ni Jeremiah se gbo nti e ni. Iwe Jeremiah baju Bibeli lo lona mewa.
0: If it is that is how Jeremiah received from God, then we'll have half times 10 of what he has written down.
1: But God is not a talkative.
0: But God Olorun ki se kokan ma soro shakala.
1: Opo wa ti aduro nipo teacher ati pastor Olorun ba wa soro.
0: We that you are teachers and pastor, God speak to us also.
1: Shuba o fe fi ma jeun.
0: But we are not merchandising it.
1: Aduro ni lilo Olorun fun ati se aye.
0: We stand on hearing God's word to benefit the people.
1: Well, we experience meeting about Balor Bamba or Soro too, about Farabale Dada, Olivermantinso.
0: With my own experience, even when God is speaking to you, I am not very careful. You may not even know what He's saying.
1: Only sub that be phrase.
0: He can just use a phrase to communicate.
1: He may use it as uncompleted sentence.
0: Igba mira aso di gbolo oro ti a o pari. And if you are not very keen in listening, you don't know what he's saying. What happened is that in this our generation we have few prophets and several diviners.
1: Diviner.
0: Awon to je pe eh? Awon ariran.
1: Prophet or the diviner.
0: There is difference between prophets and the diviners. When we are young, we call some people sabaruma. I see a lot of benefit in you. So bring your hands. And they begin to tell you your future. In today's generation in our nation, they have mixed up with the prophet today.
1: The prophet is of
0: the prophet that you now see what you eat last night. I begin to tell you the name of your mother, the name of your father. He just wants to captivate you. That is the work of the diviners.
1: When
0: he has used that to capture you. Every other thing he says.
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0: But if we look into the Bible, we see prophets there. How did they operate? It's not everything that the prophet knew, except the one revealed by God. And that is why the Bible said, and God did not tell Samuel as big prophet as he was. But if you see someone see your intestine and see the pint you wear, that is a diviner.
1: All right, let me rise up.
0: I'm going to round up now. I know you here. Don't be angry. I know you're a true prophet.
1: Hallelujah.
0: Hallelujah.
1: The third principle is principle of allocation. I'll talk about second one. Allocation, yes.
0: That is ilana pipe funi.
1: Then the third one is a principle of accountability.
0: Ilana keta ni pe lati jiyin ti a fi fun o.
1: Ohun to gba yen o jiyen.
0: What you have received, you give account of it.
1: Number four, the principle of utilization.
0: Ilana fifi si oju ise lilo re.
1: Bo ba fe to ba lo, if you hold pe o siwaju gbogbo idajo Christi lati jiyin to se nipa ti ara.
0: The talent you are given, if you not utilize it, you will be called unto the throne of Christ to give account of what you
1: rise
0: are
1: upon your feet. Lift up your two hands.
0: Lord, this word I've come, let it not be in vain. Let me not come and waste my life. What you have set me to come and do, give me grace to accomplish my
1: prayer.
0: Let us pray.

0: All right, sir.
1: Yes.
2: Praise the Lord.
0: Oh, yeah.
3: Meet our Father and appreciate their great effort on this seminar since day before yesterday. I pray for more anointing for fathers in Jesus' name. My question is on Paul and sent to find solution
0: to problems.
3: Solve problems.
1: Okay. Call us.
3: Paul said, we were called and sent to go and find a solution to solve problems. Sir, I want to ask this question. The problem of churches nowadays, especially churches in the rural areas, to the church members, their problem is always financial constraint. And in a situation whereby a member comes to the minister to ask or to tell him that there's nothing for them to eat at home. And the situation at in which the minister himself or herself is on the same facing the same financial constraint. How do that minister solve that problem in that particular?
0: All right.
3: Thank you.
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0: Shame, Bobby, man. Work on the people. A share, be your world, category, and we, your bed. 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
0: 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So if you don't offer anything for sale no man will patronize you money will never come across your way so teach their hands to work. The Lord bless you. Any other question? Dada mo ti fun one number number two.
2: Praise the Lord. I'm not a pastor but I just want us to help us to enlighten some of our pastors. For example, I discovered that part of the problem some pastors have with their probably district superintendent or chairman is that they get invitation from outside. Some of them don't know that probably they need to seek permission from their immediate boss before honoring such invitation, especially if it is not of CAC. I know even the GEC, if we invite them to some of our programs in council, some of them don't come. And probably because they are, do I say loyal or submissive to their authority or their bosses. But some of the people we have in our own side there, they just believe probably maybe they are a prophet or an evangelist or a revivalist. They can just go out without seeking permission. Is it allowed or do they need to seek permission? Then the second one, sir. Another thing I noticed is that we discovered that most of the greons, probably somebody will just come and that God has called him or her. And he or she will go to Bible school or pastoral ordination. And the next thing is they will go and be a church planter. Without being under the tutelage.
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2: At times corrupt the society because they themselves are not that in the doctrine of CAC. What is the church authority doing to stop this?
0: All right, sir. E je ki n tumo re. Oh, ikini o ni se pelu awon Oluso Agutan to n sise labe

0: let me say, by motivational speaker, I have learned, aside from this, that it's better for you to leave where you have been disregarded and go to where you have been celebrated. Now, when you are...
1: Where you have regard.
0: Disregarded.
1: All right. So where you are accepted.
0: Yes, sir. Yes. And now, there are some places, maybe you are under a leader who's maybe by privilege, he has lost where to get the discipline. But by privilege and the grace of God, he was able to be a leader, but he was seeing some gift in those servants. But because he has lost that time, and that time could not be regained, now he decided not to allow them to grow, to make the gift to be point. Now he decided to give them, and the servants know that being under this one is not ready to assist us. Now it's only ready to make sure that the gift is being given. Now, if the servant left that place and went to another place, is there any punishment for him or her? That's my first question.
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2: Praise the Lord. 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Bawo le se mo. How did you know that the gift are no longer there?
0: Age.
2: Praise the Lord. Praise the Lord. Age has nothing to do with gift. Are you hearing me? Age has nothing to do with gift. When the sun rises in the morning, the glory is there. When it gets to noon, you still return the glory. And at the time the sun will be setting, the glory never change. What can only happen is that the possibility of a man to derail. Are you hearing what I'm saying? When a man derail, he will still prove to the world that he's still on the road. Are you getting the point? And in the process of that, man, the world will now say, he has lost his gift. Se mo wi pe garawa ipo pupa be po ba wa nbe te ba nkoja e ma ri pe garawa yi garawa ipo ni be po ba si nbe se mo pe ko yato eh o digba te ba pe.
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2: 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You get the point. God bless you.
1: Any carry other question?
4: Question concerning the CAC matter.
2: CAC manual
4: matters.
2: All right.
4: Before I arrived here, I came from Ekiti down here, but I don't know, even sincerely speaking, I don't know if CAC was departed into two even before I arrived here by, let me say, three.
3: This is Apostolic Flame Radio, reaching the world with the message of Christ.
4: Yes, if this is my first pastor where I've been living with my sister. And sincerely speaking, I don't know anything. I just went directly into the church. But I left their church because where I came to as an apprentice here is far from their church. And they are even away. I still go to their church even till now. Not in a while. But as I arrived here, the difference I could see here is that what we could not understand here, we are able to understand here clearly. There is nothing in that to us here. As we are here, nothing going on. If you know, you know. If you don't know, you don't know anything. This is not a matter of criticism. But we could understood here is far better than when I was there. But this is my question. And the last year, I just heard that now we are not using the same Sunday school together now. That come as a depress to my heart, because when I go there back, I could continue in the lesson here along with their own there. But now I just get depressed. What is good? Sincerely speaking, to call the spade, I am not so much going on with the Sunday school either here or there, because my parents are still there and I still go there for visitations. Now, if me in here, I will come for another lesson. So definitely when I leave this place, I want to go to my parents. If I want still to obey them, I still need to go to their church. Then the Sunday school, the lesson now is different. So missing this one is to attend that one. To attend that one is also missing there. So my question there is that, why is it like that? And is there any solution for me in such aspect?
2: All right. Thank you very much. Thank you for your being sincere. And thank you for asking a very sincere question. The issue with, Ṣé gbogbo ẹgbẹ́ tí wọ́n sọ lórí ìjọ CAC pé Èkìtì làwọn ti wá. 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
2: 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certificate no so pe
3: general this is apostolic flame radio reaching the world with the message of Christ
2: 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Anyway, most summarizing any. Now we came back. But see, a joint your own certificate in Benny a peacock. But our Baba is subject to all your repay and won't back. And Baba, any titi, don't long my fear of one local. Care your mashe Sunday school. Are you hearing me? You've been a guy of a tissue. One is on the school, Konika Mashi. 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The first one was February 6, 2019. It be 2019, yeah. That was the only meeting that she. The president won yari. 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Akoko ati kon Sunday school meet today. Awa la man kon Sunday school ta ma lo lati July si December. Awon lo ma kon Sunday school ta ma lo ni January to June. Awa la ma kon July to December. January ni la wo yi. 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We Sunday school ke alote ti wa awon ateta won. 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
5: praise the Lord.
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3: This is Apostolic Flame Radio, reaching the world with the message of Christ.
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7: Bo se ri niyan yo dara fun o. 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Eni kan bere lori pe how can you go how can you make investment on MTN share? Then the second question. Also, how can the founder of the church or non-pastor go about pastor pension fund? Okay. 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To ba ti lo sori Android phone eh to si lo si Play Store lo download Trove TROVE. 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
7: 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take over inflation o ti take over lori 1 million to wa ni bank account ni yen so to ba fi si saving investment you are wasting your money you dara fun wa God bless you
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2: oru kon ti pari se won ni last question sha oh yeah
8: I want to ask question concerning the youth though the second question is not the second question is not based
9: first question I want to ask is that though I'm not a CSC member, I'm an Anglican member, I'm a student here.
2: Okay.
9: So I've seen that learning group this is workers' retreats for both the ministers and the choir and everybody. I've seen that most people that are here, they are elders. I've not seen like youth and all the speaker.
2: Okay.
9: I've not seen the youth among us here.
2: All right.
9: Like, the elders that are plenty. And secondly, I want to ask that why is it that the church are not investing on the youth? Because during your first topic, sir, you said something relating to that. Like, maybe if we look at these Pentecostal churches, for example, Winners, one of the basic things someone we found the church one is welfare, like helping the youth. So, the youth, you ever that baton, he won't be able to go to another church. I'm not sure if you get the question, sir.
2: Thank you. If you pay attention during the time I was giving the lecture this morning, I said something in that line. During the time I was giving the lecture this morning, I said something

0: this program is not coming up in the evening. Otherwise, this program has to do with church workers. And when we say church workers, we have the choristers, we have the young people that are supposed to be here. And in fact, when you talk about elders, as at the time I asked, you see that the elders that are here were not up to 10 as at that time, which means majority of the people that are supposed to be here are either in school or in office. So we have the plan, and we have what we call the youth fellowship. For example, in the whole Christ Apostolic Church, this coming Sunday, next tomorrow, the youth are going to be in charge of all the service. They will conduct the program from the beginning to the close. In many churches, youth are having their week, different seminars, different lectures, different programs, this very week. So, Christ Apostolic Church has a plan and a program for the youth. Thank you. The youth conference. Now, by August, third week of this August, all the youth in Christ Apostolic Church, they are going to converge in one place for what we call youth conference. If you are on our platform, you have got all those necessary information. So, the youths are very much involved in what we are doing. God bless you. All right? In Ninu Awon Iwe to wa lowo mi, somebody asked, is there opportunity for study a leave for a minister in a church? Yes, and very much yes. If you are a pastor, kati egbako wa lori ijo, o wa fe lo si seminary, abi o wa fe lo si university, to ba ti je wipe school yen o ni je ko raye moju to ijo, to ba ko letter si alabojuto afu chairman a minutes si wa loke. All right, wa fun ni permission lati lo si school, because awa mo pe the more teyan ba kawe, the more lo ma wulo ninu ise iranse. So we are not disturbing people not to study. Eni kan bere lori ija CAC.
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1: anwo ikora eni ni ijanu
0: I read from the book of 2 Timothy
1: iwe Timothy keji
0: 2 Timothy chapter 2
1: iwe Timothy keji ori keji
0: I begin from verse 1. Thou therefore, my son, be strong in the grace that is in Christ Jesus. And the things that thou hast heard of me among many witnesses. Shall be able to teach others also.
1: Awana niki wo file awon oloto eniyan lowo awon ti o le ma ko awon elomiran pelu.
0: Thou therefore endure hardness as a good soldier of Jesus Christ.
1: Se alabaku pelu mi ninu iponju bi omo ogun rere Jesu Christi.
0: No man that warreth entangled himself with the affairs of this life. That it may please him who has chosen him to be a soldier. That verse 4. Let me explain it in a clearer language. When you are choosing as a soldier and you are to go and fight the Boko Haram and you are sent to Sambisa Forest.
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0: In NTA News, CNN mission along to the battlefront. While your rest people are fighting, you are looking at television to know what is going on in the world. What will happen to that soldier?
1: I wa wa je ni to fe ran ati ma wo aworan aworan ti agbaye ti CNN ati be lo o wa lo soju ogun nigba ta won kan jagun iwo bere si ni wo ero amo ma woran kini o sele si ro eni be.
0: He has entangled himself with the affairs of this world. Verse 5. And if a man also strive for masteries, yet is he not crowned except he strive lawfully. The husbandman that laboreth must first be partakers of the fruit.
1: Agbe ti o nse laala li o ni lati ko mu ninu eso won ni.
0: Consider what I say, and the Lord give thee understanding in all things.
1: Gba gbogbo ti emi nsoro nitori Oluwa yo fun o li oye ninu ohun gbogbo.
0: We are talking about self discipline.
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0: One of the reasons of our failure
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0: in our life and ministry
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0: you must be ready to pay the price
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0: 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Oh yeah, okay. When you are a man,
3: so bad, yeah, okay.
0: Or a woman,
3: tabi obirin,
0: who is interested in satisfying yourself and always remaining in the comfort zone, you can't make it.
3: Tony ife lati ma te ara re lorun ati pe ibi itura lo fe ka ma duro si eleyan o le laluyo.
0: A man that will achieve his goal,
3: okunrin na tabi eni na ti yo ba se aseyori,
0: must be a man who will wake when others are sleeping.
3: O gbodo je eni ti yo ji dide nigba ti awon eyan mi ba nsun.
0: He must be a man who may be fasting when others are feasting.
3: O gbodo je eni ti o ngbawe nigba ti awon yoku ba njeun.
0: He must be a man who can run when others are sleeping.
3: O gbodo je eni to se ti ati sare nigba ti awon yoku ba nsun.
0: He must be a man who determined to submit himself to rigorous work now so that he can rest in the future.
3: O gbodo je okunrin tabi obirin na to setan lati fi irun dudu sise ko ma ba fi irun fufun se wahala.
0: When you give yourself everything that your body needs, that the time require, then definitely in your life as well as in your ministry, you will remain at the back while others are in the front.
3: To ba je pe iwo je eni ti fe ma se gbogbo nkan ti o sa te ara re lorun nigba ti awon akegbe re ba nlaluyo iwo eyin lo bara re.
0: When you say, I am that kind of person, I cannot do without this thing, then that same thing.
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0: And breakthrough as you journey in life.
3: Ti iwo ba je eni ti so pe dandan la mi o gbodo mo se leyi eleyi mo gbodo se dandan ni ohun ti o fe file lai gbodo mo se yen o se se ko je po ni yo wa mu o wo kura ni ojo waju.
0: The more you discipline yourself, the more stronger you become.
3: Bi o ba se le ku ara re ni ijanu to be ni o se je akoni si.
0: An undisciplined life is like a loaded gun in the hands of a child, that the explosion is inevitable.
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0: and you hand it over to a child to play with it.
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0: it is not that day they started.
3: Ki se ojo ti won di akoni ni o bere.
0: Before they were known, there has been time when they sacrificed so many things for practice.
3: Ko to di pe won di ilu mo ka won ti se oniruru akitiyan nipa igbaradi fun ere ballu.
0: When you see a pastor that is successful,
3: ti e ba ri alufa to saseyori ninu ise iranse,
0: he has paid the price.
3: O ti san idiyele.
0: When you see a man that preach without either note, without missing word, find out that man has paid the price.
3: To ba ri iranse Olorun tabi eni ti o nwaasu lai sese mo wowe tabi wo bibeli, iru iranse Olorun be ti sise.
0: These are people that pay the price of commitment, of dedication, of discipline, and now proving their competence.
3: Iru awon eyan wonyi ni awon ti won ti se idiyele nipa ti kora ni janu ifaraje ati ise takutakun ko to wa di pe won di akoni.
0: I have seen a lot of pastors and I've visited so many churches. I'm privileged to enter the office of many of our pastors and I see some of their library. To be truth, to be sincere, some of our pastors have books, great books, wonderful books, but they are too lazy to read.
3: Awon baba wa ti rin kaakiri won ti ri opolopo awon iranse olorun yala ninu ile ninu ijo tabi ninu office won won ri pe opolopo lo ni iwe sugbon iwe lari won o ko eko nu re.
0: Many of us buy expensive book, then we have a shelf, we make it a glassing shelf, we fix those books there, they are as new as when we bought them from the store.
3: Opolopo iranse olorun ni won ni ibi ti a ko iwe si ninu ile ti won se be loso koda iwe elomi o tutun gege bi igba ti o sese ra ni bi o ti ra ni.
0: Anytime you talk you say I have that book.
3: Gbogbo igba ti won ba tin soro won ni mo ni iwe.
0: What does it mean for you to have a book without reading the book?
3: Anfani ki lo je fun o lati ni iwe ni inu ibi to nko pamo si laika.
0: Many of us, if you want to give them sleeping dose, give them a book to read. If you want to give them a sleeping dose, give them a book to read.
3: Ti e ba fe fun opolopo awon iranse olorun ni ise lati se e
0: ogun orun
3: ke ba fun ni ogun e fe fun ni ogun orun e so pe ki won lo kawe
0: be ba ti gbe iwe le won lowo.
3: At the moment you give them books to read,
0: iwe to ba ti lo bi 3-4 pages orun ti de.
3: And the book that have about 3-4 pages are sleeping dose.
0: When you are jabomo won lo won ti sulo
3: within 2 months they have slept off.
0: To ba je pe television won wo,
3: but if it is that they are watching television,
0: won wo fade yi oloro,
3: they are watching fade yi oloro film,
0: won wo arelu,
3: they are watching arelu film,
0: what will happen to them? Their eyes should be sharp.
3: Kini o sele si won kedere loju won laale.
0: If you cannot read,
3: ti o ba le kawe,
0: you cannot lead.
3: Oh, le dari.
0: It is said that readers are leaders.
3: Awon baba a so wi pe awon ti o ka iwe.
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3: Ti o ba le kawe opolo re o joba.
0: It is when you read that you get new ideas. Then when you come to preach, the Holy Ghost will bring to remembrance that which you have privately read and stuck into your memory system.
3: Igba to ba ti kawe ni emi mimo ni o se oniye si ibi to ka. Sugba ti o ba kawe to kan fe je agbonrin esi lobe wa kan ri pe kotokoto lomo to.
0: Many of us will come before the church on Sunday morning and we have nothing to preach, and we say the Lord said we are going to pray today.
3: Opolopo awon iranse olorun la won denu ijo ni ojo Sunday la ro wa ni ani gba ani ka ani wasu loni adua to ninanu la gba.
0: Some people will come and say today is just going to be a day of praise. It's wonderful, God expects us to praise, but because you are not disciplined enough to gather the information to feed the people, to stand before the people preaching without apology, speaking the truth, the heart of God to the people. Since you have nothing, you ask the choir to begin to sing and everybody begin to dance.
3: Opolopo eniyan ni o so wi pe loni o a fe yin olorun ni ai kora re ni janu ai gbaradi dada ko to denu church on lo faru nkan yi opolopo eniyan se ba so pe eyan akorin o ye da sorin yin.
0: I am not saying that it is bad to praise God.
3: Mi o so pe ko da lati yin Olorun.
0: I'm not saying it is bad to pray.
3: Mi o so pe o da lati gbadura.
0: But when you fail to pay the price of leaving your comfort zone, to inconvenience yourself, to achieve the greater goal ahead of you, you will remain on the same spot.
3: Ni wa ba igba to ba ti ko lati san idiyele lati le ku o ni bi itura re lati le lo si bi ti iwo na o ti se takun takun
0: An undisciplined minister, those are the people you hear that they found them in beer parlor, they are drinking. Undisciplined minister are those people you hear that buy this gin, the one you call Kwelebe, yes, they are drinking. Undisciplined minister you will hear that he secretly go and smoke Idiahen so that his eyes can be very proud, bold when he stands before the church. The question is, that indiscipline is going to lead you to a great disgrace where the whole world will know that you are a useless man.
3: Iru awon iranse Olorun ti won le ko ra won ni janu yi awon le yan bambuka ni bi ti ti mu pelebe opolopo gan yo ti e ma mu gbo iru ani ni janu yi yo wa fa itiju nla baru iranse Olorun be.
0: An undisciplined minister is the one in the counseling room. A lady come for counseling, and instead of paying attention to what he's saying, you are looking at the eyes, you are looking at the way he did not dress properly, and you are looking at the beauty. And before you know what is happening, instead of paying attention to what God asked him to do, he begin to fret and begin to touch where he's supposed not to touch until he fall into adultery right in his office.
3: Iru awon iranse Olorun ti an ba wi pe won o le ko ra won ni janu yi awon ni won ma nsise igba ni ni imoran to je wi pe kanan ki won sise ti o ye ki won se oju obirin to ba wa waju won ni o ma wo bi an se woju ni o ma wa ya ni o ma wo gbogbo e ni gbeyin gbeyin yakata ni won subu sinu ese agbere.
0: Undisciplined minister will not be satisfied with his wife.
3: Iru okunrin be iranse Olorun be iyawo re enu ile wa ni te lorun.
0: He will be interested in the choir singing. He will be interested in that widow that the husband have just died. He will be interested in going to the houses of the single mothers and probably begin to sleep with them.
3: Ibi ti okan won ma fa si julo ni arabinrin to nkorin laarin akorin arabinrin opo to wa nu ojo ati obinrin mi to je wi pe ki se ti e.
0: Few days ago, last year,
3: ni odun to koja,
0: there was one of our church that an elder died.
3: Okan ninu ijo awon baba wa alagba re ko
0: ti ma ni ijo wa CAC ni mo
3: nko re ijo CAC
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0: The wife of this elder was a deaconess. Iyawo alagba yi deaconess ni.
3: The wife was a deaconess.
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0: Ohun ati eni to ku tu won jijo ma joko se ipade alagba to mo daju wi pe won to joye alagba won so wi pe ndi ti o joye alagba o gbudo je oko aya kan o si mo gbara ti baba yen ku ko ti po su mefa o ti lo n ba iyawo esun. 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
3: The elder that knew that the Bible says one man, one wife, and the elder that knew the deceased before he passed on, passed away, fled with the wife of the elder, and in a twinkling of eye, the wife conceived.

0: Or the policeman that stole a chicken, can we say he did not know about law or what?
1: Nibati ro se Olorun pinu lati gbe igbese lati pe won la lati foro wa won lenu ko da won duro awon mejeji fi so.
0: God tried to investigate the case. Two of them left the church.

0: gba won le enikeni lori fun ole ye alagba e ri pe omo olorun tooto ni.
1: Before you ordain any deaconess, be sure she's a child of God.
0: Ki e to fi enikeni je diakoni obirin e ri pe omo.
1: This man was never born again.
0: Ori wi pe arakunrin ti an so yi ko ti di atun bi rara.
1: He has his own wife.
0: Oni iyawo ti e.
1: He's an elder.
0: O je alagba.
1: And he knew that the husband died.
0: O si mo o mo oko ti o ku yi.
1: It's not up to a year.
0: Ko ti godun kada the predicted part. O ti fun iyawo re lo.
1: This man know the death that killed that man. Se ka gbagbo pe okunrin yi alagba yi o mo iku to pa alagba elegbe.
0: Can we agree that this man knew about the death of the co-elder?
1: Se ka so wi pe ko ba le raye gba iyawo e lo fi ran lo sorun.
0: Can we say because of him just to take the wife, that's the reason he sent that man to heaven?
1: Mo fe be wa.
0: I want to beg of us.
1: Ti a ba kuna lori eko ta nlo yi.
0: If we fail on this lecture that we are just, we will not get to heaven. Another thing is to be saved.
1: Anybody
0: that is saved and they cannot discipline himself or herself, that you want to satisfy the flesh, such a person cannot leave this Oshogbo land.
1: Let's continue.
0: Ejekiate siwaju.
1: Self-discipline is that exercise imposed on yourself to achieve your goal.
0: Ikora eni ni janu yi oni ti agbodo se ti o le ran wa lowo lati le se aseyori.
1: It is putting your comfort zone aside.
0: On ti o tumo si ni pe ka fi bi itura wa sile sapa kan.
1: Inconvenient yourself and deny yourself to attain a level not common to the ordinary person.
0: Ki a ko ara wa ni janu ka si se ara wa lati le se awon kan ti eyan lasan le.
1: You mo boya ti ri awon kan ti ninu to ma se exercise e de ri pe enikan ade mu ese bayi.
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1: Idijoko at wa ka owo seyin eni to se yen eniyan ni yin to se yen won na le se sugbon nitori yin to fa to fi le se won ni wi pe o fi ra re si abe bora ni loju lati pe pada to bere iwo o le doru ewo bayi ti ma ni ko no se bayi ko se bayi ti o fi dele ese itan aya.
0: I don't know if you have seen some people who are doing a series of exercise. Some of them can take their leg to touch their head like this. It is not, they are not doing it just for a phone. They are doing it because they have practiced it severally.
1: There is nothing impossible if you are able to discipline yourself to achieve that goal.
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0: If he starts to say anything in the Bible, he can quote all the passage and chapters in the Bible off hand.
1: The only reason is was discipline.
0: Ohun to fa ni wi pe o ko are ni janu.
1: You can do what he did.
0: Iwo na le se nton se yen.
1: If I ask you a question now.
0: Ti mo ba bi o ni ibere yi.
1: I want to give you embarrassment now.
0: Ti mo ba bi o ni ibere. If I want to expose the secrets of us as we are seated, some of us who have become pastors for more than a decade, if I ask him to tell us when last has that person read Bible, it has become a problem.
1: Most of the time, when we go to the Bible, we are preparing messages.
0: Opolopo igba ti a ba lo si inu bibeli o ni a nlo se akojopo iwasi ti a belo.
1: When did you really sit down and say, I want to read the Bible for myself?
0: Igba wo gan lo joko wi pe mo fe ka bibeli fun ara mi gan.
1: We have no time.
0: Ah, ni akoko.
1: We have time to go for visitation.
0: Ah, ni akoko lati ma se abewo
1: dole dole. We have time to go to prayer mountain.
0: Ah, ni akoko lati ma lori oke dori oke.
1: We have time to sit and laugh with people.
0: Ah, ni akoko lati ma fi rerin pelu awon eyan lati ma ba won sawada.
1: Ministers of God.
0: Eyan ase Olorun.
1: This is our last assignment.
0: Ise wa to keyin ni.
1: I don't know
0: if you finish the work of God, whether you are going to where to sell or.
1: Baba is here as an example.
0: Our fathers share an example with us.
1: Baba Olajide. In fact, he clocked 75 years.
0: When he clocked 75.
1: Oh yeah, be lo baba pe kile to wa de bi se be ti pari ise.
0: We ought to ask baba the reason for coming here. At least you have retired.
1: Iru eko wo ni baba tu fe?
0: Which type of training did baba need?
1: Baba ti mo pe ninu iwe awon agbori karun ese karun pe orun isu la paro kusi eleyi ta won gba yi tikuti yi ni titi di ojo tolorun ma fi so pe to se lai ti se kini o ti to. 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No, we will preach until we see.
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0: That he will read the Bible and do the work of God till death do us part.
1: We must read the Bible. We must read other books. We must be committed to this work that we must succeed. If others will fail, I have a policy and I made up my mind. If every other person will fail, I will not.
0: Agbodo ma ka bibeli ati awon iwe mi to je mo oro Olorun nigba gbogbo ka si ni lokan pe bi awon eniyan mi ba ti en kuna emi o ni kuna.
1: When you see athletes
0: ti e ba ri awon to nsa ere
1: that win golden medal
0: ti won gba ami eye
1: that make their country proud
0: eleyi to mu ki orilede won ma yangan,
1: it is because of self discipline
0: itori pe won ni ikora ni janu ni.
1: They wake up maybe around 4 a.m.
0: wa gidide ni nkan bi ago 4
1: they begin to jump and begin to run
0: wa bere si ni fo kakiri won ma sare kakiri.
1: There are some people that have this bicycle in their room and they can begin to run there for hours.
0: Opolopo awon ti won gun keke yen won le wa fun opolopo wakati to fi ma se gbaradi.
1: Many of us, instead of us to practice studying and praying, kneeling down, lock yourself in the house and begin to pray. Even if they lock themselves, they are either looking at phone, checking Facebook, WhatsApp, Instagram, and whatever you call it, and that wastes precious time. Many of us, you know how many hours you spend on the phone per day, and what gain do you get from it?
0: Opolopo wa to ye ka mu bibeli wa ka ka bibeli ka lori ekun wa ka gbadura to opolopo ba ti e ti ara re monu ile te ba debe nu ka e ba ko ma wo WhatsApp ori phone nu ko ma lo Facebook koni se ohun to ye.
1: Self discipline prove to the world